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8: Len here at midday. Kiwi swimmer Lewis Clairbert thinks his performance to win gold in the 200 metres butterfly at the Commonwealth Games today might be his greatest ever performance.
9: I had to rate up and, there's no way I can redo that race again. Like, it was stupid.
8: That from Sky Sport. Lewis back in the pool 9:30 tonight and likely to be among the finals we have tomorrow. Tomorrow morning also sees sprinter Zoe Hobbs trying to qualify for the 100 metre sprint final, and Lauren Bruce is in the medal hunt in the women's hammer throw. Tonight's action starts with a bronze medal lawn bowl match from 7:30. Here, two youths face multiple charges for allegedly ram-raiding a building in Christchurch's Riccarton just after midnight. The vehicle was abandoned in Waltham. In central Otago, Glenorchy Queenstown Road will be closed for a while after a bus crashed earlier today. A few people have minor injuries. And a new fluoridation dashboard has been launched online to help people know if their water is fluoridated. All you need is your address. In sport, a celebration is just kicking off in Auckland to celebrate Kiwi golfer Ryan Fox winning the Open Championship. Mass is packing out Takutai Square at Britomart.
10: I have had a few people that I know really well that are making the effort to come out, which is really cool, so I'm looking forward to it.
8: And in rugby league, former NRL star forward James Graham is suggesting a change for the Warriors to play Luke Metcalf in the halves when they face the Titans this weekend. The team's out later tonight.
6: Sport with Toi Ohomai. Semester 2 starts in July. 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
11: More FM weather with Tyre Master. Still local, still independent for over 40 years. 0800 Tyre Master. Looking good for the rest of today. Lovely and fine, down to 3 tonight. Tomorrow, fine, just a bit of an evening cloud and a high 14. Thursday, few showers, they're widespread and heavier in the Arvo.
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It's Maury Fenn with Alicia. Tuesday, Arvo, and what a day our athletes have had at the Commonwealth Games. We got a gold medal, so 8 medals in total, including that gold. We are 10th on the medal table, which not bad for a little country like New Zealand. Next, a high school that was huge when it came out in 99, TLC, after Alex Warren on Moore.

0: Oh, great show.
1: Well, thanks to Sennheiser, we've got Power Ballad Wednesday, and it's your chance to actually win some gorgeous headphones from them after 7 o'clock.
0: You'll love this. Plus, I want to put the team to a challenge involving a kids' game that I happen to be very good at.
1: If you don't say so yourself.
0: So that's tomorrow.

0: What's up, New Zealand? It's Martin Garrix.
1: Hey, everybody. This is Ed Sheeran.
2: Ed's back. And he's teamed up with Martin Garrix for a song they first recorded 12 years ago. Ed Sheeran, Martin Garrix. Repeat it.
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0: New on More FM, Ed Sheeran and Martin Garrix. Repeat it. Definitely no questioning what season we're in this week, right? It is for sure winter. So cold. Coldest part of New Zealand last night. It was actually Desert Road, -7 degrees Celsius. We've got another cold night tonight. Then the temperatures do start to improve. Not for long though, because for the weekend and into early next week, we are still seeing some wintry temperatures around. So definitely keep that extra blanket handy and the firewood ready to go. And we were trying. This one from Kid Rock, coming up next on More FM.
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0: The Bay Plenty Steamers get their NPC season underway this Thursday night in a round one battle of the Kaimais as they take on Waikato in Hamilton. There's been a number of changes to the squad from last year, with five players departing the blue and yellow to chase other opportunities. Last week, the Steamers getting an early look at one of their competitors for the season, taking on Auckland in a pre-season match in Katikati, which actually more looked like a round one battle for each team as they played a very physical match. The Bay taking that win 36-31. Kick-off for the Steamers in Waikato on Thursday, 10 past 7.
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1: Kate.
0: Yes. Which Euphoria actress was spotted holidaying in Queenstown?
1: Sydney Sweeney.
0: Yes.
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2: She's got it. She's got it.
0: New beauty!
1: Listen, you know what? It's my birthday on Saturday, so we're going to celebrate.
2: Oh, yes, Queen!
3: 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Amazing. We love when people win the pop quiz. So, another $1,000 up for grabs with Sarah and Adam. The pop quiz is back just before 5.
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1: Good afternoon, Bridget here with the latest at 1. The former long-time mayor of Taupō, David Trewavis, has died. He served four terms in the role from 2013 until last year. The deadline for the final report into the handling of the Tom Phillips case has been pushed back by a month. A big payday for Rocket Lab. The New Zealand-founded aerospace company has secured a $460 million contract with the US military. Bird of the Year is back with a revamped format based on an election. Forest and Birds' Casey McDonnell explains.
2: And when you vote, you're also be voting for their party as well. So we'll get to know which flock becomes top of the perch.
1: Polls open on September the 4th. 1 week after winning the Claret Jug, thousands of people have flocked to downtown Auckland to celebrate Ryan Fox's Open Championship. And Lewis Clairbert has revealed his inspiration for winning New Zealand's first Commonwealth Games gold to not hear the Aussie anthem.
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4: More FM weather with Tyre Master. Still local, still independent for over 40 years. 0800 Tyre Master. Looking good for the rest of today. Lovely and fine, down to 3 tonight. Tomorrow, fine, just a bit of an evening cloud and a high 14. Thursday, few showers, they're widespread and heavier in the Arvo.
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It's Maury Fenn with Alicia. I noticed there are a few high school open evenings happening tomorrow, and I just thought way too early in the year, but I guess term three, so good luck if you're checking out high schools. Coming up in two songs, High School Up from the King of Pop, but right now it's the Scissor Sisters on Maury.

0: Hey there, this is Cyan Lana. Tomorrow, another episode of Murder at More FM Manor. Today's was interesting.
1: Yes, accusations were being thrown around like a sausage at Bunnings.
2: Yeah, I'm with him. You seem a bit sus at the moment.
0: Everyone seems sus. Who did it? How did they do it? Why did they do it? Tell us that. You win 10K tomorrow at More. Bye.

0: It's Olivia Dean on More FM. Alicia in for your Tuesday arvo. And Olivia Dean is coming back to New Zealand, playing one show only. It's in Auckland Spark Arena in October, and it is totally sold out. I see so many people asking for tickets, but no more tickets. Unless she releases some a little bit closer to the time. Fingers crossed for that. But in other concert news, Khalid was also coming to New Zealand, also playing Spark Arena in November. And I see that show has just been cancelled. So if you did have tickets to that show, you should have all the refund info on your email. But yeah, if you go onto the Ticketmaster website, says it's cancelled. Doesn't give a reason why though. So yeah, hopefully he comes back at some point because that voice is incredible. This one from Four Non Blondes, next on More.
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0: Taylor Swift on More FM coming up to 2 o'clock. Honestly, I feel like at the moment every third post on my social media is someone asking about the New World Smeg knife stickers and whether they can have them to complete the collection. And I don't blame them. The knives look incredible. 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
0: 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And they're coming to New Zealand next year. Foo Fighters in our non-stop 10. And that's going to start with Alex Warren right after the latest news.
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11: Good afternoon, Bridget here with the latest at 2. The main landslide on Mount Maunganui has been declared active and ongoing. Experts have recorded 6 further movements above the beachside holiday park since last week. Prime Minister Christopher Luxon won't discuss Russian claims that a man has been arrested on suspicion of spying for New Zealand.
12: Yeah, look, I've seen the reports, as previous governments have done. I don't comment on security intelligence issues.
11: Thobor District Councillors held a minute's silence this morning to mark the passing of former Mayor David Trewavis. Stats NZ has confirmed the cost of living keeps rising. Its year-to-June figures show the average household needs to spend 3.2% more just to cover basic costs. Thousands of people have gathered in downtown Auckland to celebrate Ryan Fox's Open Championship at Royal Birkdale. And Lewis Clairbert will chase more Commonwealth Games glory in the 400 metres individual medley after winning gold in the 200 metres butterfly.
9: Sport with Toi Ohomai. Semester 2 starts in July. 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
13: More FM weather with Tyre Master. Still local, still independent for over 40 years. 0800 Tyre Master. Looking good for the rest of today. Lovely and fine down to 3 tonight. Tomorrow, fine, just a bit of an evening cloud and a high 14. Thursday, few showers, they're widespread and heavier in the Arvo.
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It's Mori FM with Alicia. Tuesday arvo, 8 medals at the Commonwealth Games already, and still plenty more chances for medals. We do have more Commonwealth Games action tonight. We've got swimming, athletics, and para lawn bowls, the mixed bronze battle from 7:30. Next, a high school up from year, the Hubble Telescope was launched. It's after Teddy Swims.

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1: Well, thanks to Sennheiser, we've got Power Ballad Wednesday, and it's your chance to actually win some gorgeous headphones from them after 7 o'clock.
0: You'll love this. Plus, I want to put the team to a challenge involving a kids' game that I happen to be very good at.
1: If you don't say so yourself.
0: So that's tomorrow at more.

0: Hiya, my name's Sienna Spiro.
1: She's coming to New Zealand in January for the very first time. And she's already made an impression with this song from the soundtrack of The Devil Wears Prada 2. Sienna Spiro, Material Lover. Your

0: You're on More FM, Sienna Spiro, Material Lover. And she's here. She's cold, but it's just a cold day. Sarah Gandy, welcome in.
1: Yeah. Nothing like rugging up and wearing literally half your wardrobe to work. It's great. We have so much on the show today. If you missed it yesterday, Post Malone tickets back today. We can sort you out. We're going to pour a drink because, you know, somebody pour me a drink.
0: Yes.
1: And then if you can guess the drink, the tickets are yours.
0: Fantastic.
1: ASMR, or if nothing else. Also, if you are an adult and you own a soft toy, a cuddly toy, or you know someone who does, please can you text us 559, because the boys are well and truly believing that only kids have soft toys and that cuddly toys are not for adults.
0: Okay, well, I need to talk to them because I have a whole shelf full of soft toys.
1: Yes. See, thank you.
0: It's not for, no.
1: It's
0: okay,
1: not.
0: It's for everyone.
1: Exactly. They're such grinches. So please help prove them wrong. If you could text 559, tell us, do you or someone you know, you're an adult with a cuddly toy, tell us about it. We could talk to you after three.
0: All right, well, big show lined up this afternoon after three. Sarah and Adam on More.
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0: Bon Jovi on More FM, almost 3 o'clock, almost time for the kids to wrap school for another day. And then Sarah and Adam taking over from 3 o'clock, huge show this afternoon. Post Malone tickets up for grabs. They've got your chance to win the entire Smeg knife collection thanks to New World. Also talking to someone who's gone viral at the Commonwealth Games a little bit later today. But just after 3, we need to support Sarah. Are you an adult that has soft toys? If so, text in now, let us know, 559. We need to prove the boys wrong after 3 on More.
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6: Good afternoon. Bridget here with the latest at 3. The Prime Minister won't discuss Russian claims. A man has been arrested on suspicion of spying for New Zealand. Experts have recorded 6 further movements from the main landslide on Mount Maunganui, which has been declared active. Firefighters in Europe are racing to try and get huge wildfires under control before a new heatwave sets in. Thousands have descended on Britomart in downtown Auckland to celebrate Ryan Fox's Open Championship win. He's been blown away.
7: It's been amazing, overwhelming, but yeah, like it's, while it's still fresh, you know, we had to come home, and to get a reception like this is unbelievable.
6: Gold medal winner Lewis Clairvaux is back in the pool this evening in the heats of the 400 metres individual medley. He won gold in this event 4 years ago. Into rugby league with Machinery House in a league of their own. Will Warriors head coach Andrew Webster named talented playmaker Luke Metcalf this evening in his matchday squad to play the Titans this weekend.
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6: 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It's mostly fine for the rest of the day with light northerlies this evening, and we drop to a low of 3 tonight. It should be another fine day tomorrow, and we've got a high of 15.
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1: Okay, the boys reckon that soft toys are lame, and I think we need to prove them wrong. Adam,
0: what is your beef? No. They are big, big statements that you're throwing out there. I don't mind a soft toy. I've been loving the Commonwealth Games at the moment. I watched every night after work, and we're doing so, so well. And when you go onto the podium to get your medal, they also receive a soft toy.
1: Great. Wonderful.
0: Now, as a grown adult, I'm like, is this what you're wanting from the Commonwealth Games? Remember, they've flown all the way to Glasgow. I imagine they don't have heaps of bags with them. So now if you've won a medal, you've got to find some extra space in your bag for this friggin' soft toy, which is a unicorn, their national animal.
1: Okay, how big are we talking? Is it the one that you've sent me a photo here? It's 15 centimetres tall. If you want to see it, by the way, text unicorn to 559. Is it these little 15 centimetres ones? Yeah. Is that what you're having a whinge about?
0: Yeah, correct. Yeah. And there are bigger ones as well, but they're the ones that you can buy online. But these are ones that I don't know. Like soft toys, it just screams like this is the Commonwealth Games for children. Like, you know, for like 8-year-olds competing. Yeah.
1: This is rich coming from a man that has puppets.
0: Yeah, I'm saying if you're able to stick your hand up the bum and use it as a puppet, different story.
1: Also, what did you get on Friday and play with over the weekend?
0: Lego.
1: Yes.
0: But, Sarah, I'm not going to the Commonwealth Games training my little butt off for my entire life to get given some Lego or a soft toy.
1: The thing is, if it was a soft toy medal, I'd kind of be with you because you'd be like, yeah, that's not what you've trained for. They get the medal. The soft toy is just a bonus. You know, it's just a little cute unicorn-y bonus, which, by the way, the unicorn is the national animal of Scotland. So it's a bit like if we were handing out little cute cuddly kiwis.
0: Well, it symbolises purity, power and untamed spirit.
1: Yeah, what a Grinch you are, man. What a Grinch.
0: No, I'm just saying, look, if you were an athlete, you've been swimming in the pool, you've won silver, and maybe just a nice little miniature hit of like some Scottish whiskey in one of those little tiny bottles would be quite a nice touch.
1: Okay, I guarantee you that there are so many adults listening right now that would take the soft toy over the whiskey any day of the week and who in fact have more than one soft toy. In fact, maybe they even have to struggle to decide a favourite. You know, like, that's not relegated for just kids. Adults love soft toys too.
0: All right. Well, if this is the case for you and you're rocking a few stuffed toys on your bed, perhaps you've got one of these from the Commonwealth Games as well. Even better, 559 0800 More FM.
1: Come on.
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0: Miles Smith, stay. Sarah and Adam driving you home.
1: Would you be disappointed if you won a medal at the Commonwealth Games, you got up to the podium, you got your medal, and then you were also handed a stuffed toy unicorn toy?
0: It's so strange. Like, they're just standing on the podium holding a soft toy. In this case, it's a unicorn.
1: Yeah.
0: And it's also just more space that's taken up in your bag. But John sticks through saying it would squish down. Just stuff it in your shoe on the way home.
1: It's 15 centimetres. It'll be fine. You also said I'd rather have a miniature of, like, Scottish whiskey. Kelly said, Adam, they are athletes. They don't drink alcohol. Lol.
0: You're right.
1: You're right, Kelly. Some of them won't. I'm sure some of them are very good. But, yeah. Anyway, we were thinking, surely there's got to be plenty of adults there who would love to be on that podium getting a soft toy. And lo and behold, inundated with people, Adam, who are full-blown adults who love a soft toy.
0: Christy. Wow, you've just won gold and here's a soft toy. Are you happy?
2: Absolutely.
0: Okay, nice.
1: Now, Christy, you're 39. Tell us about your shelves at work.
2: Well, I actually just got them specifically for putting my soft toys on. And they're all toys that I've won from Time Zone when I've taken my niece there. So together between the two of us, and they're all... We've either won them in games or we've won tickets.
0: The claw machine,
2: So they're all displayed now.
0: So what do your workmates think of the toy shelf?
2: Well, I work at the heavy diesel industry, so I get a few weird looks. Some of them come in and pick them up and, like, look at them and then don't put them back in the right place, which is annoying. But,
1: definitely
2: get the weird looks.
0: Is there a chance that, you know, in the next year or so, you're going to have to buy another shelf?
2: Well, I guess it depends on how many times we go to Time Zone, right?
1: That's it. No, I reckon keep going. Try and get a full wall, Christy, and you can just squidge the very wall. Let's go to Cameron in Hawke's Bay. What's going on with your girlfriend and her teddy bears?
3: She keeps three underneath her pillow.
1: Yeah.
3: Every night she pulls out one for some cuddles.
1: Oh.
0: Does she ever say, Cameron, I'd like a cuddle with you tonight?
3: We have two. What's that?
0: Does she ever say, Cameron, tonight I'd like to have a cuddle with you, or is it always the soft toys?
3: Oh, when she falls asleep, she rolls over.
1: Okay. Okay. Hang on. Did you say that you also have soft toys, Cameron?
3: I've got two.
1: So do you each pick one to cuddle and away you go?
3: Oh, no, they just sit on my shelf watching me.
1: Oh, okay.
0: And are they soft toys from when you were a child, or are they toys that you've bought since now you're an adult?
3: She bought me Woody from Toy Story a few years ago, and then I've got my childhood dog.
1: Oh, hang on, what? Not taxidermied? Oh, God, no.
3: No.
1: Oh, thank God. Okay, that's a whole other conversation. Okay.
4: Up next with Sarah and Adam.
0: Thanks, Cameron. Good on you, buddy.
1: Hey, this time yesterday, if you were with us, you would have heard there is a company that their phone number very similar to 0800 More FM.
0: Yes.
1: And your mate tried to call them on the weekend to win a prize. They messaged him back and said, sorry, we're a cabin storage place, not a radio station.
0: More cabins and storage, they're called.
1: Yeah, Jeanette seemed lovely when she texted your mate back. But we've been playing phone tag with Jeanette. We want to know, does this happen all the time? I reckon we've got to give it one last go. Surely we can get her on the show.
0: If you know Jeanette, let her know that we're going to call her in 8 minutes or more.
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11: The Bay Plenty Steamers get their NPC season underway this Thursday night in a round one battle of the Kaimais as they take on Waikato in Hamilton. There's been a number of changes to the squad from last year, with 5 players departing the blue and yellow to chase other opportunities. Last week, the Steamers getting an early look at one of their competitors for the season. taking on Auckland in a pre-season match in Katikati, which actually more looked like a round one battle for each team as they played a very physical match. The Bay taking that win 36-31. Kickoff for the Steamers in Waikato on Thursday, 10 past 7.
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0: How you doing? Great to have your company. It's 29 past 3.
1: Okay, there is a company who has a very similar phone number to ours. We know at least one person rang them, trying to win a prize, thinking they were More FM. Can we get them on the phone in three songs?
0: It's Flowers, Miley and More.

0: Hey there, this is Sian Lana. Tomorrow, another episode of Murder at More FM Manor. Today's was interesting.
1: Yes, accusations were being thrown around like a sausage at Bunnings.
2: Yeah, I'm with him. You seem a bit sus at the moment.
0: Everyone seems sus. Who did it? How did they do it? Why did they do it? Tell us that. You win 10K tomorrow at More.

0: I knew it.
1: Taylor Swift, I knew it. I knew you. More FM with Sarah and Adam.
2: We've been playing a game of text. No, what is it called? Phone tag. Oh, my God. I just had the biggest moment of brain fog, guys. Sorry.
1: Text tag, eh? Text tag is just like waiting for the other person. That's just called texting.
2: That's just texting. Oh, my God. Sorry. Phone tag. We've been playing the biggest game of phone tag with a wonderful lady called Jeanette.
1: Yeah. So my mate Matt McLaughlin was listening to More FM over the weekend, and he was calling the station to win a prize, but he didn't know the number off by heart. So he quickly Googled, he asked Siri, and he accidentally called a place called More Room Cabins. And he had a text saying, "Hi Matt, unfortunately the number you called is More Room Cabins and Storage, not FM. Try again, best wishes, hope you win your prize, Jeanette."
2: Which is just so lovely of her, and we thought, gosh, their 0800 number and the More FM number, very close.
1: Yes.
2: So whether or not you're using Siri or you've just, you know, slipped a big fat thumb, be quite easy to accidentally get through to Jeanette.
1: I would love to call Jeanette again.
2: We've got to, but the phone tag has to stop. Apparently she reckons she's around this afternoon. Let's try one last time, because I'd love to know if it was just your mate Matt or if she gets more calls like this. Like, how many are we talking?
3: More in cabins. Jeanette speaking.
2: Oh, Jeanette!
1: Jeanette, we found you!
2: Yes, Jeanette! Yes!
1: It is Sarah and Adam here from More FM. How are you?
3: Very well, thank you. On a sunny day like today.
1: Great.
2: Can't complain, eh? How good?
3: No.
2: Now, Jeanette, we've been dying to know. We understand your phone number, very similar to 0800 More FM, and you got a message from one of Adam's friends the other day trying to win a prize off you.
3: Yes. And it's not been the only one. You guys are costing me a fortune, you know, the 0800 number.
1: Wow.
3: fielding all your calls.
2: How many times are people trying to get prizes off you, Jeanette?
3: Probably our average, I was going to say, once a week.
1: Oh, wow.
3: So it's a common enough occurrence.
2: You might need to turn one of those cabins into a prize cupboard at this point and just start dishing them out.
3: Yeah, so much of me wants to have them on. You know, but it's just not in me.
2: No, you're too nice. We can tell, Jeanette, you're so nice. You were so polite to Adam's friend when you replied, and we thought, gosh, if she's dealing with us all the time, we've got to turn the tables on her. So, Jeanette, congratulations. You have won a prize from More FM.
3: Oh, that's awesome. So cool.
2: We've rustled something up from the prize cupboard. Director Dave, what have we got?
4: We got movie tickets to I Have Checked.
1: Oh, I think Jeanette could have hoped up quite significantly just then.
3: Yes. No, I'm happy with that.
2: Okay.
3: Happy with that.
1: But that's actually not a bad idea. We should send you more prizes just so you can hand them out to people that call up.
2: Some backup ones, Jeanette.
3: Exactly.
2: Yep.
3: I could be your admin.
2: That'd be fantastic. Look, when it gets to the point where people are trying to do the pop quiz with you, Jeanette, scoring $1,000, you let us know, okay? We'll intervene.
1: Thanks, Jeanette. And yeah, we are playing the pop quiz just before 5 o'clock.
2: Yeah, call us though. 0800 More FM when the time comes. Not Jeanette.
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0: Christina Aguilera, What a Girl Wants. This is Maury Febb, Sarah and Adam driving you home. I was at the warehouse this morning buying a birthday present for my mate's son. He's turning 4. And the lady behind me said, hey, can you get me in the drawer to win those Smeg knives, please?
1: Oh, they said, that's what a girl wants, Smeg knives.
0: Yeah. And I said, no, I can't do that to you. All you need to do right now is text Smeg to 559.
1: Did you say that to her in the queue at the warehouse?
0: Absolutely, I did.
1: Did you say text Smeg to... Well, you really do live and breathe your job, don't you?
0: What else was I going to say?
1: Did you tell her what was coming up next as well?
0: Just before 5 o'clock, you could win $1,000 with the pop quiz.
1: Yeah.
0: So, yeah, she texts Meg to 559 at the warehouse. Any time of day, you can do that. And you can collect like a pro, to prep like a pro, Smeg available exclusively at New World.
1: Can you now tell us what's coming up next, though?
2: Up next with Sarah and Adam.
0: Great. First, that's also part of my job. I have to play that. Yeah. I didn't have the sound effects with me this morning. But we play Pour Me a Drink. We're going to get you to Post Malone October this year at Spark Arena in Auckland.
1: Also, have you seen The Mop Man? Thank you for getting my reference. At the Commonwealth Games, there is a cleaner who has been pulling some incredible dance moves on the D floor. CJ Miller is the mop man, and guess what? He is joining us on the show. We're going to get all the goss and a bloody good Scottish accent. So he's coming up.
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5: Nick Drysdale, the result you want.
6: Partly cloudy overnight for Tauranga, a low of 3. State Highway 2 is slow heading out of town through Bethlehem. Cameron Road and Gate Power very heavy at the moment in both directions. It's a bit slow through Grierton to Barks Corner. The new flyover is opened on Takitimu Drive heading towards the city centre from Tauriko. State Highway 29A is slow from Poiki to the Welcome Bay lights.
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11: Good afternoon, Bridget here with the latest at 4. New regulations are being introduced to help fight the impact of H5 bird flu. Poultry operators with more than 100 birds will have to develop and implement their own plans for preventing and managing the disease. The main landslide at Mount Maunganui has been declared active and ongoing after more movement has been recorded. Thopal's mayor has paid tribute to predecessor David Trewavis, who has died at the age of 63. A big payday for Rocket Lab. The New Zealand-founded aerospace company has secured a $460 million contract with the US military. A massive crowd in downtown Auckland today celebrated Ryan Fox's victory at Golf's Open Championship. Commonwealth Games gold medalist Lewis Clairbert is back in the pool this evening in the heats of the 400 metres individual medley. And will the Warriors recall playmaker Luke Metcalf for the clash with the Titans this weekend?
9: Sport with Toi Ohomai. 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
11: 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It's mostly fine for the rest of the day with light northerlies this evening and we drop to a low of 3 tonight. It should be another fine day tomorrow and we've got a high of 15.
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0: Bring on October 21st, Post Malone live on his big-ass world tour, Go Media Stadium. Oh, this gig is going to go off, and every day this week we've got your tickets.
2: Yeah, pull up a wee bar stool at the bar of me. I'm going to pour you a drink, and if you know what it is, you win the tickets. Stacey, hello.
3: Hi.
2: Hi. Now, I've honed around the Moore FM office, so I can tell you I've got a drink from somewhere in the office. Your options are what you got to guess from. It could be a cup of tea, a Red Bull, an LMP, a Coke Zero, or a milk. You've just got a guess from the sound, okay, Stacey?
3: Okay. Sounds great.
2: Why did I call it a milk? I don't know.
3: A milk.
2: Okay. All right, here we go, it. Stacey. Mm. Have a listen. Yeah. Okay. It's done. There you go, Stacey. What's your drink?
3: It's done. Oh, that's hard. Can I please go for a milk?
2: you can go for a milk. And Stacey, you are correct.
0: Thank goodness for a milk, eh?
2: You got a milk and a double pass to Post Malone.
3: Yay, thank you so much.
2: You're so welcome.
0: Enjoy that, Stace. Good on you. And we've got more tickets to give away tomorrow for Post Malone's live on his big-ass world tour. So listen after 3 o'clock because we want to get you there.
2: Now I'm stuck with the milk. What am I going to do with this? Anyway, hey, Mop Man.
0: From a milk to Mop Man. Wow.
2: No, I know. Mop Man, you may have seen the cleaner at the Commonwealth Games in Scotland who will be out with a mop and suddenly pulls the best dance moves. If you haven't, text MOP to 559. But Mop Man joining us on the show coming up.
0: 660, endlessly. This is Maury Femme.

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1: How good is Mop Man, the cleaner at the Commonwealth Games in Scotland, who has been such a spotlight stealer? Because one minute, there's just a cleaner with a mop, you know, cleaning up after the gymnastics or whatever, and then suddenly drops down to the splits.
0: Yeah.
1: And the crowd goes wild at doing the worm. Yeah, listen to it.
0: It's impressive stuff. He's so flexible, eh?
1: So flexible. And then there's one minute, there's a bit of a mop action. Then suddenly there's the cleaning up after the lawn bowls with the Hoover, with the vacuum.
0: Oh, is he Hoover Man as well?
1: Oh, yeah, well.
0: Is Mop Man and Hoover Man the same person?
1: Mop Man covers Hoover Man, yeah, exactly. Anyway, so after seeing Mop Man, I was like, this person, CJ, looks so like a hoot.
0: Mm.
1: We've got to talk to them. And guess who I FaceTimed from home this morning, guys?
0: Hoover Man.
1: Mop Man. We got Mop Man. But the thing is, it turns out FaceTiming, you think it'd be easy, you can just record it, like screen record it, yeah. Away you go. Nah, it doesn't do the audio. And so I spent 2 hours this morning trying to figure out how to do a FaceTime interview when it doesn't let you record.
0: Oh, jeez.
1: And my poor husband, Luke, we're in our pyjamas at like 8 o'clock this morning.
0: Oh, the time difference, of course.
1: Yes, because it's, you know, the opposite end of the day in Scotland. We're about to FaceTime. We're in our jammies and I'm forcing my husband to practice with me. Listen to this. Okay, now we're recording. Oh, I got it. Hello, Mop Man.
2: Hello, I am the Mop Man. I love mopping. I love dancing with my mop. I love entertaining.
1: Okay, bye.
2: Okay, great, bye.
1: That's just one of the about 11 times that I had to call him and then try and get it recording properly and figure out how.
0: You've got such a patient husband, don't you?
1: I know. I mean, does that surprise you?
0: Yeah.
1: It's the only way to be married to me.
0: Correct.
1: Like,
0: so
1: yeah.
0: What, did you get Mop Man in the end?
1: Yes,
0: are we going to hear
1: yes.
0: from Mop Man?
1: And it's not just my husband putting on a Scottish accent. Actual Mop Man, CJ, and spoiler alert, and Mop Man's mum. Join us.
0: Mop Mum.
1: Mop Mum. Join us in 12 minutes.
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8: Partly cloudy overnight for Tauranga, light southerlies, a low of 3 degrees. State Highway 2 slow heading out of town through Bethlehem. Tautura Street is heavy from Hull to Hewlett's, and it's slowing on Hewlett's towards the flyover. Traffic's heavy in all directions around Barks Corner, and State Highway 29A is a little slow heading east towards the Welcome Bay lights.
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1: The cleaner, mop man at the Commonwealth Games in Scotland, who is going absolutely viral right now. In fact, on the front page of Stuff this morning here in New Zealand. 1 minute, he's cleaning with the mop. The next minute, he's doing the splits. He's incredible. And he joins us on the show in three songs.
0: Harry Styles, American Girls and More.

0: there. This is Sian Lana. Tomorrow, great show.
1: Well, thanks to Sennheiser. We've got Power Ballad Wednesday, and it's your chance to actually win some gorgeous headphones from them after 7 o'clock.
0: You'll love this. Plus, I want to put the team to a challenge involving a kids game that I happen to be very good at.
1: If you don't say so yourself.
0: So that's tomorrow at more.

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1: Mop Man is the cleaner at the Commonwealth Games in Scotland, who one minute he's there with a mop, he's cleaning up after the gymnast, and the next minute he has turned into a gymnast. He's doing the splits, he is doing the worm, and doing black backflips, all kinds. It's amazing, right? If you haven't seen him, just mop to 559. But his real name is CJ, and this morning in my jammies, I FaceTimed CJ from home.
2: Hi.
1: Hi, CJ.
2: Oh, it's lovely to meet you, Sarah. I've tried to hide the kitchen cabinets here, as you can see.
1: We would have taken your kitchen cabinets in awe, honestly.
2: Listen, I think my mother would have killed me if I had exposed her kitchen unprepared. Here we have my attempt at being professional.
1: Oh, well, you look great. It looks fantastic. And you have been working your butt off, CJ. Were you at the games today?
2: Yes, I was. I was there from, what was it today, 11 till 7:30?
1: Wow. Okay. So let's just rewind a little bit. First of all, I guess my first question is, how do you feel about being dubbed Mop Man? Is that the global nickname you always wanted?
2: You know what? If you had asked me, if you'd sat me down and gone, what nickname would you really love? I don't think it would have made the top 100, but, you know, beggars can't be choosers, I guess.
1: You are incredible, though. Like, talk about a scene stealer. How much cleaning are you actually doing?
2: Approximately zero, Sarah. That will be nothing. I can barely clean my own house, let alone a basketball court.
1: I definitely get the sense of you are there for the entertainment, less for the cleaning. Is there any animosity with the other cleaners about that situation?
2: You know, the cleaners do such a great job. I have yet to see one. I fear they may have been hired by the CIA or something, because I have yet to see one. Yeah. They are ninjas.
1: Yeah.
2: Maybe they are secretly plotting my downfall behind closed doors. My mum's in the back.
1: Where is she? Come on.
2: She's tying up her hair.
3: Hi.
1: Hi, from New Zealand.
3: Oh, nice to meet you.
1: Now, Lisa, tell me, how do you feel about CJ becoming Mop Man at the Commonwealth Games?
3: Oh, I absolutely love it. I'm like stalking every single social media and forwarded it to him. And about that, I'm super proud.
1: What? How would you rate CJ's cleaning at home?
2: Sorry, Lisa, I think I hear someone coming.
3: You've
2: got to go. Bye.
3: It needs improvement.
1: Great dance moves, terrible vacuum moves.
3: I'm surprised he knows how to use it.
1: Yeah, do you have to give him a few tips, maybe, before CJ got out there? Yeah.
2: I've been informed there's a petition for me to be at the closing ceremony, and I'm like...
1: Okay, send it our way. We will get New Zealand to sign that petition, because we all...
2: the entirety, all the islands.
1: All five of us will sign that petition to get you to the closing ceremony.
2: Well, I did run an idea past my boss today, and she's at the point where she's like, just do what you want. So I'm going to try and mix it up a little bit more, try and... keep it fresh for the last 2 days.
1: You are wonderful. I'm going to let you go because I know you've got so much on. Thank you. And so, say thanks to your mum for us as well. Thanks, Lisa.
2: You're welcome.
1: Thanks, Queen of Iceland. We love you. Queen of Iceland, by the way, she just got home from her shift at the supermarket. And it's the Iceland supermarkets in the UK.
0: Oh, wonderful.
1: So CJ calls his mum Queen of Iceland, just to be clear.
0: Yeah. And to see the video, you can text MOP to 559. In a couple of songs, we're going to give away $1,000. It went yesterday. Can it go again in two songs and more?

0: it's Benson Boone.
1: His hit Beautiful Things has just reached 1 billion views on YouTube. Now, Benson Boone is back with a 2026 Power Ballad.
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2: Any random thoughts for us this afternoon, Sarah?
3: Yeah. Do you know what? If you're wearing purple today, you are matching Jeff, the original Wiggle.
2: Wake up, Jeff.
3: Yeah, he's wearing purple.
2: All right.
3: And it's question two.
2: We play next. 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
3: Okay, let's go to Queenstown. Hi, Andre.
4: Hey, how you going?
3: Great, really Andre. Good. We don't want to put pressure on you, but Hayley won the pop quiz yesterday, and mate, we would love to make it two from two, and you to also get the $1,000 today.
4: Oh, I'm on that same vibe. I'm keen.
3: Yes.
0: It would be bizarre if you weren't keen, to be honest with you, Andre.
3: No, but this is confidence, and I'm here for it. Yeah. Okay, Andre, well, I'm not going to muck around with you. I reckon let's just get straight into it. 10 questions, 60 seconds. Remember, if you don't know an answer, you can keep chucking out guesses or say pass. That is when we move on. We come back to questions at the end of this time on the clock, but hopefully you're just going to fly through these and get that $1,000.
4: Let's do it.
0: All righty. Yeah. Here we go. Your time starts now. What day this week is Red Nose Day?
4: Monday, Tuesday, Wednesday, Thursday, Friday.
0: Yes.
4: Saturday,
0: what colour did Jeff, the original Wiggle, wear?
4: Purple.
0: Yes. New barbecue hashtag burgers are available at what fast food chain?
4: Burger King.
0: No.
4: McDonald's.
0: Yes. In Finding Nemo, what city is Nemo taken to?
4: Sydney.
0: Yes, Quebec is a province of which country?
3: Quebec.
4: Quebec, pass.
0: Who sings Misty Frequencies and Fade Away?
4: Pass.
0: Who won New Zealand's first gold medal at the 2026 Commonwealth Games?
4: Oh, pass.
0: Which dance became a global craze thanks to Los Del Rio?
4: Pass.
0: Which Pokemon was number 25 in the Pokedex?
4: That's so hard.
0: It's Andre, my friend. Time is up, man. Time is up.
3: Andre. Hey, 4 from 4 at the start. And then we got to Quebec.
4: I thought I was doing well at the start and then just lost it.
0: Yeah.
3: Yeah, you were. No, you were. That's exactly what happened. Okay, so let's get to the ones you didn't get. Quebec is a province of Canada. Misty Frequencies and Fade Away is sung by Shea Fu. New Zealand's first gold medal in the 2026 Commonwealth Games has been won by Louis Clairbert. The dance that became a global craze thanks to Los Del Rio is the Macarena. Mm. And the Pokemon that's number 25 in the Pokédex is Pikachu.
4: Damn.
3: Yeah, I know. I know. Yeah. Hey, it's so much harder when you do it though, eh?
4: Oh, like it's way harder when you're not just listening to it on the radio in the car.
3: Yeah, the pressure.
4: On the spot. Man, it's hard.
3: Mm. I know. But look, hey, you got 4, so you didn't. It wasn't a down trail, at least, Andre. You know?
4: It wasn't too good, though, was it?
0: Between us, it wasn't great, Andre.
3: It wasn't great. It wasn't the worst. It wasn't the worst. Yeah.
0: Good on you, Andre. Thanks, buddy. Thanks, mate.
4: Cool. All right. Thanks, guys.
3: Bye, Andre.
2: Up next with Sarah and Adam.
3: Hey, if you went to your school ball and there was an after party, just can you cast your mind back to what happened at the after party? And I'm looking for some cautionary tales here.
0: Oh, you're going to get some great tales.
3: Yeah, if something a little bit happened, can you please text us 559, whether or not the cops turned up or someone's parents or something like that. 559 on the text. We need to, I'm just going to be honest, put that up somebody next.
2: Whether you're in the car, the office,
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17: Good evening, Bridget here with the latest at 5. Prime Minister Christopher Luxon won't discuss Russian claims a man has been arrested on suspicion of spying for New Zealand.
18: Yeah, look, I've seen the reports. As previous governments have done, I don't comment on security intelligence issues.
17: New regulations will require operators with more than 100 birds to develop avian disease action plans with concerns about the spread of bird flu. Firefighters in Europe are racing to try and get huge wildfires under control before a new heatwave sets in. The main landslide on Mount Maunganui has been declared active and ongoing after more movement. Lewis Clairbert won New Zealand's first gold medal at the Commonwealth Games, winning the 200 metres butterfly. It might happen again for him tomorrow morning in the 400 metres individual medley. And thousands flocked to Mart in downtown Auckland today to celebrate Ryan Fox's Open Championship win.
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17: 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It's mostly fine for the rest of the day with light northerlies this evening and we drop to a low of 3 tonight. It should be another fine day tomorrow and we've got a high of 15.
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0: Adele, See My Love, Maury Fenn with Sarah and Adam.
1: If you went to your school ball or school formal back in the day and there was an after party, just cast your mind back to what happened at that after party. And keep it in mind while we welcome our friend from the Maury Fenn office, Catherine, to the show. Hi, Catherine.
2: Hi, guys. How are you?
0: Great.
1: Hi. Really good. Let's talk about this. You have offered to host the after ball, like the after ball after party, at your house for your kids.
2: Yes, I have. But I would like to refer to it as a small gathering because I don't want to. I was a little bit freaked out.
0: Okay, well, Catherine, yeah. How many people are you expecting currently for the after party?
2: Well, I did ask her for a number last night. She was a little vague. I'm hoping it's for about 20 to 25, but who really knows?
1: Yeah, that's it. Who actually knows? This is the problem. Are you, because you were quite kind of ballsy out in the office, Catherine, you were like, it's going to be fine, nothing's going to go wrong. Do you very genuinely think that?
2: Children. Yeah, they're very sensible children. I know most of them. What could go wrong, guys? What could go wrong?
0: Will there be, well, let's cut to the chase, you know, I'm sure, will there be any alcohol there?
2: Well, I won't be providing it, but I'm sure that there will be some.
1: Let's be realistic. We're not condoning it, but we're a bit like, look, we've all been there, guys. Let's be realistic here.
2: Some of them are 18, so.
3: Yeah, exactly.
1: Yeah. Catherine, I'm just going to put it bluntly. You're a hoot. Like, you're an absolute hoot. And I'm assuming your daughter, she's, you know, the apple can't fall far from the tree. What happened at your after ball? Did anything happen at yours?
2: We actually hired out a nightclub in Hawke's Bay, and most of us were underage. I'm not really, because the drinking age was 20, so I'm not really sure how that happened. But no, it was pretty full on, let's say that.
1: Yeah, this is the thing, is things happen, because I don't know what it is about school balls and after parties. People cut loose.
0: Your house is going to be the newest nightclub to hit the market. Come this week.
2: No, please don't say that, Adam. Please don't say that.
1: Somebody got bottled at my after party, and the entire Petone Rowing, like, Workingman's Club had to get emptied out. So, you know,
2: just cans only.
1: Yeah, that's a good rule.
0: Catherine, do you have, you know, a nice backyard? Is there a fish pond in the backyard?
2: There is a little bit of a backyard, but, you know, it was 3 degrees here in Wellington this morning, so I'm not sure whether outside's going to be an option.
0: Okay, well, that's okay. That's okay, because I remember at my after party, somebody fell into the fish pond and knocked over the wee little statue fountain, and the lovely lady got, her head was decapitated. So you'll be fine. That won't happen.
1: Do you mean the statue or the statue when you say the lovely lady?
0: The lovely lady was the statue, yeah.
1: Stop trying to ripe it up. Just because somebody got bottled at mine and someone knocked over a statue in a pond at yours.
2: Very different story.
1: Yeah. Do you want to top us off before we throw it out there?
3: Yeah, one of my friends kicked the door down at the after party. So good luck, Catherine.
2: Hey, thanks. Okay. Made me feel really good.
1: We love you so much, but just to keep this going, 559 is the text. 0800 Maury FM. What happened at your school after party for the school ball?
0: Brilliant.
1: We'll just get all the possibilities. Catherine, we'll keep you updated, mate. Good luck.
2: Thank you. Thanks, guys.
1: Good luck.
0: Good luck. 0800 Maury FM.
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0: One Republic, Something I Need, Maury Feam, Siren Adam, Driving You Home.
1: How crazy can the school ball after party get? We're asking for our friend Catherine, who works here in the Maury Feam office, because she has volunteered her home for her daughter's school ball after party.
0: Why would you volunteer? This blows my mind. At least you know that they're potentially going to be safe.
1: Yeah, well, I think this is Catherine's thinking. She's like 20 to 25 kids max. Already, people are like, lol.
0: Yeah.
1: to 559. Lisa says she's dreaming. My kid's 17th was 40 to 60 kids. There's another one here, a school after party, started out as 20, ended up with over 150 people, including the first 15 Argentina rugby team at the time.
0: All it takes is one Snapchat to get around the school, you are the official venue for the after party.
1: Okay, let's find out what else could go wrong for Catherine. Kylie and Whangarei, hello.
2: Hi there.
1: What happened with your after ball?
2: So I went to a girls' high, and boys and girls' high had the after ball together, and I think kids from Takipanga High School stole the bus to get down to our after ball, which was down in a commercial area.
0: They stole a bus?
1: A whole bus? Yes. How can you imagine having the guts as a teenager to be like, I could drive a bus filled with a bunch of people? Like, holy, did they all make it there in one piece?
2: Yes.
1: Wow.
0: That is insane. My
1: you gotta
0: goodness.
1: Give it to us. Yeah, okay. So we'll add that to the list for Catherine. Thank you, Kylie. This one here from Joe. As a parent who's also hosted an after-ball party, I was surprised at the amount of, let's call them rubbers, found in the garden the next day. Thank you, Joe. Hayley. Hayley.
3: Hi.
1: let's talk about your after-party. What happened there?
3: Oh, yeah, it was great. We were told that we were going to a secret location that had been organised by one of the ball committee members, and it was at the Headhunters HQ.
0: What?
3: But
0: no.
3: It was great.
0: And did you go in? Like, what happened for the
1: of
0: rest
1: course,
0: of the
1: yeah.
0: night?
1: Yeah.
3: No, we didn't know until we were in there, and it was sort of like slow dawning realisation.
0: What were the signs that gave it away?
3: The gang members everywhere.
1: Yep,
0: that'll
1: do it.
0: Okay.
1: Do it.
0: They're really nice jackets. Yeah. Oh,
3: yeah.
0: Yeah.
1: No, but Hayley, you just said it was great. Like, what was it like inside?
3: Oh, so security was phenomenal.
1: Yep.
3: Inside it was lots of music, dark corners, a lot of alcohol.
1: Yeah,
3: what you'd expect, really. Bit feral, but, you know.
1: Yeah, but everyone got out okay?
0: Hayley's still there.
3: I think so.
1: Hayley's fine. And Hayley, you sound normal. Okay, well, I mean, we'll pass that on to Catherine. That's going to make you feel heaps better. Maybe for the after party, you know?
4: Up next with Sarah and Adam.
1: Dave, you've got some hookups with a different gang in Wainui.
5: Yeah. I sure do.
1: Yeah. Hey, Tinfoil Hat Tuesday, it's back this week. A little bit of a different vibe.
0: Yeah.
1: Going to tell you the real reason why the Simpsons are yellow.
0: Oh, great. I'm keen to know. And we'll find out in 8 minutes on Maury FM.
1: Okay.
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0: It was Robbie last week. 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
1: Yeah, Posty's coming back to New Zealand for one show at Go Media Stadium October 21st. 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
8: Partly cloudy overnight for Tauranga, a low of 3 degrees. It's easing back on Hewlett Road heading towards the flyover. State Highway 2 at Pahoia, very heavy through the roadworks there in both directions, and it's slow on State Highway 2 heading out of town through Bethlehem. Busy on State Highway 29A from Takitimu Drive to Barks Corner, and Tipuke Highway, usual story, heavy from Waipangi to the township.
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12: All right, tinfoil at the ready, guys. 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
11: All righty.
12: I'm going to make myself a little pirate hat. For Tinfoil Hat Tuesday, it's next today. The Simpsons in the spotlight. Not because they keep predicting everything.
11: Ah.
12: For a completely different reason. Why are they yellow?
11: We'll go there in three songs. Huntrick, Golden, Sarah and Adam, driving you home and more.

0: Hey there, this is Cyan Lana. Tomorrow, another episode of Murder at More FM Manor. Today's was interesting.
1: Yes, accusations were being thrown around like a sausage at Bunnings.
2: Yeah, I'm with him. You seem a bit sus at the moment.
0: Everyone seems sus. Who did it? How did they do it? Why did they do it? Tell us that, you win 10K tomorrow at More.

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1: All right, let's do it. Happy Tinfoil Hat Tuesday, everybody. This is where we go into the world of conspiracy theories or concepts and decide if we believe in them. This one today I genuinely believe is true. Okay. The real reason why The Simpsons are yellow. Have you ever thought about this, why The Simpsons are yellow?
0: Not on a deep level, no. I've kind of wondered why they've only got three or four fingers.
1: Isn't it just because Matt Groening was like, it's just easy to draw hands that way? No, I swear, I'm pretty sure it was literally just, it's just easier.
0: It's brilliant.
1: Okay, yeah. Well, we should fact check that. But anyway, what I can tell you is the reason that The Simpsons are yellow is because way back before The Simpsons was a proper TV show, Matt Groening, the creator, he was told, can you do a little cartoon that will live inside this show called The Tracy Ullman Show? But it's a trial. So if people are not sticking around for it, if they're tuning out, if they're not watching it, we're going to dump it.
0: Yeah.
1: And he was like, okay, how can I make sure that people watch it? So he delved into colour theory and found out that yellow
0: makes
1: is
0: you
1: a colour.
0: Well,
1: and it makes people pay attention, right?
0: Oh.
1: Think about another big brand that uses
0: McDonald's.
1: Yellow. Yeah. Really sucks you in. Kind of keeps your eyes on it.
0: And that's why I love banana in the pajamas when I was growing up.
1: Yep, like the sun.
0: Yeah.
1: You know, yellow, there's a lot of theory around colour, but yellow is a colour that humans love and they love to watch. And have you ever noticed how in The Simpsons the rooms are like big bright colours, like the wallpaper's often purple?
0: Yes.
1: Or blues?
0: Yes.
1: And in colour theory, that's opposite on the colour wheel of yellow and it really makes yellow pop. So not only did he use yellow, but he went, let's make that yellow really pop out of the screen.
0: Wow.
1: And now The Simpsons is like the longest running cartoon of all time.
0: So let's change all of our logos here. Ciaran and Adam in bright yellow, please, going forward. Make the studio in purple.
1: Yep. Are we going to go yellow or no? No.
0: Would be cancelled.
1: Okay. I remember.

0: Only Want to Be With You, Maury Fairn with Sarah and Adam. I'm going to play you this. Get excited.
1: We're going to play in New Zealand later on in the year. We're going to do a little tour.
0: I cannot wait.
2: Okay.
0: Do I need to give you more?
2: Not for you, because you are the number one fan. What's the fan's name in Flight of the Conchords?
0: Oh, damn it. I should know this.
2: Oh, yeah. My God, you're the number one fan.
0: Yeah. What's her name? Oh, this is going to do my head in. Short, curly hair, American woman, and she even popped up on stage when they were filming their Netflix as a Joke special in LA. Mm-hmm. Rhys Darby was there as Murray as well. It was sensational.
2: Her name's Mel.
0: Mel!
2: Yeah.
0: She's the number one fan.
2: I was going to say you are the other Mel, but you've just proved you're not. Anyway, so Flight of the Conchords going to tour New Zealand
0: later. New Zealand later this year, and that is great news if you ask me. Director Dave and I, we saw them in Wellington a couple of months back, and they were sensational, weren't they, mate?
3: Yeah, not really my cup of tea, but I know you liked them.
0: Where's his microphone turning that off?
4: Up next with Sarah and Adam.
0: Can't believe you said that about my boys, Flood the Conchords.
3: Yeah. Just being honest. It's not
0: wow.
3: My
0: wow.
2: Sorry, you can take a dig at the Warriors later.
3: Adam, he wouldn't dare. That's blasphemy.
2: Do you know anyone, or maybe this is you, who there was a little bit of a whoopsie on the birth certificate? A misspelling of a name, maybe?
0: Yes, I know someone personally.
2: I know you do. I know you do. We have to talk about them. But if you know someone, please, can you tell us a story? Text us 559.
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8: Would you trade in your house?
9: Partly cloudy overnight for Tauranga, light southerlies, a low of 3 degrees. State Highway 2 at Pohoia, very heavy through the Pohoia and Eastdale Road roadworks. State Highway 2 is a bit slow heading out of town through Bethlehem. On State Highway 29A, heavy traffic from Takitimu Drive to Barks Corner. And Te Puke Highway, a bit slow heading in from Waipangi to the township.
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10: Good evening, Bridget here with the latest at 6. Officials have recorded 6 new slips at the main Mount Maunganui landslide since last week. It has prompted the council to extend safety measures. The Prime Minister won't discuss Russian claims that a man has been arrested on suspicion of spying for New Zealand. Johnson & Johnson is offered to pay $9.5 billion to resolve tens of thousands of lawsuits in the US over its baby powder. Kiwi golf star Ryan Fox has been blown away by the thousands that turned up to his celebration in downtown Auckland today.
11: Yeah, just to have this to be able to come home, celebrate it with New Zealand. It's been amazing.
10: New Zealand's Commonwealth Games gold medalist Lewis Clairbert is back in the pool this evening in the 400 metres individual medley heats. He is the defending champ. And to rugby league with Machinery House in a league of their own, the Warriors squad to play the Titans. Head coach Andrew Webster may have been mulling over a recall for playmaker Luke Metcalf.
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10: 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It's mostly fine for the rest of the day with light northerlies this evening, and we drop to a low of 3 tonight. It should be another fine day tomorrow, and we've got a high of 15.
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0: That is what I call a tune. Shania Twain, you're still the one on More FM. Sarah and Adam driving you home.
1: We've just been talking about the favourite Percival son off here, and that's not you, Adam.
0: No, my younger brother, Jared Percival. However, if you read his name on his birth certificate, it reads Jard. And I take so much joy in calling him Jard whenever I see him.
1: Jard Percival.
0: J-A-R-R-E-D.
1: Who mucked that up? Was that David, your dad?
0: It was dad. He went double R. It was meant to be the one R, and I think it was meant to be an O as well in there. So, he, you know, took a bit of creative license. So Jard is my brother.
1: No, there is. There's either Jared, one R and an E, or Jared, two R's and an O. That's your
0: correct.
1: Two options. Yep. He blended them into Jard. It's just so unfortunate.
0: Yes.
1: So we have to go there because it happens, right? There's a little whoopsie on the birth certificate. And then you're stuck with it. Craig, hello.
2: Yes, how are you going?
0: Good,
1: really
0: thanks,
1: good.
0: Craig.
1: What is the name of the guy you work with?
2: His name is Willie Yan with a Y-A-N on the end. And he's been called that ever since it got misspelt on his birth certificate. But his name was meant to be William with an M.
1: Yeah, but instead it's... So does he pronounce it Will-I-Ann or does he say Willian? How does he say it?
2: No, it's like William, but just with an N, so it's Willian.
0: Are you serious? William. So he is still just going by the name on his birth certificate. It's Willian.
1: Willian.
2: Yeah. His whole family calls him that. That's what his name has become ever since it happened.
1: That's got to trip up so many people, though, because you'd be like, oh, hi, I'm William. And people would go, hang on. Is that what happens? People go, hang on, sorry, did you... Is that William? William? William?
2: he gets called William a lot, and then people kind of go, sorry, I mean, William, you know?
1: It's so good.
3: It's so good.
1: Oh, Craig, bless you. Thank you. Shout-outs to William, all the Williams listening this evening.
0: Oh, brilliant.
1: Let's keep this train rolling.
0: Yeah.
1: Who else?
0: The old whoopsie-daisy on the birth certificate.
1: And then you're stuck with it forever. Go on, 559 the texter, 0800 More FM.
0: Role model, I love this one. It's High Hopes on More FM.

0: This is More FM. George Ezra, Shotgun, Siren Adam, driving you home.
1: Little whoopsies on birth certificates. You know, it's an easy mistake to make, but it sticks with you for life. Jared Percival, your brother.
0: Yeah.
1: Jared.
0: But I guess, like, you know, you are sort of like all panic stations when you're, you know, welcoming your child into the world and writing his or her name down on the birth certificate. Like, you're not thinking straight.
1: No, and let's be honest, maybe not so much these days, but it used to be there's a chance that it was Dad filling out the birth certificate and he wasn't exactly sober.
0: Nah. Because of the laughing gas or because these?
1: No, back in the day, you know, the mum-to-be would be, what do you want? No.
0: I don't know anyone who has had a wee tipple while their child has been birthed.
1: Years ago, it would be. Back in the day. Anyway, oh God. Right, so we want to know, was there a birth certificate whoopsie? One here, see, here's one that's the dad can't have been sober. Says my grandfather's middle name was H. His father just wrote that on the registry instead of Henry.
0: H.
1: He was just stuck with H for the rest of his life.
0: Wow.
1: And people would go, what is your middle name? And you just have to go H, like some kind of Bond villain or something.
0: Bond villain.
1: Lisa said, I always thought my name was spelt Liza, L-I-Z-A. And then I went for my license 7 years ago, found out I'm actually Lisa.
0: Oh, Lisa.
1: Oh, no. Let's go to Craig. What's going on with your godson's name?
2: Well, my godson has a name. He was when his father registered his at birth. His name, and he lives in Australia, so he won't even hear this. Yeah. His name is Karen Storm Deck. But his father put on the birth certificate as Karen Storm Deck Deck.
0: Oh, he got a double deck.
1: He's
2: a double decker.
1: He's a double decker, yeah. That's so much. Now, be honest, Craig, do you know if the dad had a tipple or was he perfectly sober?
2: I probably would have a few, I'd probably say. Yeah, was their first son.
1: Yeah, the Australia, son, you know.
0: Yeah,
1: thank you. Okay, let's go to Leisha. Leisha, what's going on with your nana's name?
3: 93% certain that whoever went and registered her had a lisp.
0: Yeah.
3: And she was meant to be Janice.
1: She was meant to be Janice. Why, hang on, what's your nana's name? No, it's not what I think it is. Say it, Adam. Is it Janice?
3: Janice. Apparently it's a real name.
0: Janice.
3: I'm not convinced.
1: Oh, no. It's good. It's good, Leisha. It's good.
4: Up next with Sarah and Adam.
1: Because I was like, it can't be Jenneth. It can't be.
0: What other names are out there that is spelt Jenneth because of a lisp?
1: It's got to be, but it is Jenneth. Anyway, I'm sorry. Hey, whilst this has been going on in the background, Director Dave, I think we're about to witness literally like the fall of the Rabinski Empire.
5: Yeah.
1: You've just got a text. This is not good. This is you in quite big trouble.
5: This is catastrophic, guys.
1: Yeah, no, and we're not over spouting this. Like, no, this is quite.
5: This is bad.
1: There's drama at the Rabinski house. You've mucked up massively.
0: You've just brought down the mood. I'm still laughing about
1: you. Go back to Janice. Come back to Janice.
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10: Partly cloudy overnight for Tauranga Light southerlies, a low of 3 degrees. State Highway 2, Pahoia very heavy through the roadworks at the Pahoia and Esdale Road intersection. Tupuki Highway slow for traffic coming from Waitangi through to the township. From the centre of Tauranga to Katikati taking 32 minutes, to Papamoa 19 and to Puke 23.
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8: Director Dave is currently in a drama as we speak. He's just got a text from his partner Jasmine. 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

0: Hey there, this is Sian Lana. 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
1: Well, thanks to Sennheiser, we've got Power Ballad Wednesday, and it's your chance to actually win some gorgeous headphones from them after 7 o'clock.
0: You'll love this. Plus, I want to put the team to a challenge involving a kids' game that I happen to be very good at.
1: Don't say so yourself.
0: So that's tomorrow and more.

0: 6:60, we made it. This is Maury Fearn with Sarah and Adam.
1: I think Director Dave's going to have to leave early, guys, because there's a text that's just come through from Jasmine, your partner.
2: Mm. Yes.
1: You've made it massive boo-boo.
2: Yes. She texts me and said the front lawn is flooding again because we had some broken pipes a couple of weeks ago, which cost me a couple of $100 to get them fixed. So I'm freaking out, going, oh, my God. And then the next text from her was, did you use the hose this morning? And I said, yes. Why did I F up? Because it's always my fault.
0: Yeah.
2: And then I remembered what happened. It was so frosty this morning that I wanted to defrost the windshield. Mm. So I got the hose, turned it on, nothing came out. And I was like, yeah, whatever. So I turned it and then tried it again. Nothing came out. I went, oh, whatever. And then the hose was frozen. And so over the day, it's defrosted, and now the hose is on full and has flooded my whole front yard.
1: It's been going all day since like quarter to nine this morning. Yeah.
2: That's correct.
0: Oh.
2: Like, I'm so screwed.
1: Yeah.
2: Oh, and my partner's a psycho.
0: Oh. Oh, wow.
1: So now you're really screwed, if I'm going to be honest.
0: Yeah, you probably shouldn't have said that. I think that's probably the worst thing.
2: I'm just being honest with friends. Like,
1: do you want me to make you feel better, Director Dave? I've just realised something. I'm going to throw myself under the bus here. What were you doing when I rang you this morning?
2: In the car.
1: You were like, I've just got in the car.
2: Yeah.
1: I think I distracted you.
2: Oh, my God, you did too.
1: I called at the time that you would have been turning off the hose.
2: You did too.
1: So it's my fault.
2: You flooded my front lawn.
1: Well, no, but...
0: I'm getting here as the mediator of this, because I'm in between the two of you, Sarah now owes you artificial grass to put on your front lawn.
2: That is...
1: Nah.
2: Right. Yeah.
1: Nah, no, just kidding. Nah. It's not my fault that you... Nah, it's not my fault you can't answer the phone and turn off the hose at the same time. Doesn't seem that hard.
0: Do you want to take back the words that you said about your lovely fiancé, the mother of two?
1: I would.
0: This is your time. You've got about... 4 seconds.
2: No, because I can be a man right now. No. Okay, no, I'm scared of it.

0: What's up, New Zealand, this morning, Garrix?
1: Hey, everybody, this is Ed Sheeran.
2: Ed's back, and he's teamed up with Martin Garrix for a song they first recorded 12 years ago. Ed Sheeran, Martin Garrix. Repeat it.
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1: Steph is in, g'day mate.
2: Hey guys.
1: What are you, nomad?
2: Yeah,
1: oh,
2: yeah,
1: okay.
0: Cold.
2: Yeah. So picture me tonight as a snowman with a carrot for a nose and a woolly winter hat and a scarf tonight because poor. Did you know, I actually just looked it up, that talking makes you colder.
1: Does it?
0: How does that work?
2: Because I thought, the same as you, Adam, probably, that I thought maybe like talking would make you warmer because you're using more muscles, but actually you're losing heat out of your lungs as you're talking, and it's not like energy efficient enough to keep you warm.
1: Okay, so an antidote to that, this wonderful Japanese lady called Kyoko taught me this. If you're cold and you want to warm up, you rub your fingernails together. So like, and when I say your fingernails, I don't mean the ends, I mean the beds, like flat, so flattened.
0: Yeah.
1: Like you've got, you make almost like a heart, you know, so your fingernails are rubbing.
0: Mm-hmm.
1: Rub them together and that will slowly warm up your body.
0: Who needs a Fujitsu heat pump when you've got your nails?
1: Isn't that amazing? Can you feel your...
2: I can think of other things you could rub to keep warm.
1: Okay.
2: Fingernails wasn't the top of my list.
1: Okay, Kyoko didn't mention those. She just mentioned the fingernails, but
2: I'll give
1: cool.
2: this a go, though. I feel like it's more appropriate.
1: Yeah. Okay. Well, you rub your fingernails together. And is anyone... I hope at least one other person's doing this.
0: Absolutely, right, they will be.
1: Yeah. And I'm not joking. It does actually work.
2: Text in to 559. What are you rubbing? I'd love to know.
0: All right. Yeah. Have a wicked evening. And Steph, join you next. Stay warm with her. And we'll see you tomorrow.
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8: Partly cloudy overnight for Tauranga, light southerlies and a low of 3 degrees. A little bit slow State Highway 2 through Pahoea with the roadworks by the Pahoea and Eastdale Road intersection. Tupuki Highway still very heavy heading west from Waitangi to the township. From the centre of Tauranga to Katikati at the moment, 32 minutes to Papamoa 19 and Tupuki taking 23.
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4: Kia ora, Aotearoa. We are cold, another cold night for most of all of Aotearoa, really. We're just like one big humongous ice block, aren't we? So I hope you can keep nice and warm tonight. Crank your heater in your car. Do what you got to do. Get the heat packs out. I know they stink. 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But they're so good. Miley Cyrus, The Climb, to get things started. 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
0: You're with Steph, and right now I have two Calvin Harris songs for you for your More Encore tonight, and I feel like he's going to bring the vibes on this very cold Tuesday night. He's going to make us feel warm and fuzzy. He's going to maybe make you want to tap on your steering wheel and do a little boogie in your car, because he knows how to make a great dance track. Two Calvin Harris songs in a row right now. Real name, Adam Wiles from Scotland. Feel so close to kick things off. 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
1: I

Calvin Harris. God, he makes great dance music, doesn't he? It's Morning FM's More Encore. That one is called Summer. Remember summer? Remember being warm? Oh, I miss being warm. Another really cold night across the country tonight. Mount Cook, again, will be the coldest night a place. -8 it'll drop down to. In the North Island, Taupo expected to be about -5 overnight tonight.

0: 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Tomorrow, another episode of Murder at More FM Manor. Today's was interesting.
1: Yes, accusations were being thrown around like a sausage at Bunnings.
2: Yeah, I'm with him. You seem a bit sus at the moment.
0: Everyone seems sus. Who did it? How did they do it? Why did they do it? Tell us that. You win 10K tomorrow at More.

0: Raven Lanay here on More FM on your Tuesday. Steph with you. How good's the Commonwealth Games? It's so fun to watch. I love it. How good's three-a-side basketball? I didn't really realise that was a thing. That's kind of been my favourite event at the Commonwealth Games so far. I mean, the swimming's been great. So, and all eyes on Zoe Hobbs tomorrow morning. She is the fastest woman ever in New Zealand, and she's got her 100-metre semi-final just after 6:30 tomorrow morning. So good luck to you, Zoe Hobbs. And then if she qualifies for the final, that happens at 20 to 9 tomorrow morning at the Comm Games. Good luck to you, Zoe Hobbs. My goodness. On the way, George Michael, Kayleigh Bell, and Tones and I as well. It's More FM.
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0: Every night at this time, I like to play you a song that I reckon you might not have heard in a while. But this one's a fairly recent one. It came out in 2019 by a British artist called Mabel. It's called Don't Call Me Up. And Mabel was always going to be musical. She's from a very musical family. Her mum's a singer. Her dad is a producer who's worked with groups like the Sugar Babes and the All Saints in the UK. So she was always going to get into music. And this one did really, really well here in Aotearoa. It got to number 2 on the New Zealand singles charts here in 2019 when it came out and spent a lot of time on our charts. So it was one of the biggest songs of the year. Do you remember it? Mabel. Don't Call Me Up. It's more effective.

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0: Ricky Reid, an awesome Kiwi track, Sauna, here on Marie Ben Stepia. And if you're keen to head along to see Post Malone when he's in the country in October, playing on the 21st at Go Media Stadium in Auckland, tomorrow is your next chance to win a free double pass with Sarah and Adam. 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I got a Post Malone track coming up after the break for you. Sam Fender with Olivia Dean straight after this first. 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
8: 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Coming up in the next 10 minutes, I'm going to play you three songs with the same theme. And tonight's theme, singers that are really good actors as well.

0: Country in October, Post Malone, Morgan Wallen too. I had some help here on More FM, Steve with you. And tomorrow, Sarah and Adam want to hook you up with a double pass to see Postie the 21st of October in Auckland. So keep them loud from 3 o'clock tomorrow to win.
1: 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Of a kind.
0: The next couple of tunes I'm going to play for you are all sung by singers who are really good at acting too. That is tonight's theme. We're going to go Ariana Grande. We're going to go Harry Styles. And Justin Timberlake, who has been in actually heaps of stuff like Friends with Benefits.
2: Okay, how high do you think that fence is?
3: I'm a little over 6 foot. Uh-huh. Looks like it's about three of me, so 6 times 3, 92 feet.
0: He was in Bad Teacher. He was in The Social Network. That was a big one. He was in Trolls. He's been in a lot. So let's kick things off with What Goes Around Comes Around. It's JT, More FM.

0: Justin Timberlake, singer and actor here on More FM's Three of a Kind. Your word, Steph, and that is the theme right now. All of these songs are sung by singers who are also really great actors as well. And on to the next one, Ariana Grande. Isn't she great as Glinda in the Wicked movies?
1: You know what I believe, Vic? That strangers are just people I've never met.
0: And her new album, Petal, comes out this Friday. It's We Can't Be Friends. It's More FM.

0: Harry Styles, another singer who is blimmin' good at acting. That's been tonight's theme for the last couple of tunes here on More FM's Three of a Kind. You're with Steph, and he's been in some biggies, The Eternals.
1: I'm Eros, and you are as beautiful as legends say.
0: Dunkirk, My Policeman. My favourite, though, is his performance in Don't Worry, Darling. So good. It's More FM.

0: Hey there, this is Sian Lana. Tomorrow, great show.
1: Well, thanks to Sennheiser, we've got Power Ballad Wednesday, and it's your chance to actually win some gorgeous headphones from them after 7 o'clock.
0: You'll love this. Plus, I want to put the team to a challenge involving a kids' game that I happen to be very good at.
1: Don't say so yourself.
0: So that's tomorrow and more.
2: Right from the start, you were a thief. You stole my heart, and I, your willing victim.

0: My name's Sienna Spiro.
1: She's coming to New Zealand in January for the very first time. And she's already made an impression with this song from the soundtrack of The Devil Wears Prada 2. Sienna Spiro, Material Lover.
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0: Sienna Spyro here on More FM. Steph with ya. Another cold night tonight across Aotearoa. Very cold out there. And with these very frosty conditions, Kiwis, we are turning up the heat and apparently an all-time record high with electricity demand as a result, of course, because we're all turning on our heaters and our electric blankets and we're trying to keep as warm as we can. So the power people, they're not anticipating any impact on power supply or anything like that. So there is no reason to panic. But yeah, just a record high of us wanting to warm our tootsies up. Alanis Morissette, Niall Horan and Taylor Swift on the way. It's More FM.
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Taylor Swift on More FM, Steph with you, and Greyhound Racing will be officially banned on Saturday. And a huge rehoming project is kicking off to try and find about 1,500 homes for these greyhounds that need new homes. And apparently they're just the best dogs. They don't bark. They don't really shed much. All they do is sleep, and they're happy with a 20-minute walk, apparently, according to a greyhound owner. So if that sounds like the perfect dog for you and they need homes, then maybe this is your sign to do it and adopt one. Imagine Dragons. It's

0: It's Morrie Fem, Ray, Where's My Husband, Steph here, coming up to 9 o'clock. And tomorrow, from 3 o'clock, Sarah and Adam want to give you a full Smeg knife collection. Thanks to New World. You know how they're doing the stickers at the moment? You can win the lot. Collect like a pro to prep like a pro. Smeg available exclusively at New World, but the whole Smeg knife collection could be yours. Just text Smeg to 559 and Sarah and Adam could be calling you back and sorting you out. Cheers to New World. On the way, David Guetta, Ella Langley, and then 10 minutes of the 2000s. I can't wait. It's Morrie Fem.
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1: This is 10 Minutes of 2000s.
0: You're with Steph, and the next three songs are all from the 2000s. In fact, they're all from the same year in the 2000s. What were you doing in 2007 when these songs came out? I was peak hormonal teenager with a very pimply face and braces on my teeth and causing a lot of problems for my parents. Op Shop, maybe, to kick us off. It's More FM. So

Plain White Tees. Wrapping up tonight's 10 minutes of the 2000s. All of the last songs from 2007. I love that song. That song still gets me. Hey there, Delilah. I love it. The show tonight is all thanks to Lindt. Take the time to treat yourself and unwind and indulge in a smooth, melting Lindor truffle created by the Lindt Master Chocolatiers. They know how to make good chocolate, eh? The perfect gift for yourself. It's Morrie Femme.

0: Hey there, this is Cyan Lana. Tomorrow, another episode of Murder at More FM Manor. Today's was interesting.
1: Yes, accusations were being thrown around like a sausage at Bunnings.
2: Yeah, I'm with him. You seem a bit sus at the moment.
0: Everyone seems sus. Who did it? How did they do it? Why did they do it? Tell us that. You win 10K tomorrow at More.

0: role model on Morrie Fee Money Tuesday. Steve with you. How good is watching the Commonwealth Games? It's been so fun to watch. To check out sports that you don't really get to see much, like the lawn bowls and the 3x3 basketball. That's been awesome. And the athletes that we have here in Aotearoa are just doing their thing on the world stage. It's so fun to watch. And tomorrow, the fastest woman in Aotearoa, Zoe Hobbs, she is going to be in the semi-final of the 100-metre sprint in the morning, just after 6:30. So that is the next event that I am so excited to check out. Taylor Swift and Lewis Capaldi on the way. It's more.
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Louis Capaldi, somebody loved on More FM. Stephia and Tyler's taken over at 10. But at this time every night, I like to play you one of my favourite New Zealand songs. Brooke Fraser just released so many bangers in the early 2000s. Man, she was on fire. And this one was from 2004, Arithmetic. God, I love this song. I'm going to blast it in my studio now. It's More FM.

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0: Ricky Reid talking about being hot in a sauna. On Maury Feem, Steph here. Oh, I wish I was hot in a sauna right now. Jeez, it's cold. I'm out of here. Tyler is taking over next. Alex Warren, Black Eyed Peas, Florence and the Machine, all coming up. He's got the playlist sussed for you, and I will catch you back tomorrow. Stay warm. Get out the heat pack. Deal with the stench of it. God, they smell, eh? They smell so bad, heat packs. Bye.
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We'll do a high school hit from Jennifer Warnes and Bill Medley, straight after Harry Styles. This is American Girls at More FM.

0: there. This is Sian Lanet tomorrow. 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
1: Well, thanks to Sennheiser, we've got Power Ballad Wednesday, and it's your chance to actually win some gorgeous headphones from them after 7 o'clock.
0: You'll love this. Plus, I want to put the team to a challenge involving a kids game that I happen to be very good at.
1: You don't say so yourself.
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1: His hit Beautiful Things has just reached 1 billion views on YouTube. Now, Benson Boone is back with a 2026 Power Ballad.
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0: 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Time of My Life, it is new at More FM with Tyler. Our Commonwealth Games tally now officially at 8, including a gold thanks to Lewis Clearbird. There's someone else there that's been getting a lot of attention, a cleaner who's been nicknamed Mop Man, going viral for his dance moves while cleaning up with the mop, the vacuum cleaner. You may have seen this online. His real name is CJ Miller, and he caught up with Sarah at the Savo.
1: Mop Man, is that the global nickname you always wanted?
2: You know what? If you had asked me, if you'd sat me down and gone, what nickname would you really love? I don't think it would have made the top 100, but, you know, beggars can't be choosers, I guess.
1: You are incredible, though. Like, talk about a scene stealer. How much cleaning are you actually doing?
2: Approximately zero, Sarah. That will be nothing. I can barely clean my own house, let alone a basketball court.
0: What is it with the Scottish people and being absolutely hilarious? It's giving me Lewis Capaldi vibes. 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It's all up on Sarah and Adam's podcast. Just text POD to 559. 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

0: Your home of Sarah and Adam for the drive home. 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I've got your free tickets to Post Malone. His big ass world tour is coming to Go Media Stadium on the 21st of October. You know this song, Pour Me a Drink. And that's what we're going to do. We're going to pour a drink, and you've got to guess what drink we're pouring out to win the tickets back from 3 p.m. tomorrow afternoon.
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0: stars on it. 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New Zealand now has a gold medal at the Commonwealth Games thanks to Kiwi swimmer Lewis Clairbert.
1: There's no way I can redo that race again, like it was stupid.
2: Yeah, it was pretty special. Thanks, everyone, back on. It's pretty cool.
0: A couple more finals on early tomorrow morning. Could we get medals in weightlifting and athletics? Here's Avicii. More FM. What?

0: Hey there, this is Cyan Lana. Tomorrow, another episode of Murder at More FM Manor. Today's was interesting.
1: Yes, accusations were being thrown around like a sausage at Bunnings.
2: Yeah, I'm with him. You seem a bit sus at the moment.
0: Everyone seems sus. Who did it? How did they do it? Why did they do it? Tell us that, you win $10,000 tomorrow at More.

0: Diddy Swims, The Door. This is More FM with Tyler. As a proud Hamiltonian, I love Devil Skin. Bet you didn't think you'd hear Devil Skin on More FM. So good. They've been in the news the last couple of days. Someone had an accident. Well, I hope it was an accident at their gig over the weekend. You've got to be careful here because it is a bit gross. It was a number two accident in the crowd. And as you can imagine, that didn't go down well. Some of the news articles have been so grim, really descriptive. I wouldn't even be able to read them to you on the radio, but I will read a headline. Turder on the dance floor, which tickled me. Anywho, the band taking it in their stride. They've said after some unique feedback, they've taken it upon themselves to provide Devil Skin fans with the ultimate companion. And what is it? It's a Devil Skin diaper of doom. Personalised an adult nappy. I love it. Nellie Furtado is on next. New Kiwi music from Borderline coming too before midnight at Moore.
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0: Tuesday done and dusted here at More FM. We're cracking into the middle of the week already. And people going absolutely crazy for the Smeg knives at New World. How about skipping having to collect all the stickers and whatnot and just win the full Smeg knife collection thanks to New World? All you need to do is text the word Smeg to 559. And Sarah and Adam could be hooking you up on Friday afternoon. It's Cheers to New World. 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
0: 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Alex Warren, who is going to be here less than a month now, has won Fever Dream. Plays straight after Pitbull next. I'll catch you back tomorrow.
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0: 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It's Martin Garrix.
1: 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This is Ed Sheeran.
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1: 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Remember our last song? 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It's called Watching It Burn.
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1: She's coming to New Zealand in January for the very first time. And she's already made an impression with this song from the soundtrack of The Devil Wears Prada 2. Sienna Spiro, Material Lover.
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4: Oh, my quest continues to make it into the top five of That's Slightly Interesting of all time. And is today going to be it? I think we've got a fighting chance, ladies and gentlemen. Iron Man, Superman, Spider-Man, Black Panther, Batman all have what in common?
5: Marvel superheroes.
6: Well, are Batman's not. They're all superheroes.
4: Oh, I don't know.
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4: Yeah, I don't know either.
5: Right. Batman's not. No, I do know that.
4: I didn't even write that down, Laz. I just wrote superheroes down that I know and love. But you're right, Speedy. They're all superheroes. And the superhero, they all do the same thing. When your superhero jumps off a building, they jump on top of a car when they land, or they land on the ground, they all land the same way, don't they? The superhero, when they hit the ground, how do they land?
6: Kind of half squatting in a dramatic pose.
7: Yeah. Invisible chair.
4: And what do they do with, like, their fist or an arm? The fist goes down and the arm comes out. Why don't they?
7: Fist goes down.
4: So they're like doing a squat.
5: Yeah.
4: There's an arm on the ground and there's an arm out wide.
5: He's actually right. Spider-Man. That's the stereotypical Spider-Man pose.
7: Like punching down, punching out sideways.
5: Yeah, so their left hand is balled into a fist and that's resting on the ground and that is like a rod. And then the right hand's almost like doing a kind of like a mana wave.
4: Yes, absolutely. But for some bizarre reason, all the superheroes do that. And it's iconic to
5: superheroes. Actually, Batman doesn't. Sorry.
6: Simon, let him finish.
4: Simon, Batman does do that. He's a superhero. This is what superheroes do, my son. Have you not seen him jump off a building and like land on a car?
6: It depends on what version of Batman. Because I'd probably agree with Simon there. The Christopher Nolan movies are a lot darker. Yeah. You wouldn't be into that.
7: And, I'm sorry, Bondi.
5: And I'll double down. There's no version of Batman, not the animated version. I love Batman. And I'm a stickler for detail, as you guys well know.
6: I'm just going on a quick Google images, Batman.
5: So, okay. I know.
7: Oh, Bondi, you tell me. I'll listen. Come
4: right,
7: on.
4: Thank
7: What's
4: you.
7: Happened?
4: Can everyone bring up Google images,
7: yes,
4: please?
7: Yes, I can do that for you, sweetheart.
4: That iconic superhero pose when they land. Can you Google into Google images?
7: Yeah.
4: The inspiration has come from squirrels. Google, how do squirrels land?
7: How do squirrels land? That's a hard word to
4: say. Into Google images.
7: Oh, yes. Okay, fantastic. How do squirrels land? Oh, wow. Oh, they're all cute. They're punching the stump.
4: They're punching the stump because when squirrels...
5: Hang on, I'm just typing in land.
4: Sorry. And that's L-A-N-D.
5: And hang on, images. Yeah, I'm a bit slower than that.
6: Do you also have a photo of a squirrel in mid-air, Lana, looking like it's about to do some kind of ninja
7: mine
6: karate
7: looks,
6: move?
7: Yeah, mine looks they're kung cool, fu, yeah. But they all look kung fu.
4: Now,
7: look
4: sorry.
7: What?
4: This is not
7: now
4: AI,
7: Chief.
5: That is some of that. If you guys think I'm an AI Luddite, that is some of that's AI.
6: One of this is from the National Geographic, mate.
4: Yeah.
7: It's a good camera. There's a difference. Not all photos look like they've been taken with
4: family,
7: a sock on.
4: Family, you
7: the
4: can
7: phone.
4: Do it at home too. How do squirrels land? It's to do with when they're jumping and they're flying. They slow themselves down because they put their arms and wings out to get wind resistance. And when they come down, they hit. And that's where the inspiration came from all our superheroes.
7: And so has someone said that, have they, in that world?
4: Here's an example of the latest superhero movie that's come out. It is Wonder Woman. Millie Adcock played Wonder Woman. And here's
5: Supergirl.
4: Yes, she's on with Jimmy Fallon talking about the squirrel landing.
8: And it is exactly the same. Every day these squirrels...
4: That's her talking with Jimmy Fallon because the inspiration was when they said to her, just land like a squirrel lands. She's like, what? And so she Googled it and goes, that's where the inspiration came from for all the superheroes.
5: Very good fact, except one of these squirrels is wearing a cape, so don't tell me that's not AI.
4: That one's AI. Wow.
5: There's a few texts here saying, stop being annoying.
7: Yeah, I never had a brother, but if I did, I feel like it would feel like this. it's a yes from me, boy.
4: Oh, thank you, Lana.
7: That's a yes.
4: I appreciate you jumping on Google and backing up my fact. Thank you.
6: I feel like I've watched a superhero story in real time here, except Simon's sort of like the evil villain that we all need to group together and take down. Bondi, you are a beautiful man with a beautiful, beautiful heart, and you brought a beautiful, stunning superhero fact. So I could not be more emphatic in this yes.
5: Bondi, you're a beautiful human. I love you. Despite what the text is saying about me, I tried not to interrupt. I just have to get the details right.
4: Yes.
5: Love you very much. The fact's definitely not top five, and it doesn't even get you to qualify for tomorrow.
4: Boom!
7: Whoa! Shun!
5: So,
4: because you knew that. You didn't know that. That was a fact. It was awesome.
5: Yeah, great. I just... it just didn't cut the mustard for
7: me. I've got nothing nearby to throw at you.
6: Well, Bondi, can you come up with a fact for tomorrow and just tell Lana and me in the car park?
7: Yeah, I'll do Bondi's facts. Yeah. I will be your Trojan horse.
1: The Early Breakfast Club. On

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1: I think we've all been to maybe a theatre show or maybe a sports game, or it could be a circus, and you see the performers performing and then something goes horribly wrong.
2: Oh, yeah.
1: So I actually went to Jesus Christ Superstar, the Theatre Royal, years ago, and all the microphones didn't work for the cast. Now, can you imagine the scene?
2: It's so awkward because you never know if it's part of the act.
1: Well,
2: and at what point, you know?
1: This was pretty clear that it was not part of the act, you know, because you could see them all looking at each other and it was just, you know. And then on the Disney cruise, I'd forgotten about this, in one of their big epic shows, which they do so, so well, it is like a Broadway show. That's how good it is. The stage opened up and performers came from the bowels of the stage, which I guess is the bowels of the ship, and they emerge and it's beautiful. But then clearly the floor was supposed to close again so they could carry on. The floor didn't close.
2: But Disney, I'm sure they would have made you sign an NDA because they don't like things going wrong.
1: And that's it. The cast was so professional. They all basically danced around the big hole in the ship.
3: Mickey Mouse go down.
1: Mickey Mouse comes on the speaker. G'day, we've got a bit of a problem with the stage. Yeah.
2: Mickey Mouse doesn't come on the speaker.
1: He came on the speaker and said, we've got a bit of a problem. And so we all clearly, so the show shut down for about 8 minutes.
2: Does Mickey get on mic when you need to evacuate?
3: Yeah.
2: I just couldn't take this. Oh, sorry, everybody. We got a problem. Oh, jingles.
4: What about the children to the lifeboats first?
2: Hurry to your muster station.
1: So, yeah. So that happened. And we've all seen it. Well, now I read a story this morning.
2: Yeah.
1: You want good shows gone bad. There's a circus in New York. Anna Daza Tavera, who's 42.
2: Okay.
1: And Edwin Cuavero Rangel, who's 38. They're from...
3: Nailed it.
1: They're from Waukesha, Wisconsin.
3: And nailed it again.
1: They are doing not a knife-throwing exhibition, but a crossbow sharpshooting act.
2: Dangerous.
1: And something happens with her aim, unless it was intentional. She shoots the bloke in the neck.
2: Oh, the jugular.
1: Right in the jugular.
2: Oh, gee whiz. So
1: he's airlifted to hospital in a pretty critical state.
2: She's now, like,
3: workplace accident. All good.
2: Are we supposed to move the arrow? No. Leave it in.
1: Well, I don't know.
2: In the jugular. Come on.
3: I think leave it in.
2: Yeah, because you move that out.
3: Then you've got to be in both ends, don't you? You'll be going both ends in a different way. If you take the arrow out, you've got to have a hole in the back of your neck and a hole in the front.
2: Gotcha.
3: So it's a different type of going both ends than perhaps we're used to.
1: Well, I'm glad we uncovered that. So if it happens to you, leave the arrow in.
2: Leave
1: the
2: it
1: neck.
2: In.
1: They rushed the bloke to hospital. She just got completely the wrong target, and he survived. That's the first thing. But they did shut the circus for the night. Everybody had to go home.
2: And if you were him,
1: you'd question the next act, wouldn't you?
2: Yeah, you wouldn't go back. Now that trust has been broken.
1: Yeah, and for what it's worth, they are a couple.
2: Oh no, it's definitely not worth divorce and quit. Divorce and quit, because it's all you'd worry about now.
1: Yeah, you would, because...
2: Was it on purpose? Will he do it again? Sorry.
3: Good dinner party story, though. Should we go around the table and say when you shot me in the neck?
2: Yeah.
3: Anyone else, or is it just you, Trina?
2: Go on, Trina, take the stage. It's just you. Come on.
1: Can you imagine witnessing that? That was you paid your money for the circus, the old Barnum and Bailey there.
2: And how would you explain it to your kids? That's supposed to happen, darling.
1: Exactly.
2: Why is he crying?
1: What? Where's all that blood come from? It's fake. Man.
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1: Poor mum.
2: What's happened now?
1: There's always something going on with poor mum. She's just spent the weekend with me and she's gone back up to the far north. And our old family home, I've mentioned it before, she has that on Airbnb because it's too big now for just mum and dad.
2: Yeah.
1: About 1,000 bedrooms. And so what they did is they put it on Airbnb. Now, it's a niche part of the world, so you're not going to just go and stay there if you're popping through. You usually need to have something on in that area of New Zealand to want to stay there the night, right? Because it's not even in Dargaville. It's now in my actual hometown, which is a wee town called Te Kōpiru.
2: What a beautiful name.
1: It's a beautiful town. It's just slightly probably not humming like it used to, but it's still there. So mum is with me at the weekend and she said, oh, last minute booking on the Airbnb.
2: Oh.
1: The house is ready to go.
2: How many bookings would she normally get in a month?
1: Do you know what? Honestly, a lot of people stay in the house without a word of a lie, and I think this is because there's not a lot of big events there. It's things like tangis or funerals
2: where
1: you need somewhere to stay and you've got extended family, you need a bit more space.
2: Yeah.
1: This wasn't that, but they'd probably be full maybe 2/3 of the time.
2: Oh, that's good.
1: So still enough room for that. She said last minute booking, about they said that they would need to check in about an hour and a half.
2: And that is a last minute booking. So they've said they booked it, an hour and a half later they're saying they will turn up.
1: They'll be there, yeah.
2: Is that normal?
1: Not always, but sometimes things can fall through in your last minute searches in Airbnb. Right. So mum goes, okay, that's cool. The house is ready to go. No one was staying in it. Cool. Organise the pickup and the lockbox and all the rest of it.
2: Yeah.
1: And that was fine. Anyway, so we don't talk about it again. The person obviously checks in, stays the night. That's fine. Then she gets a call from the cleaner, right? Like 2 days later. And the cleaner's like, all of the pillows have been stolen.
2: Not the pillowcases, the actual full
1: pillows. Just the pillows, yeah. And she goes, oh, for goodness sake, not again. And I said, what do you mean not again? And then the cleaner goes, well, it gets worse. They also stole your laundry basket. She was like, what? And then she goes, and also they've stolen all of the 3M hooks off the wall, but not what was hanging on them. She's
2: how do you reuse a 3M hook?
1: I don't know. Isn't that weird? Like, cause some of them you can get some heavy duty ones for like towels and stuff for the back of doors.
2: Yeah, but once you've sealed them to the wall, you have to pull them down and take that rubbery
1: thing off.
2: And that ruins it. You can't reapply them.
1: It's just all a little bit odd. And then it's just weird. And then so their mum said, oh no, bugger this, I'm gonna ring him. The guy that stayed.
2: Good on her.
1: So I'm in the lounge going, oh, mum, are you sure it's a good idea?
2: She rings
1: him and he swears black and blue he didn't steal all that stuff. I said, if he did steal that stuff, mum, why did he answer the phone? Wouldn't you just block the number and take off with your brand new pillows?
2: Mm.
1: So now it's just opened up this whole weird thing of, where are the pillows? He swears black and blue he didn't take them, but it's just another whole world.
2: I believe him.
1: Could the cleaner have done it? No,
3: and framed the guest.
1: I mustn't say that because, newsflash, it is Te Kōpiru. The cleaner is my sister.
3: Even more suspicious. She's taken her mum's own pillows.
1: I think my mum was more offended because they'd found...
2: Your sister's the cleaner.
1: Yeah. And my uncle lives across the road. And on the corner.
3: Well, did your uncle take them?
1: No, he actually passed away.
3: Oh, sorry.
1: Gosh. You went to know.
3: Oh. I think I should stop asking questions.
1: That's all right.
3: I think
1: just
2: back up, do a bit of a white shadow and get out of your speed.
1: These things happen. But anyway.
2: So the cleaner,
1: aka
2: your mother's daughter, rang her and said the pillows have been stolen. It's definitely her.
1: Do you know what's the most awkward part?
2: It's definitely your sister. What?
1: Mum still hangs up our family photos in there. I said, take those down, Mum.
3: No, that's a bit off.
1: But the person did take them down. They just took the hook and left the photo there.
2: That is a bizarre heist. I have to say, because it's such an eclectic thing, bunch of things to take. Pillows, 3M hooks, and a laundry basket. Can your mum claim that?
1: Yes, I think depending on how they booked through, if it was Airbnb or booking.com, I think it's an insurance.
2: It's a small claim though, isn't it?
1: It's a bit embarrassing. You'd probably just soak it up.
2: 4 3M hooks and a laundry basket.
1: Don't forget the pillows, Simon.
2: Oh, sorry, the pillows.
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1: I picked up my wee grandson, Monty, from school yesterday. A lovely chat. He didn't want, actually, it wasn't a lovely chat. He wanted to listen to music on the way home.
2: You've got to not give him that option. he's got to earn the music in the noise cancelling headphones he wants to put on. Are you not offended by that?
1: No, not at all. Lana knows the story and speed. When I pick Monty up every Monday and some Wednesdays, he gets in the back of the car. I never forget his car seat now or twice. But we don't tell
3: Tom's jam.
1: We don't tell us.
2: By the time he's nine and doesn't need it, it'll be there 100% of the time.
1: He immediately gets in the car. He holds my hand. I love this kid, man. He's just angelic. He goes to my gym bag, gets my noise cancelling headphones out, and I say to him every Monday, "Do you want to talk all the way home or do you want to listen to music? Mum, you choose." And he does split it up. Sometimes he's like, "No, let's chat, Chief."
3: How come we don't get this choice during the news? You just run your mouth, you know?
2: Sometimes even on air.
1: Don't play into the text. They've already been telling me on text. I love the sound of my own voice, Speedy. You're just making it worse. You're inflaming the situation.
3: There's no doors we can jump out of like you can in the moving vehicle
2: now it's
3: here.
2: Speedy's fault.
1: Oh, I punched myself in the nuts. So anyway, so he gets the cut.
2: Myself.
1: There we go. Stop interrupting, Lana. Somebody text her.
2: I get enough of them. Don't worry about it.
1: So anyway, so he wants to listen to music. It's fine. Then we get out of the car on the way home, and he comes to my place for a little bit of a treat, and we have a yarn. He says, "What's more precious, Chief, crystals or diamonds?" I don't know where the questions come from.
2: Great question.
1: And I had to think about that, and it was a great question. What do you reckon?
2: Is it diamonds?
3: Diamonds. Well, hardest substance on earth, isn't it?
1: So I said diamonds, but why? Is that what makes them more expensive, more valuable? Because that was the question.
2: Well, define what a crystal is.
1: Well, and that's where I came a bit unstuck.
2: Yeah.
1: But aren't the minds of seven-year-olds, you'll know this with Jake.
2: Yeah.
1: Where the hell did that question come from? It's just completely random.
2: And sometimes it seems really basic, but actually when you think into what the answer is,
1: yeah,
2: it takes a pretty big person to sit there and go, "Actually, that's a very good point."
1: Exactly. And that's what I love about the minds of children. Last week's question to me from Monty was, "Chief," this is when he wanted to talk, I go, "Yes, love." He goes, "Why do I have to wear a school uniform and the teachers don't?"
3: Boom. Hook, line and sinker. Did you say to him, "Listen here, Monty, you're going to come around to Chief's place. Chief's got a fragile ego. You're only allowed to ask questions that I know the answer to.
2: One question per day, Monty.
3: One question, and it has to be easy and straightforward so I can feel like the man, okay?"
2: "Your mother's a doctor. Ask her."
1: That's pretty much what I say. Shut up, Monty.
3: I push buttons on the radio, and even that gets a bit challenging sometimes.
2: Give my headphones back.
1: Stop interrupting, you two. Anyway.
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21: Morning, I'm Grace Cocker with the latest at 5. Several people are feared dead after a shopping mall collapsed from a massive earthquake in Japan. The 6.8 magnitude shake struck the southern city of Kumamoto. The number of deaths have not been confirmed. More people are unaccounted for at a paper factory and at least one other building has collapsed. Online video games and AI have emerged as a growing threat to young people. A Norton survey found half of children have messaged with a stranger in chat-enabled games. Spokesperson Dean Williams says parents need to talk to their kids about the risks.
22: Good habit implementation can help keep our kids safe online without us having to be over their shoulder every moment.
21: A key route at the foot of Mount Maunganui is expected to stay shut for the foreseeable future. 6 additional slips have been recorded since the weekend, closing Adams Avenue. Tauranga MP Sam Offendale says they need to preserve Mau.
23: Focal point for our community, iwi, people that have lived in Tauranga for a long time, and visitors to our beautiful city.
21: The large fires which have broken out across France are being described as a David against Goliath battle. There's been a flare-up in the coastal area near Bordeaux, and there are also scenes of devastation in Spain and Portugal as they grapple with multiple fires as well. In sport, New Zealand won its first medal outside of the pool at the Commonwealth Games in Glasgow. Cam McTaggart securing silver in 88kg weightlifting on Sky Sport.
24: 15 years of really hard work. The lead-up to this has been really rough. All those close to me really know the blood, sweat and tears that went into it.
21: Swimming star Lewis Clare Burt, who secured New Zealand's first gold yesterday, has qualified first for the 400 metres individual medley final at 6:47 this morning.
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21: Chilly starts the day, mostly fine across Tauranga though, with light winds. Skies also staying clear overnight, winds turning southerly, high of 14 and a low of 6 degrees.
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1: So what happened, Bondi?
2: So hocking off stuff on Facebook Marketplace. It was actually the kids' old clothes because they're grown like weeds. You've got two teenage boys, 13, 16, and all of a sudden, like, Liam's size 13 feet.
1: Has he?
3: What a guy.
2: Oh, what a...
4: What size are your feet?
2: 11 and a half.
3: Oh, thanks, mate.
5: 12.
2: Are you a 12-er?
3: True.
2: Not bad. What are you, Speed?
6: 11. Just stop.
1: Have you got an 11?
6: 11.
3: Why didn't you ask me about my dainty female feet?
2: What about your... What rugby boots do you wear, Lana?
3: What are my dainty female feet?
2: Your dainty female high heels.
6: You have quite large feet for a woman?
3: 11s.
1: Have you got 11s too?
3: Or 10 wides.
1: What a big-footed bunch we are then, aren't we? We're all... Nobody's under 11. That's pretty substantial. Sorry, anyway, as you were.
6: Great swimmers, though. You know,
1: we'll just go for miles.
2: Yeah, so I'm getting rid of all the kids' old clothes, and we had clothes from back when they were 6, 7 years of age, so there's a lot there. And so just got rid of it, $20, you know. And a lovely lady came around to pick it up, drove up the driveway, helped load it into the back of her car. We're just talking about life and things like that. And she's like, oh.
3: Talking about life with a complete stranger. That's awesome. I love you.
2: She was lovely. She was on the way to the school pickup, so it was lovely. And she's like, I didn't realise how long your driveway was. And I was like, oh, you know, because we're a back section, whatever, 1970s house.
6: Your driveway is huge.
2: Yeah.
3: It's like the length of the front house.
2: Thank you. I'm quite impressed with my driveway as well.
6: Yeah.
2: And so she says, I don't reverse. And so I just thought, oh, I've never experienced this before. And so I said, would you like, complete stranger, don't know her from a bar of soap until this transaction, I said, would you like me to drive your car out? Oh, yes, please, that'd be great. So she walked as the car, I jumped in her car, drove it out, put it on the driveway. And I was speaking later that day to Erin's mate who came around to say g'day for a coffee. I said, situation, how this? She goes, oh, I'm the same. She says, I drive up, park outside the front of the house because the husband wants the car reversed in. And I don't reverse. I was like, hey, what?
3: They must feel nervous everywhere they go that they're going to find themselves in a situation where they'll have to reverse out. It must be quite the...
1: That would
3: it's
1: be...
3: It's quite, like, you know, to have that over you.
2: Because I said to our friend, I said, what do you do when you go to the shopping mall? She goes, I park at the other end of the car park where there's no cars.
3: I've always wondered why people park back there.
2: Yes, they don't want to reverse. It's either a scared thing, I don't know. I was like, two people in a day... Hate reversing.
3: Yeah, and especially too because your driveway is very straight. I would have thought once you get the car going straight, you just don't move the wheel.
6: Oh, it is quite narrow. I struggled with reversing for a significant portion of my life. I feel a lot more confident now. But Bondi's driveway, I feel like I remember going down there and being like, it's very straight, but it's also so narrow that as soon as you go slightly out, you're probably in the fence, you know?
1: See, I just love a challenge.
3: Absolutely.
1: And I see a long, narrow driveway as just a pot of gold under the rainbow for
3: me. Same. Do you think, put a trailer on? Give me a trailer.
1: Yep.
3: Give me a centipede of trailers.
1: The more I think about it, Lana, you and I should have married each other because we're actually similar to all this. We would be great together.
3: We'd be doing like those awful adventure races together, though.
1: Yeah,
3: we'd be that couple that bikes to work on one of those bikes that has two seats.
6: Yeah. But you guys have cars that beep and have cameras and stuff.
3: No, I hate
6: That's why people that have, you know, trucks or cars that don't have any of that, that's when reversing can be tricky.
1: I turned it off.
2: The working class car, eh, Speedy?
3: I'd much rather look over the shoulder. Yep. Boulder holder. Sorry, I can't say that without saying the next
1: one. La la la la la la. Fingers in my ears. So Lana, I asked someone. I love that, but my daughters don't reverse. They'll drive forwards into a park. It's a nightmare.
3: I saw a woman at the dump once who drove towards the pit, but she was facing her car towards the pit, and she carried everything out from the trailer behind her, back around to the front of the car, and throw it in the pit. She just didn't want anyone to help, or she just, that was just what she wanted to do.
1: That happened to my wife at the dump. The dumps are terrible, yes. The chap pulled her out of the driver's seat, just another patron, because she was taking too long to back the trailer. I don't know why I wasn't there.
3: But, yeah.
1: I must have got her to do all the work that day.
2: It's not a TV show, mate.
6: It's not a TV show.
2: Yeah,
6: not
2: a TV show.
3: Thank God you didn't get her to back the boat.
1: So, yeah, see, with the boat on the back, I love that stuff.
2: That's so hard, though. Like, chuck someone on the back. No, that makes it really, really difficult.
3: Here's an interesting text message that's coming. Guys, I used to work for St. John, backing an ambulance down a long driveway, because they've always obviously got a back in, so that you have the doors open for the patient. In the middle of the night, always a challenge. But you'd always, you know, you get pretty good at that after a while, especially having to do it at haste.
1: Yeah.
3: When someone's health's on the line.
1: Well, now, yeah, that would be tricky.
3: And pressure.
1: That, and haste is the problem. With a boat, with a trailer.
3: Absolutely.
1: Haste. And so I always say, take your time. It doesn't matter how long it takes. Just do it right first time.
3: And pretend the windows are blacked out and no one's looking at you.
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0: just like you. 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
1: Funny, a text has come in from Nicolette, and I said exactly the same thing, Nicolette, to Lana. Do you have to actually look back a car when you sit your driver's, your practical driver's test?
2: I was trying to remember back when I sat my restricted, like the first practical one.
1: Yeah.
2: I don't remember. I think we had to do like a 3-point turn.
1: But also, don't you have to parallel park? We had to parallel park.
2: I don't know that I did. But even if you did, that's one thing. You know, if you could, you could possibly master a one-off parallel park in it. But to go back down someone's driveway or confidently back a trailer or a boat or whatever you're doing,
1: yeah,
2: that's another whole different thing, which we're learning. There are people walking this earth with us that actually do everything they can to avoid reversing.
1: Yep. It's amazing. Jane says this, and it's a great text, Jane says, guys, girls definitely need to learn to back, just so that when they are at the boat ramp and all the guys look over and nudge each other and say, oh, watch this woman try it. And then you smash it out of the park, she says, and you watch their faces. Brilliant.
2: I used to be like that with, we're working on the farm with Dad, and you go and feed the calves, and you had the calf feeder on the back,
1: yeah,
2: on the quad. And once I came around the corner and the Fonterra tanker was sort of driving towards me, and one of us had to reverse, and so it was me, and I thought, here goes nothing.
1: Good
2: all
1: on
2: this
1: you,
2: big
1: lad.
2: Man was in the truck,
1: good on
2: and
1: you,
2: I
1: lad.
2: Smashed it. Yes. But it could have gone horribly wrong.
1: But you see, rural kids are very good drivers.
2: It must be where it comes from.
1: Yep. Dan, speaking of big rigs and Fonterra, is a truckie. Hello, Dan.
3: Hey, Si.
1: How are you, mate?
3: Not too bad.
1: You have to do regular backing, but how long is your rig?
3: With 23 metres overall length.
2: 23 metres. So when you think of a rugby field in the 22, it's longer than that.
1: Wow. So, yeah. And I never actually thought about that, because I've seen you when you say take a tight corner, how you have to swing it so wide and you have to be mindful of other drivers. And I've often thought, my brother-in-law's a truckie too, Dan. He drove for Total Transport and Taupo for years. It's a very, very dangerous job in some respects. So do you have to back that thing though?
3: Yeah, we do. Depending on where we're going, there is places, and you've got to back in and do your thing, and yeah, sometimes you might not hit it on the nail every time, but it might take you a couple of tents, but yeah.
2: People are a little more forgiving if you've got a 23 metre long trailer, right, Dan, but also
3: depends what part of the country, and some people can't be bothered waiting for 30 seconds, and they make life even more awkward.
2: Isn't that crazy? Isn't that crazy? You just give them some space. But also, are you one of those truckers that have to revert? Do you do the manoeuvring on the ferry?
3: Yeah, well, the ferries now, well, most of them are all just drive on, drive off. But the old day ferries, you had to do some manoeuvring, backing up and stuff. Bluebridge have a backup pocket that you've got to sometimes, yeah.
2: I've seen those TikToks. They're so impressive.
1: It's extraordinary. It's like, you really have so much skill when you drive those massive rigs like you do. Last question, Dan. Do you get annoyed with cyclists? Because my brother-in-law, he actually hit one, spat out the cyclist under his big rig like a cherry pip from an apple. No jokes. Could have killed the guy because the guy thought he could cut in front of the truck. Do you have that?
3: No. Well, I'm a cyclist myself. I give them plenty of room because I'm one myself. So, but yeah, I know what you're talking about. Some cyclists seem to think they're a bit more bigger than what they are.
1: Yeah,
2: bigger than what they are. That's so true.
1: Dan, you're a hero, mate. Thank you for calling us and shedding some light on that. Appreciate it.
3: See you guys.
2: See ya.
1: I definitely don't want to back a 23-metre truck, though.
2: No. Like, I've heard of challenges, but that's stupid.
1: That's stupid.
0: Whether you're in the car, the office, or finally winning the battle with a smart speaker in the kitchen.
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2: Morning, I'm Grace Cocker with the latest at 5:30. Officials are warning of potential aftershocks following a massive earthquake in Japan. A mall has collapsed and several people have been killed after the 6.8 shake in the southern city of Kumamoto. Chief Cabinet Secretary Minoru Kihara says it may not be over yet. Translated on CNN.
3: We ask everyone to remain alert for the possibility of further earthquakes of up to a seismic intensity of 7.
2: Consumers are being reminded there is no food safety risk from bird flu. Large poultry operators must now have additional biosecurity measures in place. Fiona McMillan from the Poultry Industry Association says there is little threat to humans.
4: It just doesn't get into people that way. The only people overseas who have ended up with bird flu have had extreme exposure to dead birds.
2: Growers are being urged to watch this space. A team from Canterbury Uni has been using AI to detect and tally up fruit on orchards. Co-researcher Richie Ellingham says it has achieved counts within 2% of correct figures.
5: Create very accurate 3D models of specialty crops. And then we give metrics such as the amount of tonnes within a hectare of an orchard.
2: In sport, New Zealand now has 9 medals at the Commonwealth Games in Glasgow. Cam McTaggart won silver in the 88kg men's weightlifting. There are more medal chances in the pool and athletics this morning. To rugby league with Machinery House in a league of their own, a change at fullback for the Warriors who take on the Titans on the Gold Coast in the NRL on Sunday. Tane Tuapiki is out with a foot injury, replaced by Chance Nicol-Klukstad.
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2: Chilly start to the day, mostly fine across Tauranga though, with light winds. Skies also staying clear overnight. Winds turning southerly. High of 14 and a low of 6 degrees.
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2: I am very nervous about this, but it's all on the delivery, so give me a fair hearing.
3: Okay.
2: I know we don't tend to on award-winning breakfast shows, which this is.
4: Don't you bring that award up now.
2: We don't tend to just do gags, but here it comes. I told this to someone at the weekend. It's probably 10 years old. So there's this boy.
5: Yes.
2: He's an inflatable boy. And he lives in an inflatable world. So, but he's a bit of a mischief, as inflatable boy. So he's got an inflatable bike. He's got an inflatable house. He's got inflatable parents. He's got inflatable siblings. And he has an inflatable dog. But he's real mischief, you know. And he gets himself into a world of trouble one day, this inflatable boy. And he goes to his inflatable school. And he starts bullying some inflatable kids.
6: Oh, no.
2: Yeah, it's terrible. And he feels really bad. And he's got a history of sort of, you know, this sort of thing. And so he knew that if he, you know, bullied one more kid from inflatable school, one more inflatable friend, he would be sent home and suspended from school. Oh, my gosh. No.
6: Yes. And he wouldn't get a bouncy castle for his birthday.
2: So he's just had to, it's just all too much for inflatable boy. And he picks up a penknife.
6: No.
4: Don't do it.
2: And he deflates the school. He just puts it into the school, and all the school buildings all start deflating and collapsing.
6: No.
3: Goodness sake.
2: He gets sent to the principal's office, and he can't take it anymore. And he takes the same penknife, and he punches the inflatable principal, and the inflatable principal goes...
6: Oh, no.
2: Starts deflating. And then this becomes just too much for him. And he says, I can't take this anymore.
6: I can't look at Simon.
4: I'm not. My eyes have been shut the whole time.
3: My eyes have been closed and I literally opened them.
4: We made
3: straight eye contact.
2: I can't take it. Inflatable. So he punches himself.
4: Oh.
2: He actually punches his own inflatables. And he starts deflating as well. And the principal's on the way out. And the principal looks at him and goes, well, now you've done it. You've let me down, you've let the school down, and you've let yourself down. Come on. Bondi's gone.
6: That's good. That is good, son. Get that in ya. Yeah, good.
5: I thought that might be it, but I was hoping for more.
2: Oh, I cut it out.
3: For me personally, it didn't hit the mark the same way that Herb and that trombone one that you did that time.
4: Yeah.
3: That was gold tier. I mean, if we're talking sort of Commonwealth Games, bronze, silver, gold, I'd probably have you at maybe like a fifth place and not quite on the podium.
2: Really?
3: But still a good effort.
2: Yeah, look at this text. I love that joke, Simon. Mandy, ha ha ha, I love it. Oh my gosh, that is so funny. That is too good, Simon.
4: What about Lizzie's text?
2: What does Lizzie say?
4: That is absolutely lame.
2: I think you need to let yourself down, Lizzie.
4: Let yourself down.
2: Does he have an inflatable girlfriend?
4: You've knocked the air out of her.
2: Hilarious, says John. Keep it coming, Si. So.
3: Put your burner phone down, Simon.
4: Yeah. How many eSIMs have you brought?
3: It's getting embarrassing.
2: You heard it here first. An inflatable More FM.
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12: 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And it's all because of you guys.
0: Thank you.
12: It's all I can think about.
0: What does it sound like?
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12: Oh, okay.
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0: Oh, wow. You're actually good. 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
2: I just can feel the nerves coming off you. You're reeking of nerves.
3: Yeah.
2: Your pores are just excreting nerves.
4: Get him some Lynx Africa.
2: Just covers it up. Try to tell teenage boys that. Doesn't sort the problem.
3: No, true.
2: Last Friday night, 5:15, you took your best mate out for dinner.
3: Yeah.
2: We haven't really had a post-analysis of how that all went with David. And I thought that was interesting yesterday, Speedy. You weren't here.
3: Mm.
2: Simon never really went over it. And, you know, it was the one day a week he was going out to this dinner. And I was like, why is he not talking about it? This
4: makes
2: is weird.
4: You think he's got something to hide.
3: Well, no, it's not so much that. I just don't like talking about myself, as everyone knows.
4: Oh.
3: Yes, famously. I've heard it all.
2: Okay. So then it all made sense. And thank you for your text on voting as to whether we should read this out. Obviously, it's not too incriminating, but it's a really good thing that pulls back the curtain of who you are at home. Because I don't think people have the right idea here. You like to portray that you love an early night. But I mean, in the time we've worked together, I've seen you do these shots.
3: Yeah.
2: I've seen you dance Mr. Worldwide, Pitbull.
3: That's like, right.
2: I want to see more of that Simon.
3: Well,
2: I don't think that Simon should be suppressed. You know?
3: See, this is the thing. It is hard for me to get out of the house, but when I get out, I'm a good time.
4: Topless on a table, you know?
2: Yep.
4: There's no stopping them.
3: No.
2: Okay.
4: At 5:15 at dinner.
3: Exactly. I was the only one
4: wrong
3: in the
4: vibe.
3: Restaurant.
4: Wrong vibe.
2: 10:15 yesterday morning. After the show, you'd already gone, and I was here, and I got an Instagram message, and it came through into my requests, which means we haven't spoken before, but she obviously follows me, and her name is Cassie. Cassie says this. It starts with, mate.
3: Mate. And this woman lives in my street.
2: Mate, has anyone ever told Simon it's okay to actually close a curtain? And I saw that in the heading and thought, what's this about? So I dug in.
3: I don't pull my curtain. She's right. Oh, what has she seen?
2: I live across the road from Simon.
3: Oh, my, no. I don't want
2: And to. After Friday night, one of the closer neighbours, so I'm assuming these are ones on either side of your house, not across the road, is seriously talking about making a noise complaint. Because apparently, on Friday night, he was screaming to this song at the top of his lungs.
3: It's true.

0: was absolutely murdering Bon Jovi until well after 10 p.m.
1: It was actually, I was still going at 11:45, which is when David said, I've got to get an Uber.
0: Apparently.
2: Yeah, an after party at your place.
0: Well, hang on. More to come from the Uber driver. Oh, hang on a minute. Cassie goes on to say, the neighbour said every second song ended with him, not anyone else, you yelling, one more! One more! Like he was singing to a sold-out stadium. Then, hours later, it was the emptying of the recycling bin like a WWE World Smash event, which set every dog off down the street. Whoever the guy was...
1: I was cleaning up.
3: Good on you, Simon.
0: Whoever the guy was that left must have considered himself quite a comedian because he was joking with the Uber driver so loud about putting on talkback as it's a good party station. So that's David, obviously, that's when David leaves your house.
1: Yeah. He'd had a few, to be fair. He was pretty chicken.
0: Cassie goes to say, I know I'm not the only person. Four or five of us were talking at the cafe the next day about the party house your house has become suddenly.
1: One night.
0: I am so proud of you, man.
1: Thank you. It was that's one awesome. Night.
0: Why just one? Don't
1: suppress yourself. Because this is why I don't go out. Because,
0: pushed the boat out.
1: I was dancing in the lounge full noise to this song and others with David. We did the meal. I'm going to be honest here. And I know that cost of living. So I don't have bucket loads of cash like people think I do because I've got four daughters and they've robbed me blind.
0: But you also don't leave the house, so it does stack up.
1: House, yeah. Right? Yeah. So the meal, the bill came, I paid. Because it was, it's David, I haven't seen him for ages. $571.
0: Holy smoke.
2: What did you buy?
1: $440 worth of alcohol.
2: And a garlic bread.
0: What are you, Mr. Eating Cheating? What's going on
1: It
0: here?
1: Was ridiculous. Well, I don't do it very often. So that's
0: great.
1: That's why I was dancing all night.
2: Hey, quick food for thought here.
0: Yeah.
2: Just thinking, last week Lana had to perform a bit of Olivia Dean.
0: Yeah.
2: Because someone said that she sound. Oh, Simon's playing the song.
1: No.
2: Who would be interested in hearing Simon's Living Like a Prayer karaoke tomorrow?
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21: With UMG giving you the ultimate used car selection, Hewlett's Road and Tepuki. Monitoring has detected further movement on Moelle's active landslide, with six new slips recorded since last weekend, including a significant slip on Friday. Tauranga City Council says Adams Ave will remain closed while geotechnical experts continue to monitor the site. And former Tauranga City Councillor Andrew Hollis has pleaded not guilty to 35 Inland Revenue tax charges, including alleged income tax and GST evasion. He appeared in the District Court on Monday, where his bid to have the charges dismissed was declined.
22: With Russells, New Zealand's best value curtain and blind experience.
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23: Morning, Glenn here with the latest at 6. We start at the Commonwealth Games in Glasgow, and New Zealand has won its first medal outside of the pool. Cam McTaggart securing silver in the 88kg weightlifting.
24: 15 years of really hard work. The lead up to this has been really rough. All those close to me really know the blood, sweat and tears that went into it.
23: Those people including his sister. Cam is the brother of pole vaulter Olivia McTaggart, who's in the women's final on Saturday morning. And we've got more from the games in sport. Staying overseas, emergency crews are scrambling to find survivors in Japan after a massive earthquake thought to be a 6.8. A mall collapsed with several dead and others missing. Back here, a man charged with threatening to attack two high schools in Auckland allegedly wanted to kill more people than the Christchurch terrorist. As RNZ reports, the trial is underway for Tiedan Ho. Prosecutor Gareth Kayes read the defendant's alleged manifesto, which refers to being bullied by teachers.
25: I have been preparing for doing something about this since February this year and have finished now.
23: A key route at the foot of Mount Maunganui in Tauranga will stay shut for the foreseeable future. Six additional slips have been recorded since the weekend, closing Adams Avenue. And we're all being reminded there's no food safety risk from bird flu. Large poultry operators now have to have additional biosecurity measures in place.
20: Sport.
23: Back to Glasgow, and Kiwi sprint star Zoe Hobbs takes centre stage at the Commonwealth Games this morning. She's in the 100 metres semi at 6.36, the final at 8.40. Lauren Bruce in the hammer throw final at 7 as well. And another big morning in the pool, winning gold yesterday. Lewis Clearbird has qualified fastest for the 400 metres individual medley final at 6.47. Four finals this morning. That's the second one. It starts with Carter Swift in the men's 100 metres freestyle final at 6.18. Yeah, just 20 minutes away. Erica Fairweather in a final after 8 as well. And a rugby league with Machinery House in a league of their own. Shan's Nicol Klokstad is back at fullback for our Warriors in the NRL this weekend, with Tane Tuopiki out with a foot injury.
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23: More FM weather with Tyre Master, your tyre mag and alignment specialist, tyremaster.co.nz. Mainly fine and clear today, just some patchy cloud, lots of sunshine, light easterly winds, a high of 14 degrees down to a low of 6. Tomorrow fine with a bit more cloud, light northerlies, a high of 16. Got a few showers Friday.
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1: 3 minutes past six. Morning, Lana.
6: Good morning. It's Wednesday, everybody.
1: Yay.
6: Hallelujah.
1: Very good morning to you. Hope you had a great old sleep. This is going to be a good day. Taylor Swift from Toy Story 5, massive at the box office. Everybody seemed to love it. I knew it. I knew you to start the day for us. Good morning. This is

0: This is More FM, Taylor Swift. I knew it. I knew it. And I knew you. Morning, all.
1: Hello.
0: Morning, Speed. Morning. Right, so today, what do we got on the show?
1: Well, first of all, I'm just feeling for all Aucklanders this morning because I have been told overnight it has gone below zero.
0: Yes, now Alicia. You know Alicia. She emails me every morning. She said where she lives. I'm not going to give details.

0: looking across sort of almost the Hauraki Plains,
1: yeah.
0: and you just have that gorgeous coloured morning. Often there's balloons floating over the Waikato this time of year,
1: yeah.
0: and then you just get the sunshine.
1: Yeah.
0: I mean, sure, it's still cold, but you get that beautiful vitamin D.
1: I totally agree with that. Whereas the grey, drizzly, bleak, somber.
0: Yeah. The rain and the clouds and that's yucky.
1: That's basically living in England.
2: You can't let the weather determine your mood, though, guys. You know, you just got to make the most of each and every day.
0: Oh.
2: Huzzah!
1: Well, that's why a lot of people get seasonal depression, Speedy. They really do. I know people like that. I think I might get a touch of it.
0: Yeah, I reckon, especially around June when you know there's more months to come of it.
1: Yeah.
0: It's not, there's no light at the end of the tunnel.
1: But,
0: yeah.
1: Do you notice what I noticed this morning, Lana? First time, it's early, there was a bird tweeting outside our station. It was tweeting full noise. I think it went early. It was the only one. It was calling his friends. And
0: because, you know, we are on the countdown.
1: To spring?
0: Yeah.
1: I agree with you. We've got about 5 weeks out.
0: I don't care how long out, we're counting down every single morning until we get closer. These days are going to slowly start to stretch out again, baby.
1: That bird's got real early. It's very weird. Guys.
0: He's probably up from last night. Yeah. He had a goon sack and hasn't gone to sleep. There's a text in from Louise. Louise is up on the Kaipara Harbour. And they said, we have minus 1.5 this morning, and that's 60 k's north of Auckland near the sea.
1: Yep. Yep.
0: So that is cold.
1: Yeah.
0: Damn.
1: Anyway, today on the show, Murder at More FM Manor, Episode 8. We're getting some really good details emerging now from this particular serial. And so, you look forward to that. Episode 8, about 8:05.
0: Also, want to know, but later on in the show, have you ever been fortunate enough to randomly, out of nowhere?
1: That's what random means.
0: Yep. But just, it's really, you've been sung to by someone trying to woo you. I found an old TV piece of gold where it happened on The Bachelorette, where a guy bursted into song.
1: Is he good?
0: No.
1: Oh, no.
0: And the way it's filmed.
1: Does he think he's good?
0: Yes.
1: Oh, it's the perfect storm.
0: And it's his own song.
1: Oh, no. It's the perfect storm and he's singing to a woman.
0: But I have been sung to by an ex-boyfriend.
1: Really?
0: And I thought it was a trick, a little joke, little ha, but it wasn't, and he was dead serious. So that's after 8:30 this morning, so just something to think about.
2: You say ex-boyfriend, was he singing to you when he was the ex-boyfriend trying to win you back, or was this still in the...
0: Funnily enough, he was still attempting to be my boyfriend,
2: and
0: of which then we became boyfriend, girlfriend.
1: Jeepers, he must have been bad speed because she's a lesbian now.
0: Yeah, exactly. He pushed
2: that's
0: me right back.
2: That's definitely how it works.
0: Into the corner. Yeah.
1: Well, my daughter sang to me. It wasn't to woo me, of course, but she sings in church. And I'm not kidding. The people in front of us always turn around.
0: Oh, isn't that awful?
1: It's awful.
0: Does she know she's bad?
1: I tell her.
0: You're bad.
1: Yeah.
0: Yeah.
1: I have to be reasonably ruthless. I said, you've got so many wonderful qualities, but singing is definitely not one of them. So we'll just go a bit quietly. But she doesn't.
0: God said to tell me to tell you.
1: God said, that's it.
2: That's just him.
1: God's actually got his hands over his ears, Louis.
0: You'd stop.
1: Poor kid. This is 100% true. At Jody's funeral, one of the people told a great story about how kind Jody was, my wife, because she paid for Lily to have singing lessons because Lily really wanted to sing.
0: So
1: and after 4 lessons, they rang Jody and said, look, we actually can't do anything.
0: Can't do anything about this.
1: Oh. And Jody asked her not to sing so much because she might intimidate others because she had such a lovely voice.
0: No, that's where Jody, bless her, that's where she went wrong. that's that pivotal moment where it could have been turned down.
1: It's the only bad thing I'd say about it, but I agree with you, Lana.
0: She needed to be more like Simon Cowell.
1: She was just too kind. Righto, so lots to go on the show. Thank you for joining us. This is More.
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10: More 6.14. What about this for a story, you guys? Gather around the radio, folks. I've got something for you which will touch your hearts. There's a guy in Wisconsin in America. 30 years ago, he made a bet with a mate. And I'm looking at the picture of him now. I'm guessing he looks like he could be touching 70. So 30 years ago, he would have been 40.
11: Mm.
10: He made a bet with his best mate. He said, you know something? We're going to buy some lottery tickets. If I ever win, I'm going to give it 50% to you. Half of it. Half of it.
11: So is it a syndicate, do we think?
10: No, or is it just the two of them.
11: Right.
10: It's just a bet he made. It wasn't even a handshake. It was just a, if I ever win it, and his mate probably said the same. Yep, me too. Who hasn't said that? I've said that to my kids. If I won a lot, I'd give you X, Y, Z.
11: Mm.
10: But when you've got the... So, cut to 30 years down the track, he wins $22 million in the lottery. He rings his mate. He said, I've won $22 million. Do you remember when we had that agreement? There's $11 million coming your way.
11: Oh, my God. Ooh.
10: He gave him 50%. Now, who among us would do that 30 years down the track?
12: Depends who with.
10: Well, my
13: I'm
10: mate...
13: I'm worried when I promised someone 30 years ago now. I've probably said it to 100 people.
10: Exactly.
13: Idiot.
10: And who remembers? Yeah. I mean, I just saw my mate Dave recently.
13: Yep.
10: Best mate for 40 years. Yeah, I probably promised him that.
12: Yeah.
10: If you're listening, Dave, it ain't going to happen.
13: So what did he win? Sorry, 40...
10: He won $22 million US and he gave $11 million.
13: Wow.
10: And I wasn't going to mention this part of the story because it reduces the numbers, doesn't make it sound so big, but actually it's pinnacle to the story because, you know, in America, the way they do their lottery, that if you decide to take the cash up front, they reduce the amount, or you can take it over sort of 15 years and you'll get the full amount, but it might take 15 years because they pay you in installments.
13: Because it can be something like $300 million.
10: Exactly.
13: Yeah.
10: So you can take either $300 million over 20 years at, you know, $5 million a year sort of deal, or you can take $20 million, lose 10, have it. So this guy won $22 million, but if they said your choice is you can take it in installments for the next 20 years, and he's probably 70, like I say,
13: yeah,
10: or you can have it all up front. He said, give it to me up front. So he actually, do you know how much it reduced by?
13: How much?
10: From $22 million to $6 million. So he gave his mate three.
13: Oh, the 22 was the big amount.
10: I thought you were going to say. No. So it was reduced because he wanted it instantly to $6 million, and he still gave his mate $3 million.
13: Wow.
10: Now, I think that's impressive.
13: That Yeah. Okay, let's say that for the sake of this, I can't believe we're doing this again. That's $1 million.
10: Oh, I love these discussions. How much would you give me?
13: Yeah.
10: How much would you give me?
13: Okay, I'm thinking about who I'd have to give stuff to, or who I'd feel like I should give things to, sorry.
10: Speedy and me.
13: I reckon, yeah, you too. Bondi will get double because he deserves that. It's his birthday. Happy birthday, Bondi!
10: Happy birthday, Bondi!
13: I'd probably give you guys $20,000. Simply because I've got such a big family.
10: No, that's very generous.
13: That, so 20, 20, 20, so that's 60, and then a couple of friends might get, like, you know, 20. So then that's already over $100,000 gone.
10: And you've only won $1 million.
13: Yeah.
10: That's pretty
13: and
10: generous.
13: Then there's family and all the rest of it. So
14: it goes quickly, by the time the vultures come around. That's why I wouldn't give you guys anything. Hand on heart. Sorry. With all due respect.
10: Oh. No, hang on. Let's stop the radio game. Look at me in the
14: eyes.
10: It's
14: not a radio game. If I win Lotto, I'm sorry. Like, same as Lana. I'll be paying down my mortgage, friends and family, and then you guys would be down the list depending if it was over 50 million.
13: My dad is one of 18. And I'm giving you 20K, and you've got a brother, and you can't give me
10: $5. And Lana just said she only won $1 million. You're saying if you won 50, million, we still wouldn't get me. I think we've found a winner, Lana.
13: I think we have. Scrooge McDuck is a real thing.
14: I don't know if I would.
10: Sorry. Okay, if you won, this is no radio beat.
14: Are we sticking with 1 million, or are we
13: up at it now? Okay. Either way, it makes no difference for us. You're giving us nothing.
14: 15, I'll take the team out for lunch.
13: Oh.
14: Nice lunch, though. I'll get a couple of oysters.
10: No, I don't believe
13: you'd still split
10: 15
13: it at the
10: million,
13: till.
10: You'd give us half a million.
14: I would not. There's no way I'd give you half
13: at
14: a
13: least.
14: Million. There is not a chance.
13: What, for 15?
14: Nah.
13: But that's like the percentage of what I'm giving you with my 20K out of a mil. Like,
14: but you should be giving Lana for the sake of giving, not in hopes to receiving if I won Lotto one day. You know?
13: For the sake of the argument. Okay, hang on. Simon.
10: Yes.
13: You get $1 million.
10: Thank you.
13: Come on, a good man of the Lord.
10: Okay.
13: You must be.
10: If I won $1 million,
14: how much am I getting?
10: Okay, let me think about this genuinely.
13: Who's winning first? You might know.
10: My four daughters are probably the prized possession.
13: Yep.
10: So, boo. So I would probably give them, with $1 million of the four daughters, I would probably, in all honesty, give them 100,000 each.
13: Yeah, nice.
10: So that's 400. That leaves me 600.
13: Yeah.
10: Now, I probably want 400 for myself.
13: Fair.
10: So I would give away $200,000. And I would probably give you, honestly, I'd probably give you 15, 20 grand each.
13: Yep.
10: And that would be it.
14: Nice.
10: But well, you're not getting any. Sorry, I was looking at Lana.
13: Yeah, which is actually, it's actually double mine and Bondi's slice of the pie. Thanks, Speedy.
10: Yeah, sorry, Speedy. After what you said, pal, you're out now.
14: Oh, sad sex, Simon.
13: You just better hope you win Lotto first, Simon. Because otherwise, my God.
10: I think that's brilliant. He's won 15 million and we get two oysters.
13: He won't even give us
14: a coffee as well and a couple of espresso martinis. I mean, good luck.
13: Can we have your old car?
14: Old car? No, I've got to soup it up. That's the plan.
13: Soup it up.
10: What a hero in the States, though. This is more.

0: tonight.
1: This is More FM with Si Lan on the Breaky Club Fun. We are young, 624. Hey, there's a text here. Yeah. We tried to phone the person, but they weren't comfortable speaking on the radio, which I get. And they said, hi, guys. My wife and I won $500,000 2 months ago, so $500,000. We didn't tell a soul.
0: Fear. I completely understand.
1: Not even their kids.
0: I told you about the lady in Dargaville when I was growing up.
1: No.
0: Won lotto twice. First division. And this is all in about 6 weeks. And then second division. And there were signs. Well, also she told everyone. But there were signs.
1: That she'd won.
0: Yeah. Guess what she did?
1: What?
0: She added. Oh, as a kid, this was like, oh my gosh, that must be what you do when you get money. She added another story to her house.
1: No, I was just going to guess that.
0: Were you?
1: Yeah, is that
0: she got
1: did?
0: Stairs.
1: Oh, wow.
0: And as a kid, I was like, wow, because there's not many houses
2: spiral
0: there.
2: Spiral stairs or just regular stairs? Because that was a real display of wealth as well.
0: As I never went inside, I couldn't tell what the stairs looked like. I just knew she must have needed them to get up there.
2: Did she sit on the front porch with a spoon and just a whole slab of Viennetta to herself?
0: Yeah.
1: Do you know what was the very definition of wealth when I was younger? So this is a generational thing, clearly. But when I was young, like I'm talking 9, colour TV came in. And
2: sick.
1: Yeah, exactly. And a friend of mine got colour TV. And we just couldn't believe it.
0: Yeah.
1: And then he came around. You know what he said? This is literally what he said. I've never forgotten it. He said, you guys must be real poor because you've got black and white.
0: Oh,
1: and
0: little shit.
1: That's upset. No, that's what I thought too, Lana. Well said.
0: Well, son, he just come out. You've got no time yet.
1: So my brother, you know, Philip.
0: Your parents had a divorce.
1: Exactly. We had no money. We were poor. So my brother said to him, because the kid must have been a half-wit, said, no, you have to be super rich to have a black and white. So
0: nice.
1: So he went home and said to his parents he wanted a black and white. So I think your first assessment was dead right, Lana.
0: Knew it.
1: Knew it. Yeah.
0: And when we had a TV in the 90s, you had to warm it up.
1: That's the old Valve TV. Are you that old?
0: Well, I think we just had an old TV. Yeah.
1: Oh, you must have been poor. 626, this is Roseanne Bruno Mars, Upper Tier, More FM. How are you doing this morning?

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1: So I've got slightly interesting coming up. Let's come around very fast. Yes. I'm not ready, but I am ready. I've gone back and found the meanings of another origin. Sorry, the origin of another meaning.
0: Oh, very auspicious start there, Lana.
1: What I mean to say.
0: We found the meanings of another origin.
1: The origin of a saying.
0: Excellent.
1: Oh my gosh, I feel like I've been hit by a logging truck. I'm one of those possums you see on the road and think, I hope he didn't feel it.
0: Oh, you don't look that good.
1: Your ponytail is not that fluffy.
0: So, the origins of another meaning the reverse of that coming up in 8 minutes.
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7: Mostly clear with light winds for Tauranga, up to a high of 14 degrees. At the moment, State Highway 2 are coming through from Apata City Bound to Isdale Road. That's looking a bit slow at the moment. The rest of the way in is all okay. We're a bit heavy both ways, Hewlett's Road in town and City Bound, State Highway 29A. It's just building into Welcome Link. Around Tauriko, that's looking okay at the moment.
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15: With UMG giving you the ultimate used car selection, Hewlett's Road and Tapuking. Two people have suffered minor injuries after a two-vehicle crash at the intersection of Waihi and Otamotai Roads in Judea yesterday. One vehicle striking a fence before coming to rest against the transformer box, with the Waihi Road entrance from the roundabout closed while Powerco assessed the scene. And a Katikati volunteer who has helped bring local seniors together for the past 7 years has been recognised with a Volunteer Star Award. Jill Bentley was honoured for her dedication to the wise and wonderful program.
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16: Morning, Glenn here with the latest at 6:30, starting at the Commonwealth Games in Glasgow, and our medal tally is up to 9 now, and finally one outside of the pool, weightlifter Cam McTaggart securing silver overnight. He finished second in the men's 88kg category.
17: 15 years of really hard work.
16: Yeah, that from Sky Sport. Cam says he was in the zone.
17: My mantra for today was free and fearless. I definitely had that. It's the calmest I've ever been walking onto a big, big stage, which... it's kind of crazy.
16: Yeah, well done, Cam. His sister is also a chance at a medal, Olivia McTaggart, one of three Kiwis we have in the women's pole vault final on Saturday morning. More from the games in sport. Staying overseas in Japan, a number of people are feared dead after a massive 6.8 earthquake. It hit the city of Kumamoto hard with a mall collapsing. At least one other building has come down. Back here, Tauranga's MP is disappointed with the lack of rates relief for those affected by slips at Mount Maunganui. It's keeping Adams Avenue shut. Sam Uffendale says he's really worried for local businesses. Parents are being urged to be aware about the dangers of online video games. A survey by Norton has found half of all kids have messaged with a stranger in chat-enabled games. And a New Zealand police officer working in Queensland has spoken from hospital after being shot during a domestic incident. Jordan May was hit in the leg on the Fraser Coast. Officers had to drag him to safety. He says he's now on the mend. Sport. Back to the Commonwealth Games and another big morning in the pool for our Kiwi team. Four finals. One has just raced. Carter Swift, eighth in the men's 100 metres freestyle final. Winning gold yesterday, Lewis Clearbird is next up at 6:47, qualifying fastest for the 400 metres individual medley. In athletics, Kiwi sprint star Zoe Hobbs is in the 100 metres semi-final, just 5 minutes away actually, with the final at 8:40 if she makes it. Lauren Bruce is in the hammer throw final just before 7. And in football, Wellington Phoenix teenager Luke Brooks-Smith is leaving the A-League club, the 18-year-old heading to Portsmouth FC in England's championship.
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16: More FM weather with Tyre Master, your tyre mag and alignment specialist, tyremaster.co.nz. Mainly fine and clear today, just some patchy cloud, lots of sunshine, light easterly winds, a high of 14 degrees down to a low of 6. Tomorrow, fine with a bit more cloud, light northerlies, a high of 16. Got a few showers Friday.
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1: Okay, I have found out why people say, oh well, sink or swim.
0: Oh, nice.
1: Okay, so I'm about to tell you why that never actually worked in its original context, but why we still use it now, and slightly interesting.
0: Looking forward to hearing this after Sam Fender and Olivia Dean rein me in at More FM.

0: This is More FM. Rain me in, 21 minutes away from 7. You don't have to rain Farmers in. We are very big supporters of the team at Farmers because they support us in so many ways. They've just turned 117 years old, has Farmers. That's a real accolade. Nearly as old as you, Bonnie, because your birthday today too.
1: Yeah, not as many candles on the cake though.
0: Farmers have their great deals in store at the moment to celebrate their birthday and beauty, home, fashion, stuff for the kids. So thank you, Farmers, and congrats, 117. It is 21 minutes away from 7 now.
2: Si and Lana's.
3: That's slightly interesting.
4: Who knows which way this will go? I'm just going to go for it.
0: Nice.
4: Sink or swim, as they used to say.
0: Well, I'm not going to interrupt anymore. Goodbye.
1: What?
4: Ironically, you just did.
0: I only interrupted to say I wasn't going to interrupt.
1: Oh, number two.
4: Oh, my God.
0: I unreservedly apologise for that interruption.
4: Could I please have the medieval music before you stop interrupting? Gorgeous.
1: Love this.
4: Where does the saying sink or swim actually come from? So back in medieval times, they used something called the water ordeal to try and figure out whether or not someone was lying. If they're telling that this is before court, right? What they would do is they get these people who are probably yelling and screaming, I'm innocent, I'm innocent, I didn't do it, I'm a good person, no, stop. What they would do is they would cast them into a huge lake, just throw them in, and they'd watch them, and if the victim sunk, that actually meant they were innocent. But if they floated, they were guilty. Now, the idea behind all this meaning, so if you sink, you're goner anyway, so I guess you die an innocent person. The idea being, though, that water wouldn't accept anyone who had rejected the water of baptism through their actions. So if you're a wholesome person, you know, you're going through all that, they were like, well, that is going to be an innocent person.
0: Okay.
4: But either or, they'd say, sink or swim, let's take them to the water ordeal, and that's where the terminology came about.
0: What? Wow.
4: That's it.
0: Nice reaction, Bonnie.
1: Nice.
4: I saw you just about faint, trying to hold your breath, not interrupting there, Simon.
0: Can I talk now, guys?
4: Yes, of course you can.
0: Do you want me to start?
1: Yeah. Did you know that?
0: To be honest, I did know that.
4: Oh, did you?
0: No, really? I actually knew that. No,
4: oh,
0: but that's
4: baptism,
0: not
4: I should have known better.
0: I'm not gloating, but I did.
1: So you learn that on Sundays?
0: Well, I read Bondi books.
1: Oh, what are they?
4: About that?
0: Yeah. So, look, I did.
4: So I grow up here. Come on, say no.
0: Okay, no.
4: That's fine. Oh. This is easy. So just rip the band-aid off.
0: I got filleted yesterday by people on text for being ruthless, but that's...
4: Because you already knew.
0: Yeah. It's a great fact.
4: Yeah, no, hey, it's all right.
0: A little bit late to my party. So.
4: Which I never thought you'd say.
0: So, come on. Well, Bondi, go first.
1: I didn't know that. And also, I'm picking the medieval period was after the Jurassic period. So, we're going back quite a long time now.
5: But before Jurassic Park. So, it depends on what Jurassic period, I guess.
1: Yes, yeah. And they had lakes as well. So, it's a big yes for me because I had no idea about sink or swim. But I've used that terminology myself.
0: But can I just jump in there and say, like, you're lovely and we will love you. You're one of life's good men. But if we base that fact on things you don't know, then it'll be a yes every day because you don't read at all.
1: Mate, you throw some golf stuff at me. Mate, you're going to get a big NO.
0: Okay, sorry.
4: I'm watching a game of tennis over here.
5: Yeah.
0: Okay, sorry, fine.
5: Look, to be honest, Lana, as soon as I heard that medieval music, you won me over. This is just my sweet spot for slightly interesting. I just love swords and shields and throwing people in water. So it's a big, strong yes from me.
4: So it's
5: unfortunately, means nothing. Simon voted you down.
4: That's
5: thanks
4: fine.
5: For coming.
4: That's all right.
5: But he's on tomorrow, so I guess we can all put our monocles on.
1: Yes. Am I on tomorrow?
5: Yeah.
4: You can't say
1: yes
4: to
1: me,
0: Lana. I've never heard that.
4: I don't read.
0: It bears repeating.
5: Well, I look forward to interrupting you tomorrow and then simply voting you down.
0: Okay, fine. 17 to 7 at More.
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9: Art House, your art destination.
10: Mostly clear with light winds for Tauranga, up to a high of 14 degrees. At the moment, State Highway 2 are coming through from Apata city bound to Isdale Road. That's looking a bit slow at the moment. The rest of the way in is all okay. We're a bit heavy both ways, Hewlett's Road in town and city bound to Highway 29A. It's just building into Welcome Link. Around Tariko, that's looking okay at the moment.
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0: This is More FM, 13 minutes away from 7. Have you heard of a class action? You know what a class action is?
4: When a whole bunch of people take someone to court?
0: Exactly.
4: Yeah.
0: And there's a class action, I think, being organised about that rainbow sand that was sold at Kmart.
4: Yep.
0: And ended up having traces of asbestos in it.
4: So who pays for all of that? How does that work with a class action?
0: So, well, I know that with the earthquakes, what some lawyers did, one particular, he went to a boot, he made it available to people to come to him if they felt they'd been ripped off by their insurance company.
4: Just to gauge.
0: Yep. And so he would basically take all of their work on board.
4: Mm.
0: They would sue the various insurance company in this case. And if they won, they'd proportion out, you know, the allocation for the clients, and then he would take his percentage from there.
4: And if they lost?
0: And if they lost, I think some of these guys take it on pro bono. If they lose, they don't get anything.
4: Right.
0: Risk Worldwide was a group I worked with.
4: Yeah.
0: And they said they'll charge 15% of anything they got over and above what the insurance company was offering.
4: Okay.
0: But if they didn't get anything more and it was all settled and I wasn't entitled to anything, then they would take nothing, so I didn't pay anything.
4: And you never actually go to court per se, do you?
0: I think sometimes you can.
4: Right.
0: I think you can.
4: Yeah.
0: The reason I raise it, Lana, is there's been a class action going.
4: Yeah.
0: For years over Johnson & Johnson or Johnson & Cousins and the talcum powder.
4: Yeah.
0: And whether it gave
4: women... Did you just say Johnson & Cousins, not them?
0: Not Johnson & Cousins.
4: They make louvers. They make louvers and they're a fantastic company.
0: Johnson & Johnson. Yes. Johnson & Johnson. So this is a totally different company.
4: They
0: Johnson
4: & Johnson. Talcum powder stuff.
0: Talcum powder and some women, many women actually, ended up suggesting, allegedly, that it was giving them and had given them ovarian cancer. Well... Johnson & Johnson have come out and offered a settlement.
4: They keep doing this. There's a great show. I'll find the name of it when we come back.
0: Because it's a very interesting story, but you will not believe what they've offered to settle. I'll tell you the number after Imagine Dragons. Believer at More.

0: This is more FM Imagine Dragons Believer, 8 minutes away from seven. So Johnson & Johnson, tens of thousands of complainants about their baby talcum powder. Some say they've received ovarian cancer as a result of using the baby powder themselves. Others claim their children have got various illnesses as a result of the talcum powder because there was actually asbestos in that as well. And so, as I say, tens of thousands of complaints. In 2025, they started getting some complaints in the UK, which are being addressed now.
1: Wait. Mm-hmm. 2025,
0: yeah.
1: When the talcum powder stuff was already going for so long.
0: Yep, and they took it, they removed it. This talc-based baby powder was removed in the States in 2020. But, of course, some of the damaging effects aren't manifesting and presenting until years down the track. So it's off the market now. But the claims still persist, and so they should, because if you're 30 years old and you've got ovarian cancer and it can be attributed to this, now this is where it gets, you know, the science is really complicated. So it seems simple, not necessarily, because how do you prove that the talcum powder itself and not something else?
1: When you're using all sorts of other things, yeah.
0: But there's clearly enough here from science people. The vice president of Johnson & Johnson says the claims lack scientific merit, which is interesting because all that to say, Johnson & Johnson have just offered $9.5 billion to settle these claims.
1: Guilt money.
0: $9.5 billion US to settle these claims.
1: Do you know of the Tylenol murders?
0: The Tylenol murders.
1: So Tylenol is like their painkiller in America.
0: Oh, yeah,
1: and guess who makes that?
0: Johnson & Johnson.
1: Johnson & Johnson. And if you want to see, it's the 3-episode true crime series on Netflix is all about that, and they did the same thing.
0: Really?
1: The money comes out. Even at a level of, let's scale right back from these international lawsuits and look in our own bathrooms, right? Yeah. I'm not saying go and get rid of everything that you know that ties yourself to them, but we had Johnson & Johnson makeup wipes and they were some of the best ones and we loved them. And I, after watching that Tylenol thing and obviously following the thing of the talcum powder, I just will not buy those because I do not trust a thing on that label.
0: Really?
1: Because how can I? That's two different things that company makes worldwide.
0: Yeah.
1: That they've just decided to pay and try and get. How can I trust anything on that label now?
0: I sort of agree with you. And it does start with us. So, $9.5 billion. Now, it's not suggesting that claim is going to be, you know, that it is going to be settled. They've offered that to the claimants.
1: Right.
0: So watch this space. But you'd have to think there's enough there now that they're going, holy crap, let's get out of this.
1: At what point can you just stop, at what point can they just stop them from making more stuff? You know, you can't just keep offering money when things go wrong 30 years later.
0: And you're talking about life or death, so money is kind of
1: immaterial. Means nothing if you've got cancer.
0: Yeah, exactly. Mm. Incredible. This is Teddy Swims now, gone, gone, gone, 5 to 7 at more FM.

0: This is More FM. Teddy Swims, gone, gone, gone. A couple of minutes away from 7. So after 7 o'clock, we want to give you cash.
1: Need some money, $5,000 cash. It's Face the Music. We play a little bit of a song. You get it right straight away. It's $5,000. We can give you another chance, though. Like, if you don't want to take that risk, even longer clip, $1,000 cash, so on and so forth, to the point where we'll even offer you $10 for playing half the song.
0: Exactly.
1: Okay? We really want you to win some money, and it's a good way to start your hump day, so we'll do that after the news.
0: Couple of minutes away from 7, this is More.
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13: With UMG giving you the ultimate used car selection, Hewlett's Road and Tapuki. Monitoring has detected further movement on Moelle's active landslide, with 6 new slips recorded since last weekend, including a significant slip on Friday. Tauranga City Council says Adams Ave will remain closed while geotechnical experts continue to monitor the site. And former Tauranga City Councillor Andrew Hollis has pleaded not guilty to 35 inland revenue tax charges, including alleged income tax and GST evasion. He appeared in the district court on Monday, where his bid to have the charges dismissed was declined.
2: With Russells, New Zealand's best value curtain and blind experience.
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14: Morning, Glenn here with the latest at 7. Another medal at the Commonwealth Games in Glasgow for our Kiwi team, and our first outside of the swimming pool. Weightlifter Cam McTaggart winning silver in the men's 88kg category. Yesterday's gold medal winner, swimmer Lewis Clairbert, has been racing in the final of the men's 400 metres individual medley. That was going on as I started news. He was fastest qualifier. We're just waiting for that result to come in, so we'll have more from the games in sport. In Japan, officials are worried about potential aftershocks after a massive 6.8 earthquake shaking the city of Kumamoto. A mall has collapsed with a number of people feared dead. Officials translated on CNN.
15: We ask everyone to remain alert for the possibility of further earthquakes of up to a seismic intensity of 7.
14: And in Europe, the battle against major wildfires is still raging, especially in France, and fires are ripping through large areas in Spain and Portugal. Back here, alarm bells are ringing about child safety and online gaming platforms. Norton surveyed parents about threats. Spokesperson Dean Williams says 49% of kids have chatted with a stranger in chat-enabled games.
16: And 17% say their child has been encouraged to leave the game and continue conversation on a different platform.
14: And another round of strike action for pro firefighters today, downing tools for an hour at midday.
17: Sport.
14: Right, back to the Comm Games in Glasgow. And yeah, another big morning in the pool for our Kiwi team because our gold medal winner from yesterday, Lewis Clairbert, has done it once again. He qualified fastest for the 400 metres individual medley final, and that is how it played out in the final. He has taken another gold. So two golds, both to Lewis at the game so far. We have some more finals in the pool. The next one is at 7:36. Pretty decent morning in athletics. Kiwi sprint star Zoe Hobbs has been in the 100 metres semis, just waiting for her result to come through. That race in very wet conditions. The final's at 8:40 if she's made it. Lauren Bruce about to get underway in the hammer throw final.
4: Sport.
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14: More FM weather with Tyre Master, your tyre mag and alignment specialist, tyremaster.co.nz. Mainly fine and clear today, just some patchy cloud, lots of sunshine, light easterly winds, a high of 14 degrees down to a low of 6. Tomorrow, fine with a bit more cloud, light northerlies, a high of 16. Got a few showers Friday.
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1: Yeah, play Face the Music. Maybe you'll be as successful as Lewis Clairbert just was, winning the second gold at the Commonwealth Games this morning.
0: Two golds, 2 days. Woo-hoo! Go, Lewis. This is Ella Langley at More FM. Just went out.

0: is My FM with Si, Lana and the Breaking Club, Ella Langley, choosing Texas. Power Ballad Wednesday on the way. As you touched on, Lana, Lewis Clairbert, the only golds New Zealand, he's won all our golds.
1: Which is great.
0: He's the man. He's holding New Zealand's flag right up.
1: It's a pretty good day, I think, for the Commonwealth Games. Silver Ferns are playing right now.
0: Yeah.
1: And then I think Zoe Hobbs, is she going to do some stuff later on to our sprinter? She's a machine, man.
0: Absolute beast. So she'll be on the track.
1: Yeah. Erica Fairweather.
0: So if the Silver Ferns win this game, which looking at the scores, they'll win this, then it means they avoid playing Australia in the semi-finals. So we'll probably be in the final. So there's a good chance of gold. Yeah.
1: And who will they be against? It'll probably be England or something like that.
0: Yeah.
1: Yeah.
0: We got that. Mm. 7:08, this is more.
2: Yes, it's time to face the music. And here's the star of the show, Simon Barnett.
0: $5,000 cash every single day we put up. It's been struck a couple of times. Who we got playing the game, Speedy?
3: Louise.
0: Oh, turn your mic on, Speed.
4: Louise joins us from the mighty Waikato. She is an office manager by day, and if she was at a quiz night in the evening, she says her specialty round would be music, but will that help her today?
1: Hi, Louise.
5: Hi, guys. How are you?
1: Good. When people say the Waikato, I'm sorry, that's a massive region. Whereabouts? If we're pinpointing where you are, what's the closest town?
5: Te Kauwhata.
1: TK.
5: Yeah.
1: That's growing. That's getting big, isn't it? It's spreading close.
0: I read a story about that. Yeah. Yeah, it is definitely getting bigger. Do you love living there, Louise? Have you always lived there your whole life?
5: No. Well, we lived there for about 5 years now in a little lifestyle block, so we love it.
0: Oh,
5: we love it.
1: There's a winery or something, isn't there?
5: Yes, there is a winery there.
1: Mm.
0: Wine. And we're picking up quite a strong South African accent, Louise. How long have you lived in NZ?
5: 10 years.
0: It's still
1: great to have you.
0: Yeah, still very strong.
1: Well, look, let's get you some cash. There's $5,000 here, Louise. Let's see if we can put that in your bank account. Let's face the music.
0: Okay, Louise, I'll hush everything down. I'll dim the lights. I'll dim the music. I'll dim the audience. $5,000. Louise, name this tune.
1: Oh.
0: Dringos.
5: Oh.
1: Gee, anything with a drum. Far out.
0: Shall I drop it?
5: Wow. Yes, now we need to drop it.
0: Okay, $1,000. Name this tune.
5: Oh. No, drop it.
0: Okay. No, I like you. Yeah, I like your intensity. Okay. For $250, Louise, name this tune.
1: I've heard that somewhere.
5: Oh. Wow.
6: Michael Jackson.
5: We're going to have to drop it.
0: Okay, we'll drop it again. Who's that playing in the background with you? Your husband.
5: Nice.
0: Nice.
1: You're trying.
0: He's good. Tell him he's wrong. For $10.

0: Oh.
1: It is a tough one, though, man. I reckon this is a tough one.
0: It is a tough one. I've got no idea.
1: No idea?
2: Yep.
1: Oh, you're going to kick yourself. You'll know the artist for sure. It's Fallout Boy.
0: And
1: it's probably not one of their biggest hits, but it's definitely, we played it. It's called Sugar, We're Going Down.
2: Yeah, that's the song today. Sorry, Louise.
0: No problem, guys. You guys have a wonderful day, and thanks for a great show.
2: What a great sport you are, of course.
1: Louise. Thank you. Go well. Right, we keep the cash. Darn it.
2: Speaking of songs.
1: Yeah?
2: I've got a goodie lined up.
1: Oh, yes. Power Ballad Wednesday. Great.
2: Someone probably had a breakup and listened to the song and it could bring it all back, but I'm sorry. It's from 1989, and it is one of those songs where you're like, man, what was that guy going through when he wrote that?
1: 1989?
2: Yeah.
1: Well, you have gone back.
2: I have.
1: Okay.
2: I have.

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6: A mostly clear day for Tauranga. Light winds and a high of 14 degrees. Into town, right into the thick of it traffic-wise at the moment. Citybound State Highway 2, it's heavy into Esdale Road. We're slow through Whakamanama and it builds again from Te Puna Road to the Wairua River Bridge. In town, we're heavy both ways, Hewlett's Road. Citybound heavy through Bay Park and State Highway 29A. Heavy as usual into Welcome Link.
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0: We love Power Ballad Wednesday, and we know you guys do too. 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They're worth $800.
3: Oh.
0: Lana and I, we've listened on these. They're like, the sound is sensational. You can hear a pin drop.
3: You hear whole new parts and instruments and beats and songs that you didn't even know were there. You are hearing it the purest you ever will.
0: Yeah, and Sennheiser, they've been around for over 80 years. 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Every single detail finally revealed. So if you want to win a pair of these worth $800, text POWER to 559 right now. We could call you back in a jiff. So text POWER to 559. You can pick up these Sennheiser Momentum 5s. Thanks to the team there. So what do we got, Lana?
3: Okay, we're going back. I said this before. It's a real heyday of the Power Ballad, 1989. There was a guy by the name of Richard, or in our native tongue, Rihare.
0: Or Dick. It's hard to sound cool as a musician with that, isn't it?
3: There was a guy called Dick, and the whole spiel ready.
0: Oh, sorry.
3: No, it's good. The Dick threw me off.
0: What's his surname? Oh, jeepers. Clearly, in a major way, changed your whole life.
3: It wasn't your fault. Anyway, I digress. Now, Richard wrote a song because he was missing his wife. Now, his wife and him were separated just because of a work relationship. I think she was in South Africa, or he was in South Africa and she was back in America. They were apart for a while for work. And so he wrote a song for her. And then the idea was, because he wrote a lot of good songs, that it was actually going to be given to Barbara Streisand. Barbara Streisand heard it and said, if you change the words, then yeah, maybe I'll sing it.
0: Oh.
3: And Richard was like, it's kind of important that that's sort of where I sung it from the heart. And Richard said, you know what, forget it, Barb. I'll sing it.
0: So he wrote it, and so he said, I'm going to sing it.
3: Richard wrote this song for his wife, Cynthia, who actually appeared on Dirty Dancing as one of the actors. And he wrote it for her and then decided he was going to sing it himself. It's called Right Here Waiting. It is today's Power Ballad Wednesday by Richard Marx.
0: Richard Marx.
3: Remember the name?
0: Richard Marx?
3: Richard Marx. Oh.
0: What a tune.
3: Let's belt this baby out.
0: Yes, I love this song.
3: Take
0: it away, Dick.
3: Turn up your
0: Sennheisers,
3: Nick.
0: This is More FM.

0: That's beautiful, love. I've not heard that song.
1: Waiting for you.
0: Richard Marx.
2: For his wife, Cynthia.
0: So, right here waiting. Power Ballad Wednesday. Beautiful. Beautiful.
2: Apparently he's now a judge on The Voice.
0: That is right, yeah. And he looks in pretty good nick, I reckon, too. So he wrote that for his wife.
2: Correct.
0: Did they stay together?
2: They're still. They had a good run.
0: Oh, darn it.
2: Why'd you ask?
0: I shouldn't have asked.
2: They broke up about 10 years ago, but they were married for about 36 years.
0: Why'd they break up then?
2: It doesn't say that in the Wikipedia.
0: You've given it a pretty good nudge.
3: And also interesting that Richard was quite popular at the Olympics. Did you know that?
0: Why?
3: On your marks.
2: Bondi sprinted in.
4: Go!
2: By the way, everyone, it's Bondi's birthday today. Happy 43rd birthday, Bondi.
0: That's an outstanding joke. Oh, that's just so sad now, Lani, you've told me that he's broken up. Because I searched up the lyrics because, and he says, I wonder how we can survive this romance, but in the end, if I'm with you, I'll take the chance. Mm-hmm. Wherever you go, whatever you do, da-da-da. Oh, my heart breaks, I'll be right here waiting with you. Well, he didn't wait that long, did he?
2: Well, funnily enough, that song then adds more meaning too to Amy's story. Amy texts in saying, OMG, guys, when I was 21 and about to leave New Zealand for my OE in London, my boyfriend at the time gave me a mixtape with that very song on it. Well, he didn't wait, says Amy. We both married other people. Lol, lol, lol.
0: Oh, does anybody wait? Does anybody wait anymore?
2: Does anyone know how to wait?
0: You people know what faithfulness is? Wait there! You pork chop?
2: Now, I try to tell you that at the airport and you sprint down the air bridge.
0: I was getting my suit. I had Tom Cruise to me. Now, we gave you the call out to text and literally, no exaggeration, hundreds and hundreds of texts came in to win the Sennheiser headphones. We've phoned Kaz in Lower Hutt back. Hello, Kaz.
5: Hello, how are you?
2: Good, Kaz, your train's been cancelled. What's going on?
5: My train's been cancelled. It's freezing here, so I was like, crap, got to get in the car and drive into the city. But great timing with the song choice, so all in all, worked out quite well.
2: Well, exactly, and also even better workout for you.
0: Even better, you have won the latest Sennheiser headphones.
5: Thank you so, so, so much. That is incredible.
0: You will love them, Kaz. They're worth $800 and the Momentum 5s, and they're just like extraordinary sound. You will never hear another person on the train again. You won't even want to get off the train.
2: You'll fall asleep on the train. You wake up at the end of the line.
5: Thank you.
0: I hope you have a great day and you get your train, you get there on time, and all the best. We'll get those headphones to you, Kaz.
5: Brilliant. Have a good one. Thank you.
0: Thank you.
2: You too, Kaz. And don't forget, you can't beat Wellington on a terrible freezing day with sideways rain. The old famous saying. Enjoy.
0: 7:25. Murder at More FM Manor in under an hour. Episode 8, right here after Taylor Swift.

0: Ophelia.
1: This is more of him, Taylor Swift, and the Fate of Ophelia, 7:28.
0: I feel like you should all know there's a really good new show on Netflix.
1: Oh, yeah?
0: It's a doco. It's called A Toxic Love Story.
1: Oh, another one.
0: Yeah. This has got some twists and turns. I thought it was finished, and I looked up, and it only had halfway through the thing was done, and it wasn't finished. There was so many more twists and turns. It's racing up the ratings on Netflix at the moment. I think it was fifth yesterday, and now it's third. I think Bondi said it might have just moved to second this morning, so it's moving around the place. So A Toxic Love Story on Netflix. It's pretty harrowing stuff.
1: Okay.
0: About how the human mind can work.
1: Right, so that's probably not my cup of tea, but Little House on the Prairie.
0: Oh, I've been getting into that.
1: The reboot.
0: Yeah.
1: It's fantastic. Our family big on Little House back in the day.
0: The dad's quite hot, eh?
1: He's great, isn't he? Do you know how old he is, though? He's only 34.
0: Oh.
1: Yeah, I know. He's got, but he is, I agree, he's a very good-looking man. But it's actually really good. If you've been a fan of Little House back in the day,
0: yeah,
1: with Laura Ingalls, Half Pint,
0: yeah,
1: and and that's been number two on Netflix.
0: I can't remember if the original was as serious as the one that's on.
1: No, well, that's a really good point, because our family loved the original, and
0: yeah,
1: the kids loved it, and they don't think the reboot's nearly as good. But it's kind of nice viewing, though, for a change.
0: Yeah.
1: I'd give it a 4 out of 5.
0: It's pretty good.
1: Yeah.
0: And when they found the dog, disclaimer. Anyway.
1: Spoiler alert.
0: Yeah.
1: So, now coming up, news and sport, more on Lewis Clairbert. He's done super well. Zoe Hobbs came second in her semi. So
0: did she?
1: Yep, so
0: Great. She's
1: doing well. So more on that with Glenn in a moment. Then, Lana's got a very interesting scenario that I reckon it'll get some great talk on.
0: Yeah, shops are starting to do this. I was wondering, if you go into a physical store, you know, some people go in there and try on things and then think, oh, I'll just buy this online, now I know my size.
1: Yeah.
0: Well, now stores are getting a little wild about that. And there was a sign that was read at a store in Christchurch that I want to read out to you. And I want you to know if you think it's fair or not.
1: It's
0: okay?
1: A really, really good scenario. Yeah. You'll like this, folks. Coming up in around 8 minutes and more.
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6: Trevelyans, growing something remarkable together.
7: For Tauranga, got a high of 14 degrees. It's mostly clear today with light winds. Across the board, looking busy. State Highway 2, it's where you expect, through Whakamanamai, and it's really heavy at the moment, Minden, through to the Wairoa River Bridge. In town, we are slowing into Elizabeth Street. Hewlett's Road looking heavy. It's crawling at the moment, Bay Park to the Hewlett's Road flyover. And State Highway 29A, busy where you expect.
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13: With UMG giving you the ultimate used car selection, Hewlett's Road and Tapuki. Two people have suffered minor injuries after a two-vehicle crash at the intersection of Waihi and Otamote Roads in Judea yesterday. One vehicle striking a fence before coming to rest against the transformer box, with the Waihi Road entrance from the roundabout closed while Powerco assessed the scene. And a Katikati volunteer who has helped bring local seniors together for the past 7 years has been recognised with a Volunteer Star Award. Jill Bentley was honoured for her dedication to the Wise and Wonderful program.
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16: Morning, Glenn here with the latest at 7.30. A second gold medal for New Zealand at the Commonwealth Games in Glasgow, Scotland. Both to the same man in the same pool.
17: Well, there's Clabbert of New Zealand. It looks like he's going to win this. Fjord Manley successfully defends his title on the Fjord Manley. A 2-fly-4-AM double.
16: Yeah, that from Sky Sports. Lewis Clabbert winning the 400 metres individual medley final, adding to yesterday's gold in the 200 metres butterfly. Our Kiwi team's also won its first medal outside of the pool. Cam McTaggart, silver in the 88 kg weightlifting.
18: 15 years of really hard work. The lead up to this has been really rough. All those close to me really know the blood, sweat and tears that went into it.
16: And we'll have more from the games in sport. Staying overseas, emergency crews are scrambling to find survivors in Japan after a massive earthquake thought to be a 6.8. A mall collapsed with several dead and others missing. Back here, a man charged with threatening to attack two Auckland high schools allegedly wanted to kill more people than the Christchurch terrorist. As RNZ reports, the trial is underway for Tiadin Huo. A key route at the foot of Mount Maunganui in Tauranga will stay shut for a while. Six additional slips recorded since the weekend closing Adams Avenue. And we're being reminded there's no food safety risk from bird flu. A spokesperson from the Poultry Industry Association says there's very little threat to humans.
15: Sport.
16: Back to Glasgow, and New Zealand sprint star Zoe Hobbs is through to the 100 metres final at the Commonwealth Games.
19: Strong start from Zoe Hobbs. She's always reliable out to the blocks. The Kiwi athlete leading the way at the moment in her long tight.
16: From Sky Sport, Hobbs second in her semi. The final is at 8.40 this morning. Lauren Bruce is currently underway in the women's hammer throw final. In the pool, we still have two more finals coming. Next up at 7.36, yet not too far away, Savannah Eve Martin and Amber George in the women's 50 metres backstroke final. And in rugby league with Machinery House in a league of their own, Shan's Nicol-Klokstad is back at fullback for our Warriors in the NRL this weekend. Taintuo Piki out with a foot injury.
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16: More FM weather with Tyre Master, your tyre mag and alignment specialist, tyremaster.co.nz. Mainly fine and clear today, just some patchy cloud, lots of sunshine, light easterly winds, a high of 14 degrees down to a low of 6. Tomorrow, fine with a bit more cloud, light northerlies, a high of 16. Got a few showers Friday.
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0: Okay. It's hard online shopping sometimes, but often there's more stuff in an online store than there is in a physical store, right? So quite often people go to physical stores, try on sizes, leave the store, don't buy it, and buy it online instead. Well, shops are sick of it.

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1: So how do we fix this problem? Let's put our heads together. Our text number is 559. What do you think here?
0: Or can I quote what the teachers used to say at school?
1: Yeah.
0: Put your thinking caps on, people.
1: Brilliant.
0: Hey.
1: So there is a shoe store in this one is in Christchurch, but I know it's happened in more than one part of the country. And there is now a sign at this shoe store. It's a physical shoe store. And the sign has been written and it says words to this effect of basically, if you were here just to try on sizes to go and buy online, get stuffed.
0: Does it say get stuffed?
1: Well, it's pretty, you know where you sit on this with this particular thing. So for many, you may see that and go, ooh, and it could leave a bit of a sour taste in your mouth. But I understand the frustration for a shop owner that perhaps people are going in there physically trying on these sizes, making sure they get the right size to then go buy them cheaper online. What do we do about this?
0: Well, I really understand the retailer doing it. Mm. I'm not sure how you police it, though, because like a person could say, well, no, I'm not. I'm actually looking to buy them. They just don't look right on me. I really get the heart of a poor retailer that's struggling. Mm. It's not like they're making a poultice at the moment. It's tough. Yeah. And so that would snot you if somebody's, because you're being used.
1: Yeah. Sometimes, though, there are better sizes. There are better options.
0: Online.
1: Buy a certain brand online, and sometimes you just need to know that you don't want to have to send it back three times, and you do need to know your size.
0: But don't you think that's poor, though, to go into a store? I get why you do it, but I can really see the retailer here. I have to say, I think I just don't know whether it's going to work, and people reading that sign might go, well, I'm not going in there because, you know, how rude.
1: Mm. Sometimes I'm finding now we're on the edge right now. We're on the edge of, like, some stores not having all the stock. And it, quite often you go into a shoe shop and they tell you to look online. Mm. They tell you to look on, say, probably their online store, right? Like, have a look online and see what store you can find them in, and you got to go do it yourself. So we're kind of being trained to look online, but then these physical stores are still here.
2: Mm.
1: So it's kind of like you can't have one without the other. You can't have your cake and eat it too. Which one's it going to be? Do I always have to come into the store and buy my shoes?
0: Well, I think if you go into the store and, you know, let's say you're buying a pair of, I don't know, let's say it's
1: Essex.
0: Yeah, exactly. Well, that's a good choice because that's what I bought, right? So you go to the shoe clinic, you go in there, and if they say go and look online, then I would go to the shoe clinic online. I wouldn't go to some other store to buy the pair, because I think that would be usury.
1: Yeah.
0: It's kind of unfair to the retailer if you've gone in there and they've spent time with you, don't you reckon?
2: I don't know. Like, I think there's also shopping around. Like, I'm the type of person that clothing, shoes, whatever, if I'm in a shop, I'll try it on and I, like, 9 times out of 10 will not buy it immediately. And I'll walk around the rest of the mall or whatever and think about it and then go back and buy it. I'm not going to make an impulse. So it's almost like I feel like I'm being penalised for thinking about how I spend my money.
1: Yeah, that's where I was sitting. And also, too, sometimes, you know, you go into a store and there's a lot of grumpy notices, like signs and stuff. I don't know that does anything good for your business.
2: It feels a bit combative from the shop.
1: Yeah, yeah. And I can understand the frustration. Please don't get me wrong. But if it's customer service, the people that come in there shouldn't see you growling everybody else.
0: Yeah, and I do, that's what I say, I do see that might put some people off.
1: Yeah.
0: I don't know.
1: There's a couple of texts here. Why aren't they doing like Bunnings and beat everything by 10% or offer that's a cheaper price than online? I suppose that's the problem then, isn't it? Is that online can operate cheaper, less overheads, all the rest of it, so it's harder to do something like that.
0: Do you know, I'm thinking, I think about these things, why am I struggling with that concept? And it's probably because my daughter Lily, who you guys know, worked in retail for 5 years.
1: Yeah.
0: And people are so rude.
1: Mm.
0: Front-facing jobs really cop it. I feel for the store owners and for the workers in the stores, because people come in and they, like one store she worked in,
1: yeah,
0: I would say that it was a high-end fashion store, Witchery, and people would come in, they would buy an outfit, wear the outfit, 3 months later, I'm not exaggerating this, 3 months later, bring the outfit back and say, it's got a thread pulled or I don't like it.
1: People actually do that. Yeah,
0: they honestly, Lana.
1: Yeah.
0: And I said, no. And she, as a front-facing worker, would say, well, you've had it for 3 months. You've worn it like 10 times. You can't. And then they would say, get your manager. Twice it happened. The manager was called. The manager said, give the top back.
1: Mm.
0: Give her a new top. And Lily went to the office and said, why do you do that? And they said, because if that person gets on Facebook and gives us the stink-ass Google review,
1: then
0: it's
1: that's
0: just
1: worse.
0: Not worth it. Exactly.
1: Right.
0: It's just not worth it. And so that's what I think, there's kind of like a tension now.
1: Why don't we go off the – I can see what you're saying. customer's always right and all the rest of it.
0: Yeah.
1: So that's,
0: and they're not
1: they're
0: always
1: biting
0: right.
1: Back. No, they're not always right. But there's a text here saying, guys, this is why wedding dress shops have been charging you to try on those wedding dresses for years, because you can, of course, go online and buy a much cheaper wedding dress, but you need to find your size first, right? So you have to pay $80 to go try on wedding dresses for half a day, and at least then the wedding dress shop may sell a dress, but also will get something out of it.
0: So you have to pay just to try it on?
1: Yes, you do. But there'll be a lot of things like that. But is that what we need in a shoe store?
2: There's a lot more work involved in a wedding dress, right, in terms of like custom design and fitting and all that sort of stuff, and emotional buy-in. You're not going to get that same level of service from a shoe store that you are for 3 hours doing wedding dress fittings.
0: I'm pretty keen on my ASICs.
2: I want you to unpack these and re-sew them around my petite feet.
0: When I buy them, I definitely say, I'll honour you and obey you and serve you for in sickness and in health, I'll wear you. Yeah, okay.
1: I went to the mall for you, shoes. Exactly. You don't know how lucky you are.
0: Well, why don't you give us a call and tell us your thoughts on that post?
1: Yeah.
0: Or that, it was actually not a post, it was a physical
1: It's a physical sign. Note that he's put up in the store. He's frustrated. He's sick of it, but as a customer, what do you? How do we get around this?
0: 0800 More FM or text to 559 quarter to 8.
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10: For Tauranga, got a high of 14 degrees. It's mostly clear today with light winds. Across the board looking busy. State Highway 2, it's where you expect, through Whakamaramai, and it's really heavy at the moment, Minden through to the Wairoa River Bridge. In town, we are slowing into Elizabeth Street. Hewlett's Road looking heavy. It's crawling at the moment, Bay Park to the Hewlett's Road flyover. And State Highway 29A, busy where you expect.
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0: 12 to 8, we're a bit late, but a couple of great texts coming in. Mike, thank you. He says, guys, it even extends to golf. I was running a golf pro shop. We had the same policy of charging people that came in looking for a club or a club fitting, a golf club. We would charge them for the grip sizing and things like that. So even if they didn't buy, it seems to be a lot more people are charging for fitting.
1: That way it secures something for the business. But then also, do you think you should take off the charge if they buy?
0: If they purchase, definitely.
1: Yeah. Yeah. People are saying, what about a $5 try-on fee at a shoe shop? Then you're only going to try them on if you really probably do want them.
0: Yeah.
1: But, I mean, some people may pay that even just to actually go and buy them online, $30 cheaper anyway.
0: I think that's a pretty good solution.
1: Yeah.
0: Now, let's go to Mount Maunganui, a beautiful part of New Zealand. Of course, they've had their ups and downs recently. Hello, Tracy.
7: Hi, how are you?
0: Great, thank you. So you are a travel agent?
7: Yes.
0: So it affects you?
7: Oh, it has always affected us. So people come in, they get our knowledge and experience, we plan a massive trip, and these trips take us days to plan. It's a lot of time. And using our experience, it costs us money to get our experience, our knowledge, everything like that.
0: Yeah.
7: And then they'll just take our planned itinerary and then go and book it all online using all of our suggestions. So, yeah, we make no money out of that.
1: So now do you have to pay to get an itinerary, Tracy? Is that the way around that now? What do you do?
7: If it's a new client that we haven't had before, then, yes, we do a plan to go fee. Usually it's around $50 to $100. So if someone's happy to pay that, then they're fairly serious. And if they don't book with us, then we keep it. But if they do book with us, that comes off their cost of
0: their... Okay, that's what we were just talking about. Well, that's fair. Man, that must be frustrating for you. That must be so frustrating
7: hugely,
0: for you.
7: Hugely, yeah. Just using us as an information service. So. Yeah.
1: Where's everyone going this year, Tracy?
7: Weirdly, Europe. Still really popular.
1: Yep.
7: Then there's a lot of other people that are just kind of sticking closer to home. So Australia, islands, Asia.
1: Kapiti Coast.
7: Maldives. India. Anything that's southern hemisphere. Really.
1: Yeah, really.
0: Tracy, this is kind of like a naive question on my part, but when you book with a travel agent, does it cost the client more than doing it themselves?
7: Usually it's pretty on par with online prices, but we do have to charge a service fee. You get our services 24/7 from the minute you walk in the door until you get back from your holiday.
0: Yeah.
7: That means I get calls at 2 a.m. when someone's having an emergency in Europe and things like that. So it's worth it. It's not a huge fee.
0: No, I agree.
7: And you're getting the service. So, that's the only additional cost, really. It should be about the same price.
1: I'm sure you've made many amazing dreams and memories for families over the years, Trace. Yeah. Good on you.
0: Thank you, Tracy.
7: Not a problem. Thanks, guys.
0: Go
7: have a
0: well.
7: Great day.
1: You too.
0: That would snot you. If you've spent 2 days working out somebody's itinerary and they go, thanks for
1: that.
0: What? I'll take that.
1: I'd get so bitter over it. You know what I'd do?
0: What?
1: You know what I'd play?
0: What would you do?
1: I'd book a seat next to them. Feel awkward now? Oh, it's just funny that you booked the same trip, isn't it? I'll have the beef, thanks. She'll have the chicken.
0: It even extends to plumbing and electrical companies. We're getting texts from people saying
1: online.
0: We charge for quotes now. Plumbing and electrical services, we'll charge for the quote.
1: Because it's time.
0: It takes a day to assemble it. Yeah. Pop quiz is up next. $1,000. 0800 more FM.

0: This is More FM, Rihanna, and Please Don't Stop the Music. 5 minutes away from eight. Zoe Hobbs races for gold in around 35 minutes from now in Glasgow. It is absolutely hosing down. The weather's like, oh my gosh. So, yeah, 5 to 8.
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0: Let's go to Glenfield. Hello, Christina.
2: Hi.
0: How are you?
2: I'm good, thanks. Yourself?
0: Yeah, we're great, huh? Your morning going well?
2: Oh, yeah, once we've got all the ice off the windows.
3: Yes. I know. Auckland had a frost this morning again. My goodness me. Christina, is it true you love the Warriors?
2: I love the Warriors.
3: Okay, so we'll be going first weekend of October. If you win the pop quiz, we'll be at the grand final.
2: Absolutely.
3: Obviously.
2: Yes, that'll be it.
3: Not watching two random teams, watching our team.
0: Let's hope, for your sake.
2: Exactly.
0: Right, Christine, let's give you the $1,000 you can put your fares. 60 seconds on the clock.
2: Okay.
0: 10 questions. We're going to cut straight to the chase. Your time starts now. Tui, Lion Red and Heineken are types of what?
2: Beer.
0: Yes, Lewis Clairbert won what coloured medal at the Com Games this morning?
2: Gold?
0: Yes, in the Harry Potter series, what house at Hogwarts does Harry belong to?
2: Gryffindor?
0: Yes, in what year was the first original iPhone released by Apple?
2: 2000?
0: More, up.
2: 1, 2, 3, 4, 5, 6, 7, 8, 9.
0: Yes, 2007's right. Yep, what Australian city are the Warriors playing in this weekend?
2: A Gold Coast.
0: Yes. In The Simpsons, who is Bart Simpson's best friend?
2: Milhouse.
0: Yes. Back to basics and stripped. Albums by what 90s, 2000s artist?
2: Pass.
0: Jennifer Coolidge plays what iconic character in Legally Blonde?
2: Pass.
0: What is the term for three strikes in a row in bowling?
2: Turkey.
0: Yes. Who directed the iconic film Pulp Fiction?
2: Quentin Tarantino.
0: Yes.
3: Oh, 8 out of 10, Christina. Stunning.
0: Gee.
3: Wow.
2: So close.
3: Yes. So, Christina Aguilera is behind Back to Basics, the album, and Stripped as well. And I didn't know this one either, but I can totally see her character, right? Jennifer Coolidge played Paulette, the bend and snap lady, in Legally Blonde.
2: Yeah.
0: But my goodness, you smoked a couple of those. Yep. Gryffindor's a toughie. And Milhouse in The Simpsons, not the most iconic of characters. You did super well.
2: Thank you.
0: Yeah.
3: 8 out of 10. If the Warriors do as well as you, we should be absolutely fine.
2: Yep. Let's hope.
3: Good Christina, on you, Christina.
0: You thaw out, and thank you for playing the game. Thanks for being such a good sport.
2: Thank you.
0: Okay, go well. 3 minutes away from 8, put up another grand tomorrow, same time with Farmers for the Pop Quiz. Coming up in 15 minutes, episode 8 of Murder at More FM Manor. We're getting some good stuff out there now. This is Ed Sheeran.

0: This is More FM with Si, Lana and the Brekkie Club. Ed Sheeran, Overpass Graffiti, just gone 8.
1: You want $10,000, don't you? 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We have episode 8 we're up to now, isn't it? Episode 8 of Murder at More FM Manor, coming after the news.
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7: Mostly clear light winds for Tauranga, a high of 14 degrees. Into town looking busy. We are cooling at the moment. Citybound Stat Highway 2, Minden to the Wairua River Bridge. In town, it's mainly the same story. Really heavy traffic. Bay Park to the Hewlett's Road flyover. We're heavy both ways, Hewlett's Road as well. And Stat Highway 29 and 29A. It's heavy at all the interchanges. Tariko, Pies Park, Oropedo, and all directions welcome link.
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12: With UMG giving you the ultimate used car selection, Hewlett's Road and Te Puke. Monitoring has detected further movement on Moel's active landslide, with six new slips recorded since last weekend, including a significant slip on Friday. Tauranga City Council says Adams Ave will remain closed while geotechnical experts continue to monitor the site. And former Tauranga City Councillor Andrew Hollis has pleaded not guilty to 35 Inland Revenue tax charges, including alleged income tax and GST evasion. He appeared in the District Court on Monday, where his bid to have the charges dismissed was declined.
5: With Russells, New Zealand's curtain and blind specialists.
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13: Morning, Glenn here with the latest at 8. A second gold medal for New Zealand at the Commonwealth Games in Glasgow. A second for swimmer Lewis Clearbert. Defending his 200 metres butterfly title yesterday, he's done it again, defending his 400 metres individual medley win from Birmingham, despite struggling before the race.
14: But warm-up doesn't mean anything when it comes to a race, you know. Anything can happen out there, and I just had to keep telling myself that.
13: Clearbert now has two golds and a silver. Our medal tally at the Comm Games up to 10, finally one outside of the pool. Weightlifter Cam McTaggart securing silver. He finished second in the men's 88kg category and says he was in the zone.
15: My mantra for today was free and fearless. I definitely had that. It's the calmest I've ever been walking onto a big stage, which is kind of crazy.
13: And more from the games in sport. Staying overseas in Japan, a number of people are feared dead after a massive 6.8 earthquake. It hit the city of Kumamoto hard, with a mall collapsing. At least one other building has come down. A New Zealand police officer working in Queensland has spoken from hospital after being shot during a violent domestic incident. Jordan May was hit in the leg on the Fraser Coast. Fellow officers had to drag him to safety. He says he is on the mend. And parents have been urged to be aware about the dangers of online video games. A survey by Norton has found half of all kids have messaged with a stranger in chat-enabled games.
11: Sport.
13: Back to the Comm Games and two more chances at a medal in Glasgow this morning before the day wraps up. In the pool, Erica Fairweather already has four medals and can add another one in the women's 800 metres freestyle final. Eve Thomas and Caitlin Dean's in there too. That's about 10 minutes away. And sprint star Zoe Hobbs was second in her women's 100 metres semi, racing in the final at 8:40. Our Silver Ferns are 3 from 3 in netball at the Comm Games. A big third quarter today to beat Uganda 58-50. And in football, Wellington Phoenix teenager Luke Brooks-Smith is leaving the A-League club, the 18-year-old winger joining Portsmouth FC in England's second-tier championship.
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13: More FM weather with Tyre Master, your tyre mag and alignment specialist, tyremaster.co.nz. Mainly fine and clear today, just some patchy cloud, lots of sunshine, light easterly winds, a high of 14 degrees down to a low of 6. Tomorrow fine with a bit

0: This is More FM, Alex Warren. That's a good song. Passenger, 10 past 8. So we know many people are playing murder at More FM Manor. They're writing down specific details. If you want to see the crime scene, text photo to 559 and you can see the crime scene. That may help solve one or two issues for you.
1: I'm told, and again, we don't know, I'm told that the thing is actually there that they used within that photo. You know, the weapon, if you will.
0: Okay, so
1: weapon, or the way of which, yeah. The photo, evidently, Speedy, would that be fair to say? The photo is very helpful in that space.
2: I think so. Well, it's one of those things that may not be immediately because there's a lot in there. Like, there's a lava lamp, and we haven't heard anything about a lava lamp, so I'm trying to figure that one out.
1: I broke my sister's lava lamp. I don't think she ever forgave me.
2: No.
1: It was a blue and red one.
2: This lava lamp's red and fully intact.
0: So text for
2: a different lava lamp.
3: There's something we can bust right open. It's not Lana's sister's broken lava
1: Amy.
3: Lamp.
0: Right, so text photo.
3: Yeah. I'm on the case.
0: 559.
1: She lives in Matamata. It's not Amy from Matamata. Tick.
0: I think.
3: Tick. One down.
0: Right, here it is. Episode 8.
4: Welcome back to Murder at More FM Manor. The murder has taken place. The crime scene is being investigated. Let's hear some more of the evidence from our Southern Belle detective, Hayley Dell.
5: On a positive note, when I found the body, she smelled absolutely ravishing. That new perfume was really working for her. Finally, I've swabbed for fingerprints and can confirm Bono, Sergey, and Guy have all been in the office recently. Fellow detectives, if you want to see an image of this crime scene, simply text photo to 559 and let's crack this case.
4: Now back to the interrogation room where the rattly old heat pump has been turned up to high pressure for our ambiguously Eastern European friend.
5: All right, sugar, this won't take a minute unless you make it difficult.
6: You're wasting time. I understand you've got yourself a murderer to catch, but surely your time would be better spent with somebody who actually knows something. Ever since boy, father taught me that time is money, and this is wasting both.
5: Funny thing about murder investigations, darling. Everybody says they're too important to be questioned.
6: Well, what possible reason could I have to kill her? I met the woman for the very first time today. Well, in person, at least. We have been corresponding for months now, but that's hardly a crime, is it not?
5: Sooner or later.

0: later, you're gonna have to talk. Just like the log flume at Rainbow's Inn, I'm gonna be sliding my way to the truth. Detective Haley Dell, signing off for now, boots and all.
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2: This is more FM. She's good. Katie Bell is great.
3: Isn't she brilliant?
2: She's outstanding.
4: I'll trust her with my crime scene.
2: So that's episode 8. Now, there's something in there that I noticed, and I'm not going to share it.
3: Are you?
2: No.
3: I noticed she didn't mention that I had been in the office.
2: And how does that help?
3: Well, because...
5: Well, it's where the body was found.
3: I'll ask you just to listen to Simon.
5: I think what's happened here is Simon's noticed one thing and he's got so excited that he's forgot he needs to listen to everything.
2: And do you know something? That is so my personality.
3: Isn't it?
2: This is what I've done my whole life. I just discard every other thing if I think I'm onto it. And I'm onto it. I know.
3: What was it, the ravishing thing?
2: Nope. It was to, what did you it was to do with this. No, well, I'm not going to say.
3: You nearly did.
5: You know you can't win the money, right?
2: Oh, I know it. I know now.
3: With all due respect, I've just got a funny feeling.
2: Okay.
3: Okay.
2: What? Do you know what I'm going to do? I'm going to write the answer down and seal it in an envelope today.
5: Great.
2: And I'll give it to you.
5: Yeah.
2: And you heard it here first on the at 8:14.
3: After episode 8.
2: After episode 8 on the 29th of July, Simon solved the crime.
5: Okay.
3: Already you think you've done it?
2: I've done it.
5: And you think you've got all three things?
2: Yes, the who, the how, and the why. I'm not 100% on the why, but the
3: so you wouldn't win the money.
5: So
2: well, I'm not. I could. I think I'm onto
3: it. Okay.
5: You'd be hoping you got a really nice radio announcer who just says, "Look, we'll give you 10 grand because hopefully it's Simon," and he says, "It's not actually my money, so we'll give it away."
3: Are
5: anyway.
3: We just going to experience you phoning yourself?
2: No. Well, maybe it's worth $10,000 cash. Should you be able to solve it? Who did it, how they did it, why they did it. That's what we need. Friday, our first guest for 10K.
3: Yeah, we're hearing about a lot of people doing this with workmates. It's a good idea because, as you've just experienced, sometimes people can get tunnel vision when they're working on a project this, and it's good to have a couple of different tunnels, is all I'm saying.
2: And I'm the tunnel guy.
3: Yeah.
2: 8:15, this is More FM. Coming up in 5 minutes' time, I would like to play a game with you guys in studio. It's an audible game, so you'll hear it at home. And we'll find out who actually does have the fastest reflexes in the land. That's coming up.
3: Okay.
2: I'll say no more. 8:15. 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
9: A mostly clear one for Tauranga, up to a high of 14 degrees. It's just looking busy as usual across the board. Stat Highway 2, we're crawling Minden to the Wairua River Bridge. In town, the same story. Ocean Beach Road, quite heavy at the moment. We're crawling Bay Park to the Hewlett's Road flyover. And the all interchanges on Stat Highway 29A, looking busy this morning, especially into Welcome Link and Cameron Road, busy as well.
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2: 18 past 8. You know, there's some great kids' games out there that you can actually, it's kind of interactive with your children rather than just an iPad or stuff. There's a game called Bop It.
3: Oh!
2: Exactly.
3: Have you brought it in?
2: I've brought it in. I was playing it with Monty. So, I want to put you to the test. I'll explain how the game works.
3: Twist it. Pull it. Push it. That one.
2: That's okay. It. Bop It. For the high score after Rachel Platten fight song at More FM.

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1: This is More FM, Rachel Platten and the Fight Song, 8:22.
2: They've done it again.
1: Who?
2: The Warriors. What's happened this morning, I open my emails. There's a gorgeous New Jersey. They do a New Jersey every 5 minutes. And this looks beautiful. It's for the Indigenous round, which is in, I think it's next week after.
1: Oh, you'll have to buy that then.
2: Do you want a bucket hat?
1: I don't really suit them.
2: Oh. We'll decide, mate.
3: Jeez. Whoa.
2: Anyway, if you're a Warriors fan, there's a New Jersey. It looks really good.
1: Right. Ugh. Okay, gather round. There's four members of this breakfast team, all integral to the show, folks. We couldn't do without each other. There's a game in front of me called Bop It. The texts are pouring in. People love Bop It. They play it with their kids. Mm. It's a real simple game. You can probably see this on video. So there's one thing you pull, one thing you twist, and one thing you bang on the top of it. And the instructions are along the way. So, for example, let me try and turn this on.
2: Pull it. Yeah,
1: there you go. Okay, so we're solo. So, if I hit this, you'll just hear what happens.
4: I score 89. Bop it. Twist it. Pull it. Bop it. Yeah.
1: Now, see, I didn't do it there on purpose.
2: Sure, that wasn't your turn. Yeah. No. It's so riveting
1: now,
2: stuff.
1: That's how it works. Who wants to go first?
3: Me.
1: Okay, Bondi, over to you.
2: Pass this could be a long time.
3: Where do you bop?
2: You bop the big button.
1: The big button, you bop it.
3: That one.
1: That's it. Okay, so just pull it and you get ready to go.
2: The blue one, mate. Yep,
1: blue one.
2: Okay, right, let's go, Bondi. Right. Okay. Uh-oh.
3: Great.
2: Push it again.
1: Bop it.
4: Bop it to start. I score 89.
2: Bondi's holding it like a car.
4: Bop it.
5: Yeah! Oh. It went too fast!
1: You didn't even get one!
5: What a silly game!
1: Okay, who's going?
2: Okay. Oh, Bondi.
6: And that wasn't even an act.
5: These adult toys are horrible.
1: There's three options. Bop it, pull it, twist it. Bondi just got confused and gave up. So you've got none.
2: Okay.
6: She's off.
1: Pull it.
2: Oh, sorry.
4: Solo.
1: Okay. Bop it to start.
2: Bop it.
4: I score 89.
2: Okay.
4: Twist it.
1: Oh, good.
4: Pull it. Bop it. Pull
6: She's
4: it.
6: Good.
1: It gets faster.
4: Pull it. Pull it. Twist it.
2: Yes, good. Yes.
4: Pull it.
1: Here it comes.
4: Bop it. Pull it. Bop it. Bop it. Twist it. Twist it. Bop it. Pull it.
3: You're amazing.
4: Pull it.
2: Come on.
3: What?
1: Good
4: bop
1: run.
4: It.
1: Keep Come going, on. Lana.
4: Bop it.
1: You're up to 20.
4: Twist it. Pull it.
1: Now it's getting faster.
6: Twist it. Bingos.
4: Bop it.
3: You could do it less.
6: I see the sweat forming on her brow.
1: Twist on her bra.
3: Right? Yeah.
1: She must be intense.
4: Bop it. Twist it. Pull
1: oh,
4: it.
1: Jeepers.
4: Bop it.
2: Come on.
4: Bop it.
2: Yes, come on.
4: Bop it.
2: Yes, come on.
3: Go, Les.
4: Pull it.
5: Go, Les.
2: I couldn't hear it.
1: Oh.
5: Oh. Sabotage.
3: I was being nice!
5: You dirty cheat!
3: I was being encouraging!
2: I just want equality!
6: Disqualified! This was the comp games.
1: That's it.
6: There'd be an investigation.
3: At the moment, I got the silver medal, right?
1: Okay?
2: I don't even know what it was.
1: The Speedy, you're going to go next and you can finish because I don't want to play.
6: Come on. Right. How do you turn the bloody thing on? Come on.
2: Yep.
6: Twist it. Is that twist it, Bob? What way am I pulling?
1: Okay, just. Okay.
4: Solo.
6: What's happening there?
1: Go.
4: Twist it.
6: Yo! Twist.
2: He's gone.
3: Okay. Oh, welcome to the club.
1: You didn't get one either. Do you want another go?
6: I'm just trying to figure out what all these things. What does that green one do?
1: I don't know. But
2: no, you're getting too fiddly.
4: Bop it.
2: Yep.
4: Pull it.
2: We're into it.
4: Shout it.
6: Shut it.
2: Oh, he's changed the setting.
1: Oh.
6: So there's a fourth one. No one tell me about the fourth one.
1: Well, you mucked around with it. Anyway, I just... Give me that.
6: Shut up.
2: We're getting so many texts from you all saying, oh, we clocked that game, we clocked it. To clock it, you've got to get 100.
6: I'm about to clock it with my fist, the way it's trying to make.
1: That's great, Lana. You win hands down, mate.
2: I want to see you.
1: No, I'm not doing it. It's my game. I'm going home.

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2: We are giving away a $10,000 holiday thanks to Expedia. $10,000 worth of One Key Cash, which is the currency for Expedia. So
1: amazing.
2: You've got a 1 in 5 chance to get yourself in the draw for that, and that is before 9 o'clock. Also, have you ever had a love interest out of nowhere sing to you? I have found a brilliant piece of television from a while back, which reminded me of a few things. And I know a couple of people that have been summoned with a song, and it's taken them aback, and it's not always been a good thing.
1: No.
2: Was there a guy or a girl that tried to impress you in high school and they just broke out in song and you weren't quite sure how to react? We would love to reminisce on all that. Just text us now on 559 and I will show you a very cringe moment of that happening on international television.
1: Great stuff. That's coming up 8:30.
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8: Not a lot of change drive time wise across Tauranga. The weather mostly clear, light winds and a high of 14 degrees. State Highway 2 city bound, we are still crawling to Puna Road through to the Wairoa River Bridge. At the moment, we are really heavy right the way through Cameron Road and Elizabeth Street 2. Hewlett's Road heavy both ways, and we're really heavy as well. Sandhurst Drive to the Hewlett's Road flyover and State Highway 29A. It's busy where you expect.
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14: With UMG giving you the ultimate used car selection, Hewlett's Road and Tapuking. Two people have suffered minor injuries after a two-vehicle crash at the intersection of Waihi and Otamote Roads in Judea yesterday. One vehicle striking a fence before coming to rest against the transformer box, with the Waihi Road entrance from the roundabout closed while Powerco assessed the scene. And a Katikati volunteer who has helped bring local seniors together for the past 7 years has been recognised with a Volunteer Star Award. Jill Bentley was honoured for her dedication to the Wise and Wonderful program.
6: With Russells, New Zealand's curtain and blind specialists.
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15: Morning, Glenn here with the latest at 8:30. New Zealand's medal tally at the Commonwealth Games in Glasgow has just risen to 11. Star swimmer Erica Fairweather earning her 5th medal from the Games overall. She's had enough energy left to take silver in the women's 800 metres freestyle final. 2 golds in 24 hours for Lewis Clairbert. He won the 400 metres individual medley today, defending his title from Birmingham and telling Sky Sport he wanted to go faster.
16: There's so many things that probably went wrong in that race that I can fix up. You know, I can analyse it all I want right now, but, you know, I think I just got to be happy that I won.
15: That gold's on top of his 200 metre butterfly gold yesterday. Clairbert also has a silver, New Zealand 10 medals in the pool, and a silver to weightlifter Cam McTaggart, who grabbed that overnight. Now back here, Tauranga's MP is disappointed with a lack of rates relief for those affected by slips at Mount Maunganui. It's keeping Adams Ave shut. Sam Uffendale saying he's worried for local businesses.
17: I'm concerned that you might see some of those businesses folding up, but we don't want to see those businesses closing.
15: Alarm bells are ringing about child safety in online gaming. Norton surveyed parents about threats. 49% of kids have chatted with a stranger in chat-enabled games. And another round of strike action for pro firefighters today, walking off the job for an hour at midday.
13: Sport.
15: Right, back to Scotland, and one more chance at a medal at the Commonwealth Games in Glasgow for our Kiwi team. Sprinter Zoe Hobbs, second in her 100 metres semi earlier today in very wet conditions.
17: Yeah, we need a really good hairdryer because I am saturated. I feel like I've just had a shower and I can't even see. I was like hazy eye on the start line, but got the job done.
15: That from Sky Sport. Hobbs will go for gold at 8:40 this morning. Yeah, not too far away. And Lauren Bruce looks like she might have taken silver in the hammer throw final. That's been going on most of the morning. Just waiting for those results to come in. We'll have that at 9. And a rugby with Shift 4. Our All Blacks start heading to South Africa from tomorrow for a big tour. Chiefs flanker Luke Jacobson saying he's found a new lease of life under new coach Dave Rennie.
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15: 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Mainly fine and clear today, just some patchy cloud, lots of sunshine, light easterly winds, a high of 14 degrees down to a low of 6. Tomorrow fine with a bit more cloud, light northerlies, a high of 16. Got a few showers Friday.
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1: Never.
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1: I was reminded from my sister the other day about when I had a guy was interested in me and I didn't realise. And one day he said, I've written something for you. And I thought, okay. And he said, I'm just going to sing it to you. And I remember I have never in my life tried to not laugh so much because I could see he just thought he was doing the right thing. And he was, you know, it showed effort, it showed courage, but it certainly showed he did not have a singing voice.
0: Was it an original?
1: It was an original, and that's a danger.
0: Darn.
1: But it's also a danger to do a cover. I think it's all just dangerous.
0: Yeah, you just, yeah.
1: When you don't know, like maybe if you're already married or you're already with them and you want to sing for them, go for it.
0: Even then.
1: But to try and woo someone with your voice is hard.
0: Yeah, I mean, unless you're Michael Bublé.
1: Totally.
0: And you will know by the time you're dating, you're going to know whether you can sing.
1: If you're Michael Bublé or not.
0: Yeah.
1: Yeah. It reminded me actually of a scene from, you know, there's The Bachelor and then there's also The Bachelorette. And I'm pretty sure this was from The Bachelorette.
0: This is where the men vie for the woman's attention.
1: That's
0: the men
1: right. There's like
0: the
1: 20 men.
0: Yep.
1: Yeah. And he had taken this particular guy who was on the show, had taken Miss Bachelorette on a date. And he wanted to woo her with an original song. And what I'll now play you is completely unedited from our end. This is how it played out, on even with the awkward silences in between there. She, you can tell, doesn't know how to react when he shoots a shot.
2: We were just sitting right there. You know, here it comes.
3: Yeah.
2: Here's my moment. I hope she takes it in. When I was flying in the helicopter over this amazing city, I looked to my left and never saw something so pretty. At the end of tonight, I'm not just your average Joe, but I hope in my hindsight, I'll see and find a rose. Yeah. That's pretty intense stuff.
0: Yes. Yes, it is pretty intense stuff, pal.
1: Yvette's on the phone in Springfield.
0: Oh,
1: Yvette,
0: my God. Yvette
1: has had an ex sing to her. Hi, Yvette. What happened?
0: Hello, Yvette. Oh, why can't we hear Yvette? Are you there? I can hear she's there. Are you there, Yvette?
4: You mean Bex?
1: Oh,
0: we've got the wrong name on the screen. Sorry, Bex, yeah.
1: Now that's crazy. Bex.
4: No, that's all right.
0: And did you have an ex sing a song to you?
4: Yes, I did. This is many, many moons ago now. So I was in my sort of late 20s. And my boyfriend at the time, he was very, very smitten on me.
1: Yeah.
4: But he had the most amazing sense of humour. And he had arranged a weekend away for the two of us, so I can't recall, it's like 30 years ago now, where we went, but we went away for a weekend, and he had organised, you know, food and accommodation, the whole works. And anyway, I was just sitting watching TV, and he said he was going to have a shower, and he'd sort of set up some speakers, and he said, oh, we'll listen to some music later, and I thought, oh yeah, that's cool. And then he comes out of the shower and he does this, he has this towel around him, so, you know, just towel only. It's a bit of water splashed all over his upper body and, put on the speaker and then he slid out on his, bit like a Tom Cruise moment.
1: Oh, yeah,
4: slid out
1: on the
0: Lionel. Business, yeah.
4: And then, you know, started singing Can't Touch This to MC Hammer. So.
5: Can't touch this.
1: Oh, see, that's swag, isn't it? You've got to admit, that's not what you heard before, is it? That's quite different. He had swag.
4: He did.
0: Did it sound half decent to you, Bex?
4: He had a very, very good voice. He actually played a guitar, and so he was obviously musical, and yeah, no, he was really, really good. No,
1: okay.
4: I didn't laugh so much in my life, but it was just, it was, yeah.
0: What did he use for a microphone?
4: A hairbrush.
1: What a guy. See, I think you're onto a winner there and sliding out of the bathroom too.
0: That's pretty cool. Did you end up marrying him or not? You said he was an ex.
4: No. Do you know what I did? I was in that moment where you're sort of, you know, I was I got seconded overseas. So I was working for BNZ at the time, and I got seconded at an Irish bank, and went over there, and I broke up with him. And I realised when I was over there that I shouldn't have broken up with him, and I tried to make amends, but he'd moved on.
1: Damn it! You always have that memory when you hear MC Hammer, though, won't you? Bex, exactly. Life's got a way of doing that.
0: Bex, thank you very much for calling, and that's a great story. Just whipping back to that guy that sung and that thing, that's just terrible.
1: When I was in the helicopter.
0: And he can't sing. B, he's a terrible lyricist.
1: I should let you know, too, amazing news just come through while we were talking there to Bex. Just flashed up on my screen. Zoe Hobbs has won gold.
0: Has she?
1: She won gold.
0: What an effort, man.
1: First Commonwealth Games medal in the Athletics 100 metres for Zoe Hobbs. A fantastic day for New Zealand track and field.
0: Brilliant.
1: How awesome.
0: Quarter to nine at Moore.
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11: Still a busy Wednesday morning across Tauranga. It's looking mostly clear, light winds and a high of 14 for the city. Into town, State Highway 2, still heavy. Tipuna Road through to the Wairoa River Bridge. In town, we're really heavy at the moment. Sandhurst Drive all the way to the Hewlett's Road flyover. Cameron Road right the way through, busy as well. And State Highway 29A, heavy all directions, Pice Bar, Welcome Link and Orobedo.
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0: This is More. It's 11 minutes away from 9.
1: So here's the deal. There's a $10,000 holiday on the line thanks to Expedia. We are going to give as many people the option now to enter for this. So what I need you to do is to text us. Our text number is 559. We will go over the five holidays that we announced last week. You tell us which one you'd pick out of all those five.
0: So I said the Maldives, Lana said Croatia, Bondi said Fiji, Speedy says Italy, Amalfi Coast, And the representative from Expedia said New Caledonia. They're the five choices.
1: Mm.
0: What would you like to go to? Where would you like to go? You could actually win one of those five destinations by calling right now. The winner will be announced on Friday.
1: That's right. So, good. Oh, they're coming in now thick and fast. Good on you. It's a great, like you say, great odds. One in five chance.
0: One in five.
1: Of winning.
0: Those?
1: In Expedia, of course, your one-stop shop. You can book everything in one place.
0: We could be talking to you next, and you could be heading to Croatia. After Florence and the Machine, Shake It Out and more.

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1: Chase the sun with Expedia.
0: This is the most extraordinary opportunity to win the most fabulous prize, basically. All these wonderful destinations we talked about. So my choice was Maldives, Lana's Croatia, Speedy Amalfi Coast in Italy, Bondi Fiji, and Expedia's team said New Caledonia, because that's a real go-to place now.
2: Well, you're going to a place where you can speak French but not sit on a plane for 36 hours. I mean, it's a pretty good choice, isn't it?
0: Pretty cool.
2: Yeah.
0: So this is a chance to win one of those five dream trips for you and a friend. It's extraordinary. We'll give it away on Friday, but Crystal was one of thousands who text through. Hello, Crystal.
3: Hi, how you going?
0: Great, thank you.
2: Cold in Auckland this morning, Crystal, but Bulawanaka, you want to go somewhere else?
3: Yes, I'm tired of the cold. I want to go where it's warm.
2: You want to go to Fiji, we're told. That's the one that you'd pick.
3: Yes.
0: Why Fiji for you?
3: I've been to Fiji before, but we did more of like an adventure holiday.
0: Right.
3: So the next time I want to go, I want to be on a beach and just sipping pina coladas and just having a little bit more of a relaxing time.
0: Yeah.
2: You don't realise how into it you can get, and you want to sort of fill your days up when you're on one of those action-packed sort of holidays, don't you? You sort of feel like you need two or three things you have to do each day, and it's exhausting. You come back from your holiday and you need another one.
3: Something like that. It was an amazing holiday, but I would love a more of a resort.
0: Yeah, gotcha. That sounds perfect. Well, Crystal, you are in the draw. You are going to be one of only five people, and we'll just do it completely randomly. There's no sort of favoritism here. We'll just put the five names into a hat.
2: Yeah.
0: We'll pull one out. It could be you, and you could win this dream trip with Expedia up to $10,000, and it could be Fiji for you.
3: That would be amazing.
2: Good.
0: Thanks
2: on you, Crystal.
0: Thanks so much, Crystal. Hang on there.
2: 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So great to have them on board so you can chase the sun somewhere. Can't wait for the draw on Friday.
0: It's going to be amazing.
2: Yeah.
0: Like, that is a cool price. Thank you to all the team at Expedia One-Stop Shop, cars, hotel accommodation, flights, everything's taken care of through Expedia.
2: Yeah.
0: 5 minutes away from nine. Well done again, Zoe Hobbs. Gold in the Com Games 100 meter sprint. She's in a machine.
2: Woo-hoo.
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0: 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Couple minutes away from 9, news and sport around the corner.
1: After 9 o'clock, we do have to talk more about this Netflix show I'm so keen for you to get into. But I don't think, I mean, after the last show I recommended you.
0: Yeah.
1: Where you had to cover your eyes.
0: In the first 4 seconds.
1: Yeah, but I told you Rivals was racy.
0: It was real racy.
1: Was it enough to stop you completely from watching it? Oh, you just so love it, Simon. The soundtrack to Rivals is brilliant. That's on Disney Plus if anyone wants to watch it.
0: It's kind of ironic what I saw that it's on Disney, if you don't mind me saying.
1: Do you know, for ages I thought Disney stuff was quite like, when I go on Disney Plus when I first got the membership, I was like, man, everything's like so safe. I was like, what's going on? I didn't realise I'd had the
0: Disney Star and you had the kids one up.
1: I had the kids one up and I didn't have the age set right.
0: Yeah.
1: And that... Then I realised how much dodgy stuff's on there.
0: Well, Rivals, it's like Hoppers, the Disney movie for adults.
1: Hoppers.
0: So we'll hear about Lana's racy show in 15.
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4: Still a busy Wednesday morning across Tauranga. It's looking mostly clear, light winds and a high of 14 for the city. Into town, State Highway 2 still heavy. Tip on a road through to the Wairoa River Bridge. In town, we're really heavy at the moment. Sandhurst Drive all the way to the Hewlett's Road flyover. Cameron Road right the way through busy as well. And State Highway 29A heavy all directions past Bar, Welcome Link and Autoheader.
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14: Morning, Glenn here with the latest at 9, and we head to the Commonwealth Games in Glasgow. First, a huge morning for our Kiwi team has just got even better. We head to the women's 100-metre sprint final on Sky Sport.
15: Into the second half of the race now, barely anything to choose between the athletes. It's so close on the line.
1: I think it was Zoe Hobbs.
14: Yeah, it was New Zealand Zoe Hobbs winning gold in a personal best time of 10.93 seconds, our first ever medal at the Comm Games in that event. And it's our third gold of the Games. Earlier, there was a second gold medal for the same man in the same pool.
15: Well, there's Clairbutt of New Zealand. It looks like he's going to win this Fordham medley. He successfully defends his title on the Fordham medley. A 2-fly 4am double.
14: Yeah, another brilliant swim from Lewis Clairbutt, taking out the 400 metres individual medley final to make it two gold medals in 2 days. On top of that, athletic star Lauren Bruce, a massive silver in the women's hammer throw final, and swim superstar Erica Fairweather taking her fifth medal of these games with a silver in the women's 800 metres freestyle. A massive day. Now back here, and a funeral will be held today for an infant found dead on the side of a road in Blenheim. The baby's body was found in May. Police still very concerned for the welfare of its mother and trying to identify any family. And we're all being reminded there's no food safety risk from bird flu. Large poultry operators now have to have additional biosecurity measures. A spokesperson from the Poultry Industry Association says there is very little threat to humans. And in rugby league, with Machinery House in a league of their own, Shaun's Nicol-Klokstad is back at fullback for our Warriors in the NRL this weekend. They face the Titans on the Gold Coast Saturday. Tane Tuopiki out with a foot injury.
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14: More FM weather with Tyre Master, your tyre mag and alignment specialist, tyremaster.co.nz. Mainly fine and clear today, just some patchy cloud, lots of sunshine, light easterly winds, a high of 14 degrees down to a low of 6. Tomorrow, fine with a bit more cloud, light northerlies, a high of 16. Got a few showers Friday.
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1: Okay, now it's officially at number one on Netflix. We've been watching it race up like its own Commonwealth Games. On Netflix, A Toxic Love Story is what it's called.
0: Documentary.
1: It's a documentary about a true crime that happened back in 2016. I don't want to give too much away, but this is one of those documentaries when you watch it, you know, everyone does, much like murder at More FM Manor. You think you've figured out who's done it. Like you this morning.
0: Yeah.
1: You reckon you know now.
0: I know now.
1: You may well. But in this particular documentary, I changed who I thought was guilty three or four times. And I was adamant each time. Oh, no, it's definitely her.
0: Now, it's a bit like that other one you told me about, the catfishing one. You know, and it was that small town, and it turns out the mother was the one sending those horrific texts to her own daughter.
1: Yep. That's right. I forgot about that one. And we go through so many of these.
0: And through that whole thing, I was saying, who is this awful, horrible, evil, he uses that word intentionally, evil person? It was the mother.
1: Yeah, and the wee girl had like Stockholm syndrome by the end of it.
0: She was back to her. You're right.
1: So this is just a phenomenal story. You may even, I had little sort of glimmers of remembering this in the news when it happened about 10 years ago, so yeah. I'll be interested to see what you think about it, but it is really, it's a jaw-dropping one, and it's number one now on Netflix, A Toxic Love Story, worth checking out.
0: Okay, thank you, Lana. Always good for a tip. Borderline now, watching it burn it more.

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0: 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Coming up in 10 minutes, Lana.
1: Mm.
0: Do you heed warnings by and large? If you see a sign or somebody gives you advice not to do something, do you ignore that, or are you kind of wise?
1: Only at the zoo.
0: Right. Okay, great. Which is why she's not gone into the gorilla pen.
1: Yeah.
0: I've got a story for you where it's a Kiwi guy did something that he wishes now in hindsight he hadn't done.
1: And overseas.
0: Yep.
2: And he wished, why do we embarrass ourselves?
0: He wishes he had heeded the warnings. I'll tell you more in a few moments. Right now, Post Malone, I had some help at more.

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1: Hey, everybody, this is Ed Sheeran.
2: Ed's back, and he's teamed up with Martin Garrix for a song they first recorded 12 years ago. Ed Sheeran, Martin Garrix. Repeat it.
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0: This is More FM, Ed Sheeran and Martin Garrix. Repeat it. So Henry Gibbs, you haven't probably heard that
1: Gibbo.
0: Name. Old Gibbo, he loves to do a bit of diving, spear gun fishing, all that.
1: Okay.
0: He's in Fiji. And he decides, you know, it's a bit boring here, I'm going to deeper waters. And his friend said, a lot of sharks out here at the moment, it's a sort of the season, they're a bit agitated. He says, it'll be fine.
1: She'll be right.
0: She'll be right, because he's a Kiwi, and we all say that. He sees a grey shark swimming in tight circles beneath him, looking agitated, and his friends go, let's get out of here. The boat motor's going, zzz, probably stirring up the shark. And he said, you know, that should have probably been enough for me to call off the dive. And he totally underestimated the size of the shark and all these things before him. And he said, normally these sharks are less aggressive, but this one just came out. And he's the bloke, long story short.
1: How big was it?
0: It was 4 metres.
1: Holy smokes.
0: And he said, you know, he said, I've dived in New Zealand. Sharks don't tend to react that way in New Zealand.
1: Well, Gibbo, mate. This is the thing. Don't start mentioning New Zealand now. You weren't there in the first place. Why do we do this?
0: I know, and it's pretty dramatic. He said, suddenly, out of nowhere, the shark starts flipping out. Then the shark comes towards him. It sidesteps his spear gun, peels beneath him, latches the shark onto his leg, and then starts death rolling the poor man.
1: Like a saltwater croc.
0: Like a saltwater croc.
1: We have no right, coming from New Zealand, where we hardly ever get threatened, we have no right to go to other countries and act like everything's going to be just as fine as in New Zealand.
0: So Gibbo.
1: Gibbo. Yeah.
0: He was very fortunate. He hasn't lost his leg.
1: So he swam to safety.
0: Swam to safety, right. Yeah. Crazy story. Out. Search the guy's name up if you want. It's a great read. But heed the warnings.
1: Apparently we're also really bad, by the way, just quickly, Kiwis in Europe, where we wear jandals a lot. Europeans are laughing at us because there are snakes everywhere. Stop doing that.
0: Don't do that.
1: Yeah.
0: Okay. 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

0: This is More FM New Radicals. You get what you give. Hey, we're horribly late. Sorry about that. But thanks for your company today. Tomorrow.
1: Yeah, Thursday already. Therapy Thursday. We're going to go back to the schoolyard for this one. It's going to be a goodie.
0: Excellent. Can't wait for that. Murder at More FM Manor after 8 o'clock for $10,000. Facing the Music after 7 for 5. Have a great day.
1: See you tomorrow.
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27: Glenn here at 10. A huge morning for our Kiwi team at the Commonwealth Games in Glasgow.
28: I don't know, I can't even put it into words. It's just crazy.
27: From Sky Sports sprinter Zoe Hobbs, after winning gold in the women's 100 metre sprint final, also setting a PB, proving her doubters wrong.
28: I was told that I shouldn't do the 100 because I'll never make it as a sprinter. And here I am, so it's just crazy.
27: Yeah, she said that word quite a few times. Success in athletics too for Lauren Bruce, silver in the women's hammer throw. In the pool, Lewis Clairbert grabbed his second gold, winning the 400 metres individual medley, and fellow swimmer Erica Fairweather, 5 medals from 5 events, taking silver in the 800 metres freestyle. New Zealand has 13 medals now, 3 gold, 7 silver and 3 bronze. Back here, a homicide investigation's been launched in Auckland after two bodies were found at a home on the North Shore. Police got reports of a stabbing, arresting a man in Birkdale and finding the bodies in Glenfield. And drivers in the lower north have been asked to avoid part of State Highway 57 just north of Levin. It's shut after a four-vehicle crash. And in sport, our Silver Ferns are 3-from-3 in netball at the Comm Games. Tested this morning, though, before beating Uganda 58-50. Captain Karen Berger on Sky Sport.
28: The Ugandans, it's a quality side. They really showed this tournament what they can do, and they really brought it to us today.
25: 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Semester 2 starts in July. 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
0: 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Mainly fine, bit of cloud at times. Possible showers tonight as well. 14 now, high down to 5 tonight. Tomorrow, showers with a high 16. Friday, rain with heavy falls, clearing the fine in the morning.
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It's Maury Fenn with Alicia Atamadie. Good morning. Welcome to, well, another chilly start to our Wednesday. We are going to start seeing temperatures rise a little bit, but not for long. They do drop into

0: More FM, Taylor Swift and Opalite. That song's made a comeback. It has reappeared in the UK singles charts this week. Not sure why. Maybe it's the talk about her wedding or the rumour that she's got a new album coming out next week, which all the Swifties are finding Easter eggs about. But yeah, it is back in the UK singles charts. I just checked, it's not in the NZ Top 40 this week. But who knows, maybe next week. Man, I feel like this one from Shania coming up next on More FM.
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7: The Bay Plenty Steamers get their NPC season underway this Thursday night in a round one battle of the Kaimais as they take on Waikato in Hamilton. There's been a number of changes to the squad from last year, with five players departing the blue and yellow to chase other opportunities. Last week, the Steamers getting an early look at one of their competitors for the season, taking on Auckland in a pre-season match in Katikati, which actually more looked like a round one battle for each team as they played a very physical match. The Bay taking that win 36-31. Kickoff for the Steamers in Waikato on Thursday, 7:10.
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0: the Black Eyed Peas on More FM. Coming up to 11, what a morning at the Commonwealth Games. Glenn is going to have more about it in our news in just a few minutes. But yesterday, Sarah and Adam caught up with someone who's gone viral at this year's Commonwealth Games, Mop Man. If you don't know why, text MOP to 559, but here's a bit of their catch up.
1: Mop Man, is that the global nickname you always wanted?
2: You know what? If you had asked me, if you'd sat me down and gone, what nickname would you really love? I don't think it would have made the top 100, but, you know, beggars can't be choosers, I guess.
1: You are incredible, though. Like, talk about a scene stealer. How much cleaning are you actually doing?
2: Approximately zero, Sarah. That will be nothing. I can barely clean my own house, let alone a basketball court.
0: So good. You can check out the full interview on Sarah and Adam's podcast. 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
10: Glenn here at 11. Zoe Hobbs has become our latest gold medal winner at the Commonwealth Games in Glasgow, taking out the women's 100 metres sprint final earlier today. A PB and national record too on a very wet night in Glasgow.
23: I managed to hold them off and I had to dip. It's not my strength to dip, but I think I dipped and yeah, just crazy.
10: That from Sky Sport. Another gold for swimmer Lewis Clearbert today too. Another silver for Erica Fairweather in the pool and silver in the women's hammer throw for Lauren Bruce. Back here, a man has been charged with murder and attempted murder after two bodies were found on Auckland's North Shore. Police were sent to reports of a stabbing last night, arrested a man and found bodies at a property in Glenfield. Four youths in Hamilton are facing charges over daytime theft at a mall in the city yesterday. Over $1,000 worth of goods taken. And Auckland's newest addition to the outdoor concert scene will now be known as the Western Springs Bowl from today. And in sport, another blow for our Kiwi team at the Comm Games. Track cyclist Nick Kyrgyzou in hospital. He injured his back in training, pulling out of competition, replaced in the men's pursuit by Keegan Hornblow.
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0: More FM weather with Tyre Master. 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Mainly fine, bit of cloud at times. Possible showers tonight as well. 14 now, high down to 5 tonight. Tomorrow, showers with a high 16. Friday, rain with heavy falls, clearing to fine in the morning.
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With Alicia, 13 medals at the Commonwealth Games. That is outstanding. At the moment, New Zealand, we are 8th on the medal table. Not too bad for little old Aotearoa. Next has been called one of his best songs, and he has got quite the list. Eyes Glow Up from Michael Jackson. It's after this one from Kayleigh Bell on More.

0: Hello there, this is Simon Manor. Tomorrow,
1: Therapy Thursday is back. I know the tension's been building. You need to express yourself. You can do that with us after 7:30.
0: Good stuff. And is the end of the world coming, Lana? There's new technology that your face will unlock, and I'm not sure I like it.
1: Oh, okay.
0: That's not your face, it's the technology. 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
1: She's coming to New Zealand in January for the very first time. And she's already made an impression with this song from the soundtrack of The Devil Wears Prada 2. Sienna Spiro, Material Lover.
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0: New on More FM, Sienna Spiro, Material Lover. This may just be me, but I feel like there have been a lot of meteors, a lot of fireballs in our sky lately, and it looks like there was another one last night, and it was loud. Some people described it as like a sonic boom. Others said it was like a low rumbling. They thought it was an earthquake, but no, it was a fireball, and a lot of people caught this on their security cameras. So Fireballs Aotearoa, they are saying, just double check your security cameras. You never know if you picked it up or not. It was around 10:30 last night. Shawn Mendes coming up after this on More.
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8: The Bay Plenty Steamers get their NPC season underway this Thursday night in a round one battle of the Kaimais as they take on Waikato in Hamilton. There's been a number of changes to the squad from last year with five players departing the blue and yellow to chase other opportunities. Last week, the Steamers getting an early look at one of their competitors for the season, taking on Auckland in a pre-season match in Katikati, which actually more looked like a round one battle for each team as they played a very physical match. The Bay taking that win 36-31. Kickoff for the Steamers in Waikato on Thursday, 7:10.
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0: Paula Cole on More FM. It's almost midday and it's that time of year. The daffodils are out. You may have seen them out and about. There's a nice little patch of them actually when I'm coming into work, and every day it seems like one more has been added to the patch. But next month, Daffodil Day is on. In fact, this time next month, there'll be street collectors out collecting for Daffodil Day. And if you want your own bunch of fresh daffodils, you can order them now on the Cancer Society website. Love a good bunch of daffodils. And of course, for a great cause for the Cancer Society.
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0: After midday, big song from REM coming up. And a Kiwi DJ who went global for this cover of a big Fleetwood Mac song. That's in our non-stop 10. And that's starting with Amy Winehouse right after the latest news on More.
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